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1: Dear Heavenly Father, Lord Jesus, we come before you this morning with grateful hearts. Thank you, O God, for the gift of a new day, for the breath in our lungs, and for your constant love and mercy that sustains us. 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Bless them, O God, their families, their work, and their endeavors. Father, fill their hearts with peace, joy, and strength to face whatever lies ahead. For those who are struggling, who find it hard to wake up and get going, whether from exhaustion, stress, or any burden that they carry. Father, I ask for your grace to renew their strength. Remind them that you are close to the brokenhearted and that your power is made perfect in our weakness. Lord, I pray that you guide those who are feeling weary and overwhelmed. Be their comfort, their source of hope, and give them the courage to press on. Surround them with your peace and refresh their spirits today. Father, we commit this day to you, Lord Jesus. Bless every moment, every conversation, and every decision we make. 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We give you all the glory and praise, trusting in your grace to carry us through, Lord Jesus. In Jesus' mighty name we pray, and amen and amen.
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1: Dumela mogaetsu, good morning Botswana. It's 6 a.m. and you are tuned into the Yaron FM Breakfast Show, The Rush, your morning spark of energy, news and inspiration on a Tuesday, the 4th of August 2026. And for your weather forecast, Gaborone is expecting sunny skies and a high of 25 degrees Celsius, while Francistown will be clear with sunny skies and a high of 27. News dominating Botswana media this week, expert earnings have dropped by 5.4 billion in the first 5 months of 2026, mainly due to

0: weaker global demands for diamonds, but economists warn of a tighter government revenue, but diversification efforts are underway, so let's keep working hard to help our country, Botswana. Positive global news. Global health progress has been made as several countries report sustained declines in deaths from chronic diseases such as heart disease and diabetes. And also, community upliftment seems to be the order of the day globally, emoji, as Rotary clubs worldwide are funding literacy, health and charity projects. And this is from book drives in Canada to balloon charity events out in Thailand. So this is something that we should all celebrate.
1: I think with funding being cut by the powers that be, I think when clubs and societies get together, that's also a good thing for the world.
0: Yes, sir. And what is the world commemorating on the 4th of August, 2026? Assistance Dog Day, honoring the guide and hearing and medical alert dogs that transform lives.
1: Bosporti,
0: Wanswara,
1: Batala Baloko Manyalo,
0: Wanswara,
1: Rakatezi Dinama,
0: Bobam Pabam Pona, Baba Utokomela, Nkuhawile Spanning.
1: 100%.
0: And it's also International Clouded Leopard Day, which is raising awareness for this vulnerable wild cat species. Our Bible verse of the day is from Deuteronomy chapter 7, verse 8. It says, "But because the Lord loved you and kept the oath which he swore to your forefathers, the Lord brought you out by a mighty hand and redeemed you from the house of slavery, from the hand of Pharaoh, the king of Egypt." Hai logore modimo o kgona go dira mo go golo yana mathata a ga go a manyenyane emoji gore o ka itlhoboga. God will redeem you.
1: God will redeem you, and we try to redeem your Monday, your week, by starting off your morning with a fire triple play.
0: Yes, sir. And today on This Is Africa, coming through at 6:14, we're also keeping it musical. So stick around after Frost Legato and Jordan Muzi with Aluta Continua, Maero Buhle and Last Born with Ngbambe Duze, and then Lioness Ratang with DJ KSB, Why My Dali. Good morning, Ari Pankanyetse Labobe.
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1: Just days after South African singer Tyla released the dates for her upcoming world tour, Nigeria has been removed from the list of destinations. Last week, the Grammy winner announced details of her globe-trotting appearances coming off the heels of the release of her second album. Her official website initially named 34 cities, including Lagos, Johannesburg, and Cape Town, where she would be performing. But by Friday, an updated list was published without the Nigerian city. No reason has been given for the change, but there have been growing calls in Nigeria for the 24-year-old to cancel her concert in the country over the recent wave of anti-migrant sentiment in South Africa. You can learn more by logging onto the website bbc.com.

0: myself some polish. Mehela, you booted me yesterday.
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2: 6:15 on Yaron FM. Good morning. So, ka Sunday, kola ping, rapeile, morogo wa Setswana.
3: Yeah.
2: So yesterday, be decided that morogo o baya blind wa bona.
3: Yeah.
2: So santso le moentse le bona nyana santso le ba. So yesterday I decided or I want to funk up this morogo. Ke nna yo be ke khabetsella the vegetable ke nna yo e be ke ira vegetable soup. Ha ke etsa go ira vegetable soup
3: ba morogo.
2: E be ke tsa morogo a thank you zip moti.
3: Yeah.
2: Ke nna yo ka palace morena. Just by thinking about that meal, I'm salivating at the mouth.
3: Such a healthy meal. Anyway, man.
2: Coming up on the other side, we have Ezra Nivings with Tselae, followed by DJ Jaivani and Luto. And then the good morning text, the good morning voice note.
3: 100%. Forget the alarm clock. The real wake up call is you. So in just a few minutes, the microphone is yours. The shout outs, your wins, your struggles, your motivation, whether you're in a taxi, whether you're in a tractor, whether you're on the way to the farm,
2: our walker,
3: or already behind the desk, this is your chance to know, to let the country know who you are up and wake somebody up as well.
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0: Vatseda, 627. This is Yarona FM. Good morning. And at the bottom of the hour, we have the news headlines with Katlego Rakola, right?
1: Katlego Rakola is definitely in the building. You can hear by the buildings, the windows shaking a bit, the doors opening themselves. He's in the house.
0: But right about now, the good morning text, the good morning voice note. So hit us up on our WhatsApp line, +267 391 1066. And let us know who you are thinking about this morning. Who do you want us to call? Message you want, like you, good morning, Yaron FM. Please wish my best friend Tseo a happy 10th birthday. Tell her I love her so much. Here is the mother's number.
1: Tseo, in the words of Bangu. You gotta love one.
0: Right?
1: Gotta love the guy, man. Never hears what he says, but you gotta love it.
0: Yeah. He's a great. Hello.
2: Hello.
0: Dumelam. Where is Teo?
2: I'm here.
0: Why are you listening to the radio?
1: Teo.
0: Ish, we wanted to surprise you. Ish. We got a message from Puleng. Puleng says it's your birthday today.
2: Yes.
0: Okay, listen properly.

0: happy birthday, Tseo. We love you so much. You are old enough to move out the house now and go and start your very own life now. Just be free. Move out the house. have a lovely day at school. Thank you. Bye-bye.
1: Cheers.
2: Bye.
0: I think we have another birthday. A suggestive linky Dolly Dolls. Good morning, please. Wish my sister a happy birthday and tell her that I love her so much. Rakola, it's highly headline.
1: Why
0: won't
1: look like?
0: Okay, Rakola, ke baba haba barata we tatisa di boss. So what we'll do, let's do the news headlines and then we'll do the other good morning texts and voice notes before just kidding.
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5: 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Botswana House of Prayer opposes the sex work motion and EU calls for stronger borders amid influx of migrants. I am Katlego Rakola. 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
3: Just Kidding.
2: And then we'll have to complete the good morning text that we received this morning, because we had plenty. It seems a lot of people are celebrating their birthdays today. Also, we want to start pushing the movie list, yeah, New Capital Cinemas. So we're giving away 2 movie tickets today. We are doing Animal Riddles. Ah, can I by saying Animal Riddles?
4: But anyway, Spider-Man is at cinema, so it's okay.
2: Okay, I get some of the animal riddling. I carry, we are doing riddles. So I've moved from the animal category.
4: Right, right. It makes it better.
2: Hey, I'm yellow and monkeys love me.
4: Wow, so this guy said we're moving. Anyway.
2: Also, what has seats on the outside? What has seeds on the outside?
4: Say the first one again.
2: I'm yellow and monkeys love me.
4: Oh, okay.
2: What has seeds on the outside?
4: Okay.
2: I'm round and cheesy. I'm round and cheesy.
4: So how many tickets are we giving away?
2: We're giving away 2 tickets, but we're asking 4 questions.
4: Okay.
2: What has layers and makes you cry? Ah, this one should be very simple. So we have 4 questions. Question 1, I'm yellow and monkeys love me. Question 2, what has seeds on the outside? Question 3, I'm round and cheesy. And question 4, what has layers and makes you cry? Plus 2673911066. Ayo, ayo, let's go.
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0: 6:40 on Yaruna FM. That was Summer Breeze by Hippie Bambino. What a nice track. And also, summer is just around the corner, emoji.
1: Summer Breeze cannot wait for... Okay, can I hit them out? I'm like, so you're going to be showing off legs.
0: Give what I talk about that.
1: They always talk about it here in the office. So yeah, folks will be showing legs, sundresses, Summer Breeze. It's a good time.
0: Hello. May we please speak to Tseo?
2: Hello. Hi.
1: Tseo.
0: Hello, Tseo. How are you?
2: I'm good.
0: How old are you today?
2: 10.
0: You are 10.
1: It's not the same Tseo?
2: Yeah.
0: Are you the same Tseo that we talked to earlier on?
2: Yes.
0: Come on, guys. Can I say what I got two messages from two people saying happy birthday? The second message was from the sister Peo.
1: Yeah.
0: Okay, Peo says we should say happy birthday. She loves you so much. You are the sweetest sister ever.
2: Thank you
0: so much and have a lovely day. Is there cake in the car?
2: No.
0: Ah, where is the cake? Sorry? Okay. Yeah, if there is cake later on, invite us. We love cake.
2: Okay.
0: Bye-bye.
2: Bye. Please have a movie ticket.
0: Okay, I'll think about it and then I'll talk to your mom late.
2: Okay.
0: No, I can't wear a movie ticket to get a big. What the hell? I can't talk about my life. What? I can't live it.
1: So you can't get anything.
0: Hey, so I can't talk about it's a bahara. So what?
1: By the way, big shout out. Got a message. A good morning text from Miss Poppy. Miss Poppy, a big shout out to her as a mom. She is taking a first year student, the baby.
0: Well, we're a year one. Freshman, banana.
1: Big shout out.
0: Ms. In Poppy, the building.
1: You've raised a wonderful child.
0: FD Park.
1: So yeah, big shout out to everybody starting university, man. All the best of luck. Ituteng, little to say economy. Yeah, tenya,
0: rabatlaitsoga. 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
4: Just kidding. A huge part of what you're doing as a teacher isn't imparting information. Books do that more effectively. What you're doing as a teacher often is setting the motivational frame and dramatizing the process of being engaged with the material.
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0: All righty then. 6:43 on Yaruna FM. Good morning. How are you feeling today? We're in a good mood. Wabona. Ripatela di movie. I'm in a good mood. Ripatela movie.
1: No.
0: Akiri.
1: Okay, the original. Kya hamu muli miya. Yaring.
0: I'm in a good mood. Ripatela groove.
1: Aha. I'm in a good mood. Ripatela movie.
0: Movie. Okay. I hear why I give him the kiss. Okay. Movie take it.
1: Okay. Okay. Well done.
0: FOX. I invented the remix.
1: Well done, Fox.
0: So we're asking four questions. All you need to do is just answer one of those questions correct, and we're giving away two movie tickets. We'll give away two more on Wednesday and the last two on a Thursday. And also, our girl Tseo receives a free movie ticket simply because it's her birthday and we want her to celebrate just like that. Our four questions are: question one, I'm yellow and monkeys love me. Question two, what has seeds on the outside? Question three, I'm round and cheesy. And question four, what has layers and makes you cry?
1: The answer to the first one, Fox is allergic to it.
0: Kana, you are just giving it to them for free again. You are giving it to them for free. Ah, when I'm on.
6: Hello, Yaruna FM.
0: Dume.
6: My name is Ruri. And I go to Brothers Primary School.
0: In the building.
6: Yeah. I'm going to be answering number one. What do monkeys like? I'm yellow and monkeys like me. I think that's a banana.
0: Yes.
6: Monkeys like bananas.
0: Yes.
6: And I'm also going to be answering number two.
0: Why are you kidding us?
6: I'm red, but I have seeds outside. I think those are strawberries because strawberries have seeds outside.
0: Why are you killing us? You are supposed to answer just one. When are you answered two? You are killing us.
1: Congrats, Ruri. You've won yourself a movie ticket. Send your parents details
0: right
1: to
0: now.
1: Our WhatsApp line. And yes, the first one, you are allergic to a banana.
0: Yes. All the reason why I don't like bananas is because I'm not a monkey.
1: Right. So what are we? Who like them? So yeah, Ruri, you've won yourself that first movie ticket, all right?
0: So we've answered question one and two. We're left with three and four. I'm round and cheesy. Question four, what has layers and makes you cry? Plus 267-391-1066.
3: Hello, Yaruna FM. My name is Anile. I go to Baobab Primary School. I'm answering question number two. Pizza.
0: It's question number three. What will be the question here? I'm round and I'm cheesy. Yes!
1: It's pizza. All right, big shout out to Anele.
0: I should have thrown in... What kind of trickery is this?
1: Pineapple.
0: That thing
1: is actually nice. I don't know why you guys hate
0: pineapple
1: it.
0: Pizza.
1: But first things first, Anele, you've won yourself that movie ticket. Send your parents details.
0: Yes,
1: right?
0: Anele, you won the last movie tickets. We've given away two today, and we're only left with one question. What has layers and makes you cry? You can answer the question for fun. The movie tickets are done. Happy we gave away three because Theo is celebrating a birthday today and we gave her one. So, what has layers and makes you cry? I should have thrown in.
7: Good morning, Yaruna FM. My name is Khalif and the school that I go to is Aunur. Aunur is in the building. Papa, papa, mama. The answer that I'm going to be answering is question number four. The answer is onion.
0: Yes. Bye. Yes.
1: It's an onion.
0: Yes. How did you know? It was very difficult. Who told you? Oh, they have phones. They Google. They have phones.
8: Hello, Yaruna. My name is Abale. I school at Ethan. Ethan is in the building. Po, po, po, po. Meow, meow, meow, meow. I'm going to be answering question four. I think the answer is an onion.
0: Yes, you got it right. We had four questions today. We were giving away two movie tickets. The first question was, I'm yellow and monkeys love me. That's a banana. The second question was, what has seeds on the outside? A strawberry. And the third question was, I'm round and cheesy. That's a pizza. And the last question was, what has layers and makes you cry?
1: Okay, to the chefs, the cookies.
0: The cookers.
1: Namana, is there a way that you can make onion not make you cry?
0: Yes, sir.
1: What is the trick? Tell us.
0: The trick is you must chew gum while you cut your onion.
1: Does that work?
0: Yeah, it works all the time.
1: I put it in the freezer. Could I cut it and then I put it in the freezer for a bit? It's not what it works all the time, but sometimes it does. So is there like a surefire way to make sure that onion doesn't make you cry?
0: Honembe, the one that makes you cry, what's the deal with it? Because yesterday, Haikira, that vegetable soup,
1: did you use the red one?
0: No, it was the other one, the white one. Is it white or the clear one?
1: The clear one. The clear onion. No, I don't know, dog. So what do you need to do? Is there a way you cut it?
0: I think onions are mood. Yeah, sometimes when they're in a bad mood, make sure that when you suffer.
1: Right.
0: But if you meet an onion that's in a good mood, like the one that wanted to leave the garden, the one that donated itself to the farmer, or no, pick me.
1: Yeah.
0: I want to go, then you'll cut it nicely, no tears at all.
1: The grocery stores then should start packaging them differently. Onions, good mood.
0: Yes.
1: Bad mood. Onions.
0: Yes. Wanzar. So that we know what we're doing.
1: Virginia says you put it in water.
0: Okay. Maybe, just maybe, it being in a fridge before you cut it works. Because not to make it in the fridge. So how do you want fridge in the fridge?
1: Okay, all right. So awesome. We sorted that out.
0: Hey, why is it the onion?
9: My name is Botley, and I school at Hillcrest. Hillcrest is in the building. Bo, bo, bo, bo. And I'm answering question one. What cheese? I am yellow and monkeys love me. The answer is banana. Thank you. Bye.
4: Just kidding. A huge part of what you're doing as a teacher isn't imparting information. Books do that more effectively. What you're doing as a teacher often is setting the motivational frame and dramatizing the process of being engaged with the material.
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0: 6:50 on Yaruna FM. And if your kid has won a movie ticket, what we need from you is the full names of whoever will be taking the kids to the cinema. No numbers, no ID numbers, just the full names as they appear on your ID. So please send the full names of whoever will be taking the kids to the cinema, starting on Friday all the way up to next week on Thursday. We are left with two cinemas in Gaborone, the one that is in CBD and the one that is in Park Alani.
1: What do you want us to do?
0: I want us to organize a movie day. Mm-hmm. Where we can open up the entire cinema. The entire cinema. I don't know how many seats they have. Maybe 200 seats. So that we can accommodate 200 kids from 200 from the many different schools that we have in and around Gaborone. That would be nice.
1: Let's consider doing that when they close for third term.
0: I'll find out what about that Chajabuka.
1: With our
0: and
1: good
0: we can
1: friends.
0: We can do our Just Kidding live and direct. Hapekana, these kids are super talented. Some of them can bring their A game, bate go opela, bate go bina, bate go tsameka marimba. It will just be a nice day at the movie cinemas. And then e ka re rehetsa e be re lebella movie at the end.
1: So let's go to Francistown on September 12th. And
0: yes.
1: Then we brainstorm and then we make it happen.
0: Yes, because we are going to a school in Francistown on the 12th of September. We are there to do a mini Just Kidding in the build-up to our event at the end of the year. So we want the kids in Francistown to also pitch in, to also have fun, to also meet us. And luckily, on Friday, on my way to Silibe Pikwe for the Orange Pikwe National Marathon, we met the kids from John McKenzie. They were traveling from Mokolodi back to Francistown after a school trip. And we had a chat with them, took pictures, made videos. It was super nice.
1: So yeah, Francistown, September 12th. We will be in the building. John McKenzie will be hosting us for the Just Kidding Fem Fest.
0: Manda Music with Kai Le Kai coming up on the other side before the news at the top of the hour with Katla Horakola. So keep it locked. This is Yaruna FM, where we lift the music 24/7, 365. 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
0: Guess who's back? 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

0: zu hang. 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Wie Gott bei Leon, wie Lira, wie Fasila, Runa, Bula.
1: Botswana House of Prayer opposes a sex work motion and EU calls for stronger borders amid influx of migrants.
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1: 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Good morning. The Botswana House of Prayer and Transformation

0: opposition has urged members of parliament to oppose the motion expected to be tabled this week, calling on government to decriminalize sex work. The movement, which advocates for the righteousness of the nation, says parliament should instead push government to address the root causes driving young people into sex work. Chairperson Pastor Albert Tamado told Irun FM News last evening that these push factors include unemployment, lack of economic opportunities, and gender-based violence. He argued that if these challenges are tackled, the practice would completely die out.
1: So we are actually calling for dealing with the root causes of prostitution, like poverty, unemployment, substance abuse, family breakdown, lack of economic opportunity. Sex is not just sex. This is opening a destructive pit where many lives and souls of people will be completely damaged. Spiritually, it's even worse when you look at the consequences of having this. This is going to bring a cloud of darkness upon our people who will be doomed to be exploited by those that are more powerful.
0: Retail giant Chompies says delays in implementing government capital projects are weakening consumer demand, particularly in rural areas. CEO Ramachandran Odabatu explains that the slow rollout of infrastructure projects has limited job creation, leaving many households with little disposable income. He says accelerating this project would create employment opportunities and boost spending power, benefiting both communities and businesses. Odabatu adds that many rural families are currently struggling to afford basic household commodities due to constrained incomes.
2: The volume have significantly reduced. The government's projects are playing a big role in giving employment to the people who's on the lowest levels. Because if a water project is going on, a lot of people will from that area employment, full-time, part-time, supplying small things to the contractors. That will create an ecosystem on itself. That has stopped. They canned some of the projects. That has really resulted in a big drop from end January, February.
0: And finally, European Commission President Ursula von der Leyen has called for a united European response to strengthen border security following a major migrant surge into Spain's North African enclave of Ceuta. The appeal comes after Spain said nearly 70,000 migrants have been returned to Morocco following last week's crossings. European Union interior ministers are set to hold emergency talks on the crisis, which has exposed divisions among member states. Italy has temporarily suspended its Schengen border-free arrangement with Spain in response to the influx. In a recap of stories making headlines at this hour, Buzona House of Prayer opposes sex work motion and EU calls for stronger borders amid influx of migrants.

0: In business news, Botswana Stock Exchange listed company Glow Energy plans to expand the capacity utilization at its Gala Data Center located at the Lesedi project in central Botswana. The facility has completed its first full quarter of continuous operation ending 30 June 2026, generating initial revenues at a proof of concept scale. Executive Chairman Dr. Ian Campbell says operations remain at early stage with modest revenue levels while systems are being optimized. He adds that solar generation is being introduced to support power supply during periods of lower gas availability. The Gala Data Center is designed to accommodate up to 1 megawatt capacity, forming part of Glow's hybrid gas solar strategy. The company is also reviewing battery energy storage systems and compressed natural gas storage solutions to enhance flexibility. The Lesedi project remains Glow's core development asset, combining gas production and power generation at a single site. In currency exchange rates, the pula is trading at 1 rand 29 cents, 13 pula 62 tebe against the US dollar, 15 pula 68 tebe against the euro, and 18 pula 29 tebe against the British pound.
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0: Tuesday is bringing the sunshine across much of the region. Later today, Kasane is set to steal the spotlight with a hot 29 degrees Celsius, while Maung follows closely at 28 degrees Celsius. Abrone and Francistown will both enjoy a pleasant 26 degrees Celsius, with Windhoek reaching 24 degrees Celsius. Harare is forecast for 23 degrees Celsius and Lusaka for 22 degrees Celsius. For the south, it's a little cooler, with Joburg expected to reach 21 degrees Celsius, while Cape Town rounds things off at a breezy 18 degrees Celsius. Whether you are chasing deadlines or counting down to knock-off time, make the most of the sunshine later and don't forget to stay hydrated. 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
3: 7.08 on Yarn FM. Botswana's spirited run ends in heartbreak at the Commonwealth Table Tennis Championships and Ghansi gears up for a historic karate tournament. Good morning. Let's kick off with local sport. The Botswana national team showed admirable determination even though they ultimately fell short at the Commonwealth Table Tennis Championships held in India. This observation was made by the head coach, Thobo Matlhatsi, during a discussion with Yarn FM Sport, where he reviewed the squad's overall performance. Botswana's team of 7 athletes were eliminated at different stages of the competition in New Delhi, which took place from the 27th of July until the 2nd of August. Coach Matlhatsi believes that a lack of experience hindered the team, which consisted largely of development players.
4: Most of them, they saw their first competition, except Sepsiolo Rukila. This time we got 2014 to Scotland. Me, Nekaria, Sebatovellan, Tabata, the Amala, this is really Renilo Locor, Peter Lewand, Ladam group in Zabone. Unfortunately, Dino Zanam Banamo group, Honor Rabuzana is competing very, very well. Nikiba Kara, Honolum Horme, imagine all these courts are on a Lebone. You are so close, they might say really. Most of the games, Nerhono will measure these opponents. Our challenge was to do our best with no pressure to the athletes, but to compete to a maximum level.
3: The Ghansi Open International Karate Tournament at the end of August will mark a historic achievement in what would be the first time hosting for the region. So we'll talk about that later on after the 8 a.m. news. Now, the trivia.
5: So, Efo, a quick question to you. Who is more likely to win a league title? A young squad or an old one?
3: An old one.
5: Okay. ntse re bua ka Chelsea ka ha ba re ka mbo Henderson bo Welbeck, you know, guys were like 36 35, and we're out here wondering what is Alonso planning, right?
3: Mm.
5: So historically though, experienced squads tend to have the edge, right?
3: Mm.
5: So there was a team that had an average age of 29 years old, making them the oldest team to win the Premier League title.
3: Average age of 29.
5: Yeah, which team was this?
3: Mm.
5: Or is this?
3: Mm.
5: Yeah.
3: Yeah, no, I can see them.
5: Wababon.
3: Hey, I can see them. Kiba.
5: Sure. So that's the question.
3: A corner kick is just enough. A little flick.
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1: Mary Jane
0: Be Without You. So, folks, this is more than a classic. Oh my God, what a classic.
1: What a classic. What a woman. What an artist. The ultimate artist. I don't care about anyone else. You can keep Michael Jackson. You can keep whoever. Not to me. This lady is the ultimate artist.
0: I'll tell you about the song, but your birthday is 121 days away, but I thought, let me give you an early birthday present. I get you on my dude. So, dude, this is officially the biggest R&B song of the 21st century. Why I say that, in 2017, Billboard named the song the number one hip-hop and R&B song of all time based on chart performance.
1: Mm.
0: So it was number one on the R&B chart for 15 straight weeks.
1: Weeks, not days.
0: 15 straight weeks. It won a couple of Grammys in 2007. Best R&B song, best female R&B vocal performance. The video had Terrence Howard. He was a video vixen in it.
1: Mm.
0: And also, also, it became a crossover hit, FO, reaching number 3 on the Billboard Hot 100 and becoming one of the most played songs in 2006. But the part which I like about this song, FO, is going to debunk your myth, a myth that you created.
1: Mm.
0: All right? And it links to Hansi. Hansi, probably you're listening if you're not sleeping. I don't know. You said Hansi will never... right? You said Hansi will probably never make a smash hit because now he's happy.
1: Hey.
0: Yeah?
1: Hey.
0: You think...
1: His music will be good, but not great.
0: No. So this song, Mary described and recorded it at a period she described as the happiest period of her life. So this was when she was married to Hatemang, Kendu Isaacs.
1: Hey, one of the main.
0: Yeah. They later divorced, but it came at a point where she said she was the happiest. So there's hope for Hansi.
1: There's hope. But what a memo marriage. Who's happier? The wife or the husband?
0: What do you mean?
1: I can
0: you both have to be happy.
1: No, but I can't mo jura ke ona go balansa.
0: Why would you get married if both of you...
1: No.
0: If you are going to... Okay.
1: Ubata gonta uri na 50-50 hela. 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
0: Okay, boza putu ako tlamat.
1: Hey, Moretzi, mwole nyalong, kema nyo itu metzi ntata. 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Because, umwe, if women are happier in marriage, then it would mean it makes sense or king Mary J. Blige ile pile be tsa ya ra le bole jalo e be gore a gore hope nya ne retire rate go head si ga iyo
2: Fox and

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1: 7:18 on Yaron FM. Time and again, re bua kgang ye thata ya gore economy ya rona mo Botswana ga ya nna sentle. Ebile not so long ago, actually it was last week, we were given an update by the Minister of Finance gore e le ba ga e ka re e swaera gara ya thenya thenya.
2: E wa gopola gore ke ile ka bua gore ke itsholelo e hema ka mathumbu. 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
3: If you don't understand Setswana, basically, Hati were in survival mode.
1: Yes.
3: You understand?
1: So the economy is a person here.
3: Yeah, it's survival mode.
1: So this person was in ICU.
3: Yeah.
1: But they took him out of ICU.
3: Yeah.
1: And put him in a ward. The person is alive and kicking, but still, the person is at hospital. The question here is, what should we do as Botswana, especially business owners, those who run businesses? What should we do to ensure that this person, the economy, who's at hospital, fully recovers and is out in the world enjoying his life? Gona le gore di business di ka tsa di step tse dintseng jang to run better and to get better results. That's the topic we are discussing today.
3: Yes, we are hosting a business development manager from one of the consultancy companies to unpack this conversation. Right, the economy, it's a modi sleeper sing, le gaone, le magheu.
1: Yano, ha ile gore o boso kana o company owner, please stick around and onse notepad so that you take notes.
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0: 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Good morning and welcome to a place of human interest stories where we inform and educate. 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Many businesses only seek professional advice when they are already in trouble. But why does that happen? What are the earliest warning signs that a business owner should never ignore? And how has the current economic climate in Botswana changed the challenges our entrepreneurs face daily? Today we'll unpack the misconceptions about compliance, explore how outsourcing HR, payroll or accounting can actually save you money. And today we ask, when does judicial management become an option and why is acting early so important? Renali Muitsianape with us in the studio.
1: Yeah, we are joined by Tepo Mueletsi, Business Development Officer at Fairpoint Corporate Services. 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How are you doing?
2: Welcome. Thank you guys for having me. I really appreciate the warm welcome.
1: Awesome. So sorry about the cold area there. You are saying warm welcome, but then I guess you don't like
2: it. Thankfully, it's almost over.
0: Now when I get rich, I want to marry my Africa. Can I you? Ke go UK
2: summer all year round.
0: Ke go tsamaya ke ignore a mari o ghost.
2: Tsamaya
0: ke ghost
1: globe trotting. Chasing the summer. All right, Tepo, tell us about Fairpoint Corporate Services. What do you guys do?
2: Okay, Fairpoint Corporate Services is a professional services firm. We assist with various services such as accounting, payroll, HR, tax advisory, compliance, as well as judicial management.
1: Okay, awesome stuff. So like Fox alluded, many of us as business people only seek professional advice when we're already in trouble. Trend is, why does that happen?
2: From observation, what we've seen is that businesses and companies only seek professional services when things are already beyond repair because of the expenses that they incur. So operating expenses are currently very high for a lot of business owners, especially SMEs. Yes. So it makes it difficult for them to want to get professional services when they're trying to keep the lights on.
1: Yeah. You mentioned something there, high operating costs. Is that a bigger threat to a business than lack of consumers, or they go hand in hand?
2: They go hand in hand because if, for instance, the income that you're getting is not matching with the expenses that you have, then, you know, that's an early warning sign that things are going quite badly.
1: Let's segue into that. Warning signs that tell you that this business is heading for trouble. What are some of the things that one needs to look out for?
2: Well, one thing for sure is definitely the cash flow management. You need to have a good cash flow in order for the business to succeed. So if, like I said, income is not matching the expenses, then already that's a problem. But in addition to that, not filing your statutory requirements. So when you're not doing your regulatory requirements,
1: annual return, body tax, folks, certificate.
0: No, ke bankeng tswa ke Maxine now. Can I company secretary?
1: Big shout out to Megs.
2: Maybe later you can come on to us and use us as a company secretary if you need the service.
1: Awesome stuff.
0: Super nice.
1: Let's talk about how the current economic climate in Botswana. Economy how has it changed the challenges that businesses face?
2: Well, with inflation reaching 10.4%, which is the highest that we've seen since 2022, cost of operating is high because people don't have the same power that money, rather, doesn't have the same power that it used to.
1: Yeah.
2: So things are just more expensive for people. This is really causing difficulties because senior management will then struggle to maintain the business. And rather, what they'll try and do is operate and get into more debt, which then leads to what we call reckless trading. And once reckless trading occurs, businesses will then suffer and face liquidation in the end.
1: Maybe this question should have started going clear. In terms of the biggest mistakes that, you know, a business can make in this current economy.
2: Okay. One of the biggest mistakes that a business can make is not ensuring that they are running smoothly.
1: Yeah.
2: So like I said, when you get into more debt than you can afford, then already that's an issue, because you aren't able to then pay your debts off, and then you can then face liquidation. So when things like that arise, what we encourage is seeking judicial management. Judicial management is whereby, as a company, when you're facing too much debt or when you're being poorly managed, you can apply to the courts of law, and then they'll review whether or not the business can be redeemed, and then they'll appoint a judicial manager. Once you've got a judicial manager, they'll give you a rescue plan and ensure that the business is recovered in accordance.
1: When we come back from the news headlines, we'll talk more about, you know, this judicial management, you know, talking about reducing costs through things like outsourcing. But before we go there, let's go back to compliance and professional services in terms of the biggest misconceptions that business owners have about those two, compliance and professional services.
2: With compliance, a lot of businesses believe that it's there to impede the business's growth, because melawena means, and then they struggle to comply, which then leads to them having to shut down or operate without abiding by the law.
1: Yeah.
2: So that's one misconception, because really it's there to allow for them to be accountable, to allow for them to run smoothly and keep proper records of everything that goes on in the business.
1: But now you have to just do it.
2: Yeah.
1: You know what I mean?
2: And because it's for good reason. That information is necessary for you to continue to run your company.
1: Yeah. Mm. All right. In conversation with Tsepo. Tsepo Mueletsi, Business Development Officer at Fairpoint Corporate Services. And we are talking all things compliance, all things business challenges in Botswana, and how we can maneuver this current state that we are in. Rakola is in the building with the news headlines.
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3: aribueng Freedom Square until 8 a.m.
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1: 7:35, good morning and welcome back to A Place of Human Interest Stories where we inform and educate. So today, Rileka Hotsosa Braya Rona, the economy. Oko Marina, Princess Marina, Omo Wading Yongo, Dule from ICU, Wa Tenya Tenya. So we want to find out what it is you as a businessman and a business lady can do to sustain your business. Because if all our businesses do well, ultimately our main man, the economy, will be released out of Princess Marina Hospital. Yanu, Rahosimo Laka diagnosing the problem, which I think we did, MOG, in the first part. Or why do businesses wait until they're in trouble before seeking advice?
2: Yeah.
1: What are the earliest warning signs that a business should never ignore? And how has Botswana's current economic climate changed the challenges that businesses face? We're going to move to part two and three, clearing the misconceptions and solutions, and also practical guidance and relevance to local businesses. What can we do collectively as Botswana to move forward, rentse the economy, kospatele?
2: And to unpack this even further, still joined by Tsepo Moeletsi, Business Development Officer at Fairpoint Corporate Services. Now, Tsepo, there's a word here, and whenever I think it's mentioned or it comes up, we think job cuts, outsourcing. What is that?
3: Well, outsourcing is getting assistance on duties or tasks that are already done in-house, or at least those that are mandated. But it doesn't necessarily mean job cuts, but rather it's there to support the existing staff to be able to work in a better way. So as opposed to it being taking them away entirely, it's rather there to boost the work that they're already doing.
2: What are some of those outsourcing functions that can sort of help me, help my business save money?
3: Well, outsourcing functions such as HR, accountancy, tax, maybe even company secretarial services can help you to focus on running your business effectively, can help you to focus on revenue generating streams such that your mindset or at least your main focus is on things that will bring in income as opposed to having to deal with the mundane admin tasks.
2: Ah, so in all, it can help me. It could be cheaper and help me remain competitive.
3: Absolutely, absolutely. It will be cheaper because you're not taking up time that you could be using on other functions.
2: 100%. Now, let's go back to judicial management, all right?
3: Absolutely.
2: Just explain that again for us.
3: Mm-hmm.
2: And, Hore, it doesn't necessarily mean what the business has failed.
3: No.
2: Right?
3: It doesn't mean the business has failed.
2: Yeah?
3: Yes, because from what happens is that the courts will review the business activity, will review whether or not the business can be recovered. So as an individual, such as someone who is affected by the liquidation or a shareholder or even a creditor, you'll see whether the business is being poorly managed or that they're overly indebted.
2: Yeah.
3: And what you'll do is request judicial management. The assessment of the courts will allow for a judicial manager to be appointed, and this judicial manager will come up with what they call a rescue plan. This rescue plan will allow for the business to be sustained and recover.
2: What does a successful turnaround strategy through judicial management look like?
3: Well, they vary. It would depend on the type of business, but what you can do is engage a consultant to find out more on what that would look like for your business.
2: Okay, now let's focus on you guys a bit. Fairpoint Corporate Services. There's something that you guys have called the Mutusi Business Bundle. How is this relevant to the current business environment? Yaha Mutusi Okomarin. Yaha economy.
1: Economy video Mutusi.
2: Sorry.
1: Yeah. No, we're taking the
2: Okay, we're taking it. All right, yeah, no. Economy video
3: Mutusi. I'll be coming for the copyright. Well, the Mutusi Business Bundle is a solution that we built looking at the state of the economy, especially for SMEs who obviously are struggling in terms of staying afloat. So what the Mutusi Business Bundle offers is 50% off our standard rates, and this 50% off is locked in for 3 years.
2: Mm.
3: So if you get onto the Mutusi Business Bundle, you'll be able to have assistance in functions such as HR, such as company secretarial services, such as accounting, and with it, you'll be able to lock in that 50% off for 3 years.
2: So who is it aimed at? Is it a startup? Is it SMEs? Is it large corps? Or it's everybody, all of?
3: Well, the basis is for startups and SMEs. But if you are working in a large corp or if you're running a large corporation and you're looking to get this assistance, you can just forward us an email on info@fairpointservices.co.bw, and then we can discuss how best we can adjust it to fit what you require.
2: Well, you just said your context. I was going to ask, Corey, we probably have a business owner right now listening and they're feeling overwhelmed, yeah. Like incredibly overwhelmed. What's the first step they should take?
3: Well, the first step that they should take is obviously stepping back from the business.
2: Yeah.
3: A lot of times business owners are too close to see things objectively, and this leads them to having oversights that they would rather have managed if they would have noticed it.
2: Yeah.
3: So what I would encourage this week particularly is to engage with professional service firm, one that allows them to be able to see any ailing signs that things are about to go bad, as well as just to get a better understanding on how they can improve their business runnings.
2: 100%.
1: We have a lot of young businesses that were established after COVID. Some of them are doing well, some of them are not doing well, but it's difficult to measure because they have not been registered formally. Mm. They don't do business the formal way. Mm. I mean, how karanda apoko basrenke wa witlhelele gore go bankelwa mo di orange money di maizaka e bile gape account e personally bile ke yone etsenya madi a business gape go maragaraga. Please tell our listener gore ke eng go le botlhokwa to separate personal from business, and what are the benefits of formalizing your business?
3: Well, it's very important to separate, like you've discussed, your personal from your business, because if you use one, to reinvest in the company, unable to also see or keep a record of whether your business is working successfully. So it's important to be able to have those lines separated and not blurred, because in the end, you want to see whether or not this business is sustainable in the long term. And if you're using it on a personal basis, it will be difficult to do so. Yes, and formalizing your transactions or your working rather is very key, because in the end you want the business to grow, and it needs to grow within the legal constraints of the country. So it can't be holy if it's not legally put through and registered in accordance.
1: Ka gore o tla ithela batho ba akanya gore madi a spend you are more go registering go bula business account bone ba bona ka re ke yone profit e ke dirang kona ke jang lunch ka one khantele. And also, are you able to help small businesses to register from the get-go, from scratch, and also show them the ropes that, now that you are a formal business, this is how you operate? Emisa gore re o dirile 5000 ka letsatsi o bo mo ja tsatsi lone le o ka moso wira o mongwe o tshwantse re o nne le salary, and you should account for everything that your business pays for and account for everything that goes in the proper way.
3: Absolutely. We're able to do that through our company secretarial services. We can assist with company registration, and then as well as they need to know how to manage the finances that come in. So with our accounting side, we also can provide you consultancy in terms of that, so that everything is set in stone for you to run a successful business.
2: Hey, one important question, and I'm glad you're here for it. So me and Fox have this other company, say it's called Mofapo, right? There's three of us. So to do a payroll
1: in the building,
2: can Mofapo with three people have a payroll?
3: Yes, it can have a payroll. Can have payslips. I get it. It's important for you to be able to track the company's payment, especially salary, in accordance. So what you can do is engage for a professional service firm that offers accounting services and payroll, because there's times where you want just a specific service, such as payroll, and then you can engage with us for a payroll, and then we'll be able to assist you using our tools. This is how your payroll will be structured.
2: See, enya gore ne le di pay slip e fore le mofapa ka rena re tse re di gigi ya no re sa itse gore
1: eh ka re ga pa ona le pay slip o gore o batla lo lo ya ra bona
2: so mofapa with three people we can do that.
3: Absolutely.
2: Awesome stuff.
1: And to add on to that, even somebody who is the business, like one more business in ya gawe, kena di rang sengwe le sengwe, they still need to make a payroll. Go tshwantse re go nne le gore business e ya me ka letsatsi itsenya bokana mme go kgodi hela salary ya me kiye, expense ya me ya go rana business kiye, dio se ke di duelelang on my day to day running of the business kiye. Ako e clarify gore motho a tlhaloganye, because sometimes they think gore ka gore ke one ha 5 pula tsena I can do whatever I want to do with this 5 pula. I'm the founder and CEO.
3: And kind of with that line of thinking, it's difficult for the business to grow. If any little pebble that's going to come in, you're going to put into your pocket, the business then will not succeed long term. So it's important to set aside a specific amount within the income of the business, not gore o tse my duty why you say in the salary ya gago, but to check what it is that the business can afford to do while maintaining its expenses and also saving some income for reinvestment into the company. So it's key to have those set in place in accordance.
1: So Mofapo is a music group, or what?
3: Hey.
1: Yeah, no, sometimes we get gigs, sometimes we don't. So re salary based on what? Because how long July will come and go, receive everyone in a highly gigi lo what? And then in August, the gigi didn't. So how do we determine gore salary aro naike leng etale?
3: Okay. With that, I get gore la gore you would say you work on a freelance basis. So it would depend on the type of organization ya ka lelona ile on a freelance basis. So what you can do is sit and assess gona gore in a year, how much income can we generate based off of this? And then from this income that we've generated, how much can we set aside for reinvestment into that company? And once we've set that aside, then is it feasible for us to pay ourselves monthly, quarterly, or every 6 months? It will just depend on the type of organization. But what I would advise is always try and get consultants or someone who has experience on this to be able to advise, because it's better when you're hearing from someone who's qualified than if you're doing it just on your own.
1: Ah, super duper. Ke dumela gore ke coverile macheri le malaiti a ka ba ba dirang this small business from all angles, including le lona ba letsang dinepe ko station le ko main mall. Go ha gona le opportunity ya gore le ka gola ka moswala nna le di studio. So please, let's learn about the practical and advanced ways of running our businesses so that they're able to grow. Is there anything that we left out that you want to wrap up with regarding today's topics?
3: There isn't much from my side. I think, like I've said, it's important for businesses to grow, especially with the state of the economy at the moment. And what we want from Fairpoint is to allow for businesses to get a chance to succeed. We want businesses to grow from where they are, which is why even with our Mutusi Bundle, we saw it fit to reduce our standard fees by 50% and lock it in for 3 years, just so that businesses stand a chance to, fight against the current wave of the economy.
1: Ah, super nice. So there you have it. That was eye-opening, a discussion on how Botswana businesses can stay strong during these difficult times. We've learned that early warning signs should never be ignored, outsourcing can cut costs, and judicial management, when applied early, can help to save jobs and companies. Totaruna, our main aim is that osekawa wawela kota sekawa kantelo tabo kuba babereki barona ibile gape re batla gore we expand we go nna le office engwe ko Francis Town ko Maung, so that you hire more Botswana, and ultimately re bo re kgona go ntsha mothusi ko Princess Marina Hospital.
2: Amen. 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
1: Ha to sa simolotsa re ka magwinya.
2: Le magwinya hale.
1: Ha Jesus ha.
2: Eh o kgona go iwoka go iwokisa yana ka gown le slippers tse di blue wen. Shem.
1: Tama, thank you so much for sharing this information with us. Re tla nna re go bitsa ha gona le dilo tse eleng gore Botswana re dumela gore ba ka di benefit from your expertise. Le wena, let's share this journey. La ho bona re dia ga go bitsa, re bitse wena gore re e ke batla go tsa ko re tla re bua ka 123, because I believe businesses can benefit from this. So all the best to you and your team, and thank you so much.
3: Thank you so much. In closing, gape Botswana ba khona gore tshwara kana gore letsa mo 393 18 3939-1861. That's 393-1861. And then they can also email us on info@fairpointservices.co.bw or check out our website for all our service offerings, which is www.fairpointservices.co.bw.
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3: And I can't wait to discuss other opportunities with you guys further and see how the economy is going. I'm so jama fresh ha marina atsa mahela phuthulogila futhi
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4: ya itse
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4: Freedom Square.
0: Quite a recommendation. Yeah. Recommend Diala, Kayo Paulo, Hoyara, on her own. When Kai Talosa outside this community, on Joko Payal. The person they are looking at the emotion of Mudikana Tata, but to make it with the religious push. The Rescari Pitelari, Ravahata Kiri Kadihansil, whatever you could look at the Mohone, Hoyara.
4: Conversations that matter to Emotuan.
0: Then Musula Committee are not willing.
4: Until 8 a.m.
1: 7:51 on Yaruna FM. Earlier on, we had a small question to ask. Bile re batla gore o re thusa go yaraba gore mo marriageng go na le monna le mosadi ke mang yo itumelang thata, ke mang yo enjoyang marriage thata between a man and a woman. And show your waking o ska bantare ba enjoy marriage go leka ha isko go ira ga le mo botshelong gore batho ba experience so se le wane exactly the same way 50-50 a bona di otse. Coming up, we have Peloyame Bouncy featuring Posibina. This is the new song that was released last week. And at the top of the hour, we have Katlagora Kwala with the news.
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6: 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Yabuya. And Ngwenu Inojisa Kose, Ku John Mackenzie School, Motoropo, Mu Francis Town. Hey, wana mai, eh, Mose, Nebakulukulu. We are in Mgibelo, was the 12th of September for Family Fun Day. 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We are in Mo Shata, Muzana Mizano, Mujai Vanjimbo, Kose Nezu Jazuno Ziva, Ateiko Boga, Wells Boniku. 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
8: Bonjour, Uncle Fox et Uncle MOG et Madame Pambuka. 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Ça va? 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Au revoir. 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

0: This is Pelu Ya Me by Bouncy featuring Posse Bina on Yaruna FM at 7:57. At the top of the hour, we have Katlego Rakola with the news. But before then, we were asking a very simple question. In a marriage between a husband and wife, who's happier?
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3: Good morning. Uncle F.O., can you... because happiness depends on the kind of relationship you guys have. If you respect each other, love each other, if you treat each other with the utmost care and kindness you could give your partner, if you give your partner the same vibes they give you, not happy, because I'm happy my husband is treating me good, I'm happy my wife is treating me good. So that means both couples, I mean both people, both the man and the woman, they can be happy in the marriage. Both of them, they can both be happy in the marriage. It only depends on the relationship they have built. I always tell people, when you're in a relationship, you have to become best friends before you become lovers. Because by then, anything you guys try and do as lovers will be more of a cross.
0: Benedict Arebi, selfless in that relationship, and then both of you will be happy.
4: It's the only way.
5: The problem is that people want happiness from marriage. You're supposed to bring happiness to marriage.
0: Mm-hmm.
6: Yeah. Or not get married and then expect for it to be automatically.
5: Or expect your marriage to make you happy.
0: I'll listen to your nonsense the day you get married.
3: Foxy, emoji, query. Come on, Zad, happy, yeah? My husband is there to do 1, 2, 3 for me. Hey, my guy.

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1: Botswana House of Prayer opposes the sex work motion, and EU calls for stronger borders amid the influx of migrants.
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1: With Yaron FM News at 8, I am Katlego Rakona. Good morning. The Botswana House of Prayer and Transformation has urged members of parliament to oppose the motion expected to be tabled this week, calling on government to decriminalize sex work. The movement, which advocates for the righteousness of the nation, says parliament should instead push government to address the root causes driving young people into sex work. Chairperson Pastor Albert Tamado told Yaron FM News last evening that these push factors include unemployment, lack of economic opportunities, and gender-based violence. He argued that if these challenges are tackled, the practice would completely die out.
3: So we are actually calling for dealing with the root causes of prostitution, like poverty, unemployment, substance abuse, family breakdown, lack of economic opportunities. Sex is not just sex. This is opening a destructive pit where many lives and souls of people will be completely damaged. Spiritually, it's even worse when you look at the consequences of having this. This is going to bring a cloud of darkness upon our people who will be doomed to be exploited by those that are more powerful.
1: Retail giant Chompies says delays in implementing government capital projects are weakening consumer demand, particularly in rural areas. CEO Ramachandran Odab

0: Badu explains that the slow rollout of infrastructure projects has limited job creation, leaving many households with little disposable income. He says accelerating these projects would create employment opportunities and boost spending power, benefiting both communities and businesses. Otapatu adds that many rural families are currently struggling to afford basic household commodities due to constrained incomes.
1: The volume have significantly reduced. The government's projects are playing a big role in giving employment to the people who's on the lowest levels. Because if a water project is going on, a lot of people will from that area employment, full-time, part-time, supplying small things to the contractors. That will create an ecosystem on itself. That has stopped. They canned some of the projects. That has really resulted in a big drop from end January, February.
0: And finally, European Commission President Ursula von der Leyen has called for a united European response to strengthen border security following a major migrant surge in Spain's North African enclave. The appeal comes after Spain said nearly 70,000 migrants have been returned to Morocco following last week's crossings. European Union interior ministers are set to hold emergency talks on the crisis, which has exposed to divisions among member states. In a recap of stories making headlines at this hour, Botswana House of Prayer opposes a sex work motion and EU calls for stronger borders amid influx of migrants.
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3: The real story.
0: In business news, Botswana Stock Exchange listed company Clo Energy plans to expand the capacity utilization at its Gala Data Center, located at the Lesedi project in central Botswana. The facility has completed its first full quarter of continuous operation, ending 30 June 2026, generating initial revenues at a proof of concept scale. Executive Chairman Dr. Ian Campbell says operations remain at early stage with modest revenue levels while systems are being optimized. He adds that solar generation is being introduced to support power supply during periods of lower gas availability. The Lesedi project remains a close core development asset, combining gas production and power generation at a single site. In currency exchange rates, the British trading at 1.29 rand, 13.62 pula against the US dollar, 15.68 pula against the euro, and 18.29 pula against the British pound.
2: 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Air Botswana, going your way.
0: Tuesday is bringing the sunshine across much of the region. Kasane is set to steal the spotlight with a hot 29 degrees Celsius, while Mong follows closely at 28 degrees Celsius. Gaborone and Francistown will both enjoy a pleasant 26 degrees Celsius, with the Windhoek reaching 24. Harare is a forecast for 23, and Lusaka for 22 degrees Celsius. Further south, it's a little cooler, with Joburg expected to reach 21 degrees Celsius, while Cape Town rounds things off at 18 degrees Celsius. Whether you are chasing deadlines or counting down to knock-off time, make the most of the sunshine and don't forget to stay warm for this part of the morning. 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
4: Botswana's spirited run ends in heartbreak at the Commonwealth Table Tennis Championships, and Ghansi gears up for a historic karate tournament. Good morning. Let's kick off with local sport. The Botswana national team showed admirable determination, even though they ultimately fell short at the Commonwealth Table Tennis Championships held in India. This observation came from the head coach Thobo Matlatsi during a discussion with Yaron FM Sport, where he reviewed the squad's overall performance. Botswana's contingent of 7 athletes were eliminated at different stages of the competition in New Delhi, which took place from the 27th of July until the 2nd of August. Coach Matlatsi believes that a lack of experience hindered the team, which consistently involved young players.
5: Most of them, this was their first competition, except Tsepelo Rukila, December 2014, for Scotland. Me, ne career, I saw to play land travel. The amala this is only learning the local. We did learn that the other group in Zambia. Unfortunately, the North Zambia number one group, on our right, was is competing very, very well. Ne give a car, I can only hope. Me, imagine all these scores are on the level. We are so close. The match is really most of the games. Ne rokano go match these opponents. Our challenge was to do our best with no pressure to the athletes, but to compete to a maximum level.
4: And the Ghansi Open International Karate Tournament at the end of August will mark a historic achievement in what would be a first-time hosting privilege for the region. This was noted by the tournament organizer Sensei Nonofo Kyokilwe in a recent interview with Yaron FM Sport as they prepare for the tournament. The Open tournament is scheduled for the 29th of August at Pioneer Academy in Ghansi, and it will bring local and international karate athletes to the district. Sensei Kyokilwe pointed out that Namibia has already confirmed their participation at the ranking tournament.
6: The Ghansi Open tournament, we are hosting it on the 29th of August at Pioneer Academy. Namibia has also confirmed with over 50 athletes that are coming for the competition. This is the first ever karate championship to be held in the western region of the country. It's quite an achievement for our region to be hosting such a big tournament with national team athletes. We were lucky and blessed enough to have a potential sponsor, Tholo Safaris.
7: So, who is more likely to win a Premier League title, a young squad or an old one? Well, the winning teams have an average age between 26 and 29. So the question was, which Premier League winning team had an average starting 11 of 29 years old, making them one of the oldest champions in the competition's history?
8: Oh, but that was nobody attempted.
7: Nobody attempted it. Well, it was Manchester United's 20th English League title. This was in 2012-2013. It was Alex Ferguson's last season, winning his 13th. And
8: I win Robin Van Persie.
7: Van Persie, when Van Persie won the Golden Boot and had 26 goals. So
8: there was a movement where Rooney fought for the ball, go right back in, gave it to someone in the midfield, they gave it back to him. Abadira, a radar controlled, I don't know if I can call it a cross or a pass. But bolo ile ne tsentswe chipi e ke ha re ha re ya re ga ke ha Robin van Persie ithela ile mo lefting a re tsa ke o bone.
7: It's a drop.
8: Morena.
7: It's a drop.
8: Man, you used to be a team. What? Man, you used to be a team before in Nasetop.
7: Before Nasetop. Well, big shout out. You remember?
8: Dude.
7: And strikers.
8: Dude.
7: Yeah. Crazy squad.
8: The good old days.
7: The good old days, man. So, yeah, let's see how the teams do this season. The person that seems to be buying a lot of experience is Alonso, but they are a very young squad, Chelsea, either way. Kyoto is a big squad.
8: He wants to blend.
7: Yeah, but they have to sell, man. They have too many people there.
8: And also, I have a theory. Yagori, you can never win the league if your central defensive midfielder is below the age of 25.
7: United.
8: A 16-year-old that's in one or the on a 38 caps. So 16, 38 caps. When did he start playing?
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12: 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Meow, meow. 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

0: punchlines, metaphors, and rhymes. You know it's about that time.
1: Oh, yeah.
2: 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That was fresh.
3: 8:15 on Yarna FM. A big shout out to Iceman Millie Miles, wherever he is, because he absolutely loves this song. This is The Grind by Master Ace featuring Apocalypse. This is from the 2004 album, which is called A Long Hot Summer. You should check it out. That album is simply amazing. We're on the grind because, as Botswana, our economy is not doing as well as it should. In fact, when we started the show at the top of the hour, 6 a.m.,
4: yeah,
3: this is what we shared about news dominating Botswana in the media. Export earnings have dropped by 5.4 billion in the first 5 months of 2026. This is mainly due to weaker global demand for diamonds. And economists warn of a tighter government revenue, but diversification efforts are underway. So by diversifying, we mean work hard in whatever it is you are doing. Work hard. If you are producing 4 in a day, produce 5 the next day. Now, target this. I would say, go be on the grind.
4: You need to be on the grind like a mosquito at a blood bank,
3: or on the grind like Majita Babariki Sankuta, Emily Fruzi, go to Roboto.
4: You need to be on the grind. Egari di tipi zedi crashang. Egari machine o crashang di tipi ko mogo di tsai.
3: Mogo di tsai ne.
4: Yeah, yeah.
3: Or be on the grind like driver ya ga magosi.
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3: 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Coming up on the other side, we have Ruptured Roots with Angela Mula Matobo. 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
10: 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My name is Lane. I school at Mopane Primary School. 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Pop, pop, pop, pop. 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

0: 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Yeah.
1: This is Setlhabelo sa Gatlhaselo by Cornerstone, the MC, and SF Matswaka. In this track, they feature Jesonyana. The name of the album is Churches, Pulpits, and Open Mics. Ke Bafana Bakorazi. I absolutely love this song. You should check out the album. It has banging songs in there. Kona Leongwa, Nabiru, LeBron James. These guys, they're good with the metaphors and similes.
2: Big shout out to them. The song sounding like a TV show. Like a nice story on BTV.
1: Yes.
2: You know,
1: yes.
2: Sabelo. Saga Tlasel.
1: Yes.
2: Yeah.
1: Speaking of which, you should check out the video. They have the video on YouTube. Hello, Sabelo Saga Tlaselo. Cornerstone, the MC, and SF Matswaka. You'll absolutely love it. Baneba ishutela ko razia.
2: Happy rhymes make happy listeners. Happy wife apparently makes a happy life.
1: Mm.
2: Yeah.
1: Obi try to send us a message. A ke utlwa gore a re mo messaging wa teng ke bona o sendile in bits and pieces. You know you are old when what you should do as just one message becomes many messages. So about
2: you do that as well.
1: I'm me.
2: No, I'm kidding.
1: Hey, 5 minutes ago. Please, drivers, avoid fairgrounds roads. Traffic is on another level. BAC orientation is on, so please use alternative routes. Yes, if you are driving around Gaborone, gate ka ko fairgrounds kakwa ka ko side nya fairgrounds holdings ka ko side nya bo BAC ka ko side nya bo Stanbic Bank and all the businesses that are that side, gate if you can avoid that route bogolo e avoid for now, cause go tetse gore are orientation ya BAC e rile gore traffic e ne baya baya da.
2: So what, parents have come as well?
1: Yes, go batla go ntse yalo go mo ga bogologolo a go romela ngwana sekolo gore tsa mawe sekolo o tsana sekolo o dira course e tsonetse tsa bonetse o ko UB. No, be involved. Etere ka moswebeletse gore motho o dira something that they'll be doing for the rest of their life, so you should support them as much as you can. Mr. Wright also sent us a voice note.
3: Good morning, FOX. There is no this whole thing called love in marriage. There is no this whole thing called kindness in marriage. Love and kindness, they are found in people. So if there are not those things in people, there won't be those things in marriage. So it starts from individuals before marriage. Kindness and love, it's between husband and wife. Before that, and then I'm going to your marriage.
2: So this stems from a question you asked.
1: Yeah, the question was, we were listening to an MJB song, "Be Without You."
2: Yeah,
1: and MOG said, "Kana wena onale kanya gorore when artists are heartbroken, they make the best music." But Mary J. Blige recorded this song at a time when she said she was at her happiest.
2: Yeah.
1: Within a marriage.
2: Mm.
1: So, okay, what are Mary J. Blige was able to debunk my myth? Mm. They only create the best music when they're heartbroken.
2: Yeah.
1: Hence, he is married, which means the hits will keep coming.
2: Mm.
1: No. Let's pause right there. Let's think about it. Within a marriage, who is happier between a man and a woman?
2: Yeah.
1: Now, my question is, who is happier within a marriage between the husband and the wife? Because I don't believe they can be equally happy. It differs.
2: You don't think so?
1: I don't think so. It differs.
2: There's a voice note we got from, I think that was...
1: Hey, let me scroll down.
2: It's from Chada.
1: It's from Chad. Let's play this voice note.
4: Morning, Fox and
1: Emoji.
4: I would like to be
1: here
4: for both the ocean and the happy, because I think it's a convenient way between two people. Oh, my, I think you know, according to me.
2: So, according to Chada,
1: don't know if Tima Kahamara will read a voice note.
2: It differs from you. She believes it should be 50-50.
1: Now, I never say it shouldn't.
2: You said it can't.
1: I never say it shouldn't.
2: It can't.
1: What I'm saying is the chances of it being 50-50 range from little to none. Ya nunkari, are yakanye. Marriage, hell, once we get into a marriage, who's happier between the two? You can use the example it's all these in when.
5: Money, FOX. Yeah, need to register, I mean, orientation at BSC. Not that I can get good to see the same setup that is still happening. But baname ba tete ho gore go tete ba bang ba tsogo go ba tsanteng ho le mise go bokasane motho a samile be kenyana ka ha itukula jukula re, you know, this is bad. When are we going to change? I mean, for orientation, do you all have to come ka tselentse ya lo la pele gore go palang hala gore this thing it do different after all these years, the same setup. Ah man, things needs to change. O botho go tota ba go nas gala lo to bona re go botho. And it's not only about that, the accommodation part and the way the things are done, it's still the same old system. And, you know, if you can go there and see what we're allowing you, you'll be shocked.
1: Mm-hmm. So we should do things differently. Now the question is, in terms of orientation, how best can we do it? Are how can you ban a whole batch ya Monday, ya Tuesday, jalo? And also, di kolo tse ileng gore ke di university mo Gaborone and surrounding areas, me ba sena boroko. Is it up on them go leka go batlela bana boroko, go leka go find out gore bana ba rona once ba tsana mo Gaborone, especially ba ileng gore they are new in the city, ba ka nna kae, gongwe ba nna ile group ya nna le something se ileng gore it's an arrangement between the establishment and the school. Ka gore ha go ntse yalo, even the transportation will be easy. Ba tswa kwa ba ya sekolong, maitsiboa ba boela ko ba nnang teng.
2: Nakana, when I become president, I'm a very crazy thinker. You know, in a perfect system, what I think would be ideal, one, either the schools themselves having their own accommodation, you know, in terms of say banalisets are coastling thing, why never got
1: a bus rack
2: or bus rack. This is
1: Baisa University, Reggae Block 6, Block 7.
2: This is Mofapo residential, Banabatan and Komofapo, Banaha.
1: How we enroll on a option, Yahoo's Borokobo,
2: and there's a transportation thing that exists, or also in a free,
1: which is also another financial avenue for the establishment. For like the establishment, you can make money ka accommodation, ka dijo. Like a transportation.
2: Or we in a free economy, a situation where say Fox and MOG Mofapo property investments, we get into some sort of agreement with the schools where we have detail where we have them, and we have an agreement, okay, we'll host Banabalona in our houses, you know what I mean? Mm. Yeah, so things like that.
1: 100%. And also, learn your orientation. Let's do it in such a way that it's not chaotic.
2: Yeah, because I a lot of like class is saying, people are still holding the back, and maybe have a civil sort of accommodation. It's sort of unsettling. And Ghana, we're dealing with at an age where little things
1: are very vulnerable. Happy these
2: vulnerable
1: kids. Why are these kids basically more like when they're 16?
2: They're very vulnerable. So you're there with your bag, probably. You haven't found accommodation yet. Already you feel a bit your esteem is shaking. Your ego.
1: Let's not make it stressful for the kids.
2: 100%.
1: We're gonna keep it moving on the rush. We have Mohogan Son by Murder and Oscar MBO coming up. It also has Morumba Pitch, that song. And then afterwards, we're jumping into today's session of the VIP Access. We're hosting an artist called the MXC. He has a new song and he had a chat with us about that song. We're also gonna sample it, so keep it locked to your FM. Lift the music. Our WhatsApp line is there for you if you have anything that you want to share with us. Resanse re le mo go tsoseng economy, go tsoseng itsholelo e thenya thenyang ko marina.
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4: Guys, you know what? 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
6: 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Hi Emoji. Baton, Fox is a bully. Fox is a bully. My bunny. It's a palace and beef stew. When I got home, I was supposed to make palace and beef stew. How you sound about palace? Fox what is the nutritional value of that thing? You are a bully. I ended up cooking bohob. Of course I eat bohob most of the time, but I still allow myself some palace. Mehel, you bullied me yesterday.
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7: Dumela Moretti and welcome to the VIP Access. Today we are diving into fresh sounds straight from Botswana's creative heartbeat. The MXC has just dropped a track that's already stirring conversation. It's called Sobabili. Two souls, one rhythm, and a story that speaks beyond the beat. Let's unlock the journey behind the music with the man himself, the MXC.
2: VIP Access.
8: Songwriting, hitmaking, superstar, creating, award-winning, chart-topping, megastar, the hitman, Captain X, the MXC. You know what a reason, my. I'm back again with a new single, Sobabili. It translates to both of us, the two of us, or us two, with the message basically being, I like you, you like me, 1 + 1 = 2. You know what I mean? Convincing a person I'm interested in that us is a good idea. Us being together is the way. Let's do it. Tune journey started with the loop, and from there, everything just flowed. I completed the instrumental, and then the writing was smooth and nice. We were cruising nicely. People will listen to the song and be reminded that love can be beautiful. Love can work. We can be something beautiful. We can make something that lasts. That emotion. Sobabili fits in nicely into the Botswana music scene. It will show that or contribute to the fact that Botswana has a lot to give when it comes to music. We are versatile and we are good at being versatile. You know what it is, mate? As for the future, Sobabili, we don't know. I don't want to put a tag on it right now, but it's a single for now. It's a single, and I hope people will like it. If Sobabili was a moment, it would definitely be the moment I went or decided to go for the woman I wanted, you know, even though I didn't in reality. In another world, if we reverse time, it would be that moment when I did it right. You know what a reason, man, is your boy, the MXC.
2: VIP access.
7: That was the MXC sharing the inspiration behind his newly released track. Janung Ari Utwe, Sobabili.

0: What a song. Music reminds us, re tshwanetse go kopana. Two souls can move as one. Keep streaming, keep supporting local talent, and remember, Botswana music is global music. 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
0: 8:49 on Yaron FM. That was the MXC on today's VIP access with his new song Soba Bili. And we were discussing if you are in Gaborone driving around Fairground Holdings, please avoid Side Yako Botswana Accountancy College because BAC is orientation. And then Haribuaka BAC orientation, those who've been around there, Barry, it's not what it should be. Mr. Wright, Arkantiking, Ekari BAC, Lidi Kolotse di Botloka, Dimo Gaborone Tsotlhe, Ebekerekana mi BAC, University of Botswana, Dina Lidi Branch of Francis Town, Baisa Wena Le Branch of Francis Town, Baisa Wena Le Branch of Maum. So some of these schools, Dina Lidi Branch outside of Gaborone. Maybe most kids prefer to come to Gaborone. Yanong, message yo mongwa re, this thing, ya orientation le bana ba tlas Gaborone go sena boroko go sena, and they end up ba inela makanyane a gaps, and this is sad, folks, especially the females. So gora gore we have a situation in our hands that we need to discuss in upcoming days, MOG.
2: Yeah, I think it's to get everybody involved, anybody who can come up with a solution, be it the varsities, be it cans, but babantsa ndisa ke ba hembrag
0: lens.
2: Yeah, maybe talk to real estate people.
0: Yeah, speaking of which, yesterday,
2: see how we can
0: go PAC in the Ministry of Agriculture and Lands. And let's get ready. But I think I listened for a good 2 hours before they went to their lunch break. I got so many insights from there. I think tomorrow on the Freedom Square, I'll bring those clips, I'll bring those discoveries that I made so that we discuss it. I think what I noted yesterday, there are so many opportunities for Botswana, especially more space in agriculture. The things that we consume, that we need, there is an opportunity for you to supply food chain here in Botswana and also go beyond, beyond our borders. So let's talk about that tomorrow. And also, the simple fact that we have project ya president ya Bonno housing scheme again. No, like in areas like Okanye, they've identified the land, but the problem is gona le sengwe se se jemisitseng ko ministry me hane ministry o actile nka bo batho ba create tswe ditiro go a gwa mantlu ao nka bo batswana ba le bantsi ba sena matlu le diploto ba khone go nna le tsone. So we'll discuss that tomorrow.
2: See, this is how then it can link to things like students accommodation.
0: Yes, because
2: go one le
0: bana ba rona re ba thusa ka tsela e ntseng ja.
2: Yeah,
0: ya nung ke a le kopa a re berekeng ka thata a re tabogeng mongwe le mongwe a dira sa ka se dirang e bile o ska re o lebella job description ha ile gore o tlhokega gore o taboge beyond your job description ra go kopa re tsosa economy
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0: azik kebezile mudedele badibadi yajelela kuhala magalala mbongo bongo twale ngamanga wena give me go godel uyabalabala two jiggy two push I got a bar strip vibe two vibe go back oh did that you try to be fun they don't feel mad you know the change my big boys
1: apo ubunde bichu wataruche ndomba ndale alifuona lebea Zelas Inga Kremi Kibula Dogun Yumis Suburu Jilajita Jilajita

This is Zane with For a Reason to start off the show. Good morning and welcome to Wired. This is where you and I get to plug in, connect, and have a good time between now and 12 p.m. My name is Lerato Mudiega and I am your host. I hope you're feeling good this lovely Tuesday morning. It's the 4th of August and it's absolutely going to be beautiful. You need to make sure that you do stick around because music that will definitely get you and I going. Look out for amazing music such as The Last Disciple with Nkabo.

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3: 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Yeah.

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0: 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It's 9:49. We only just managed to get into Get Your Shine On. On the other side of this, we will be speaking to Dr. Bonolo, so make sure that you do stick around. 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
3: 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Yabuya. And Ngwenu inojisa kose ku John Mackenzie School, Motoropo, mu Francis Town. 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
4: Thank you so much for taking the time out to speak to us on Get Your Shine On. And last week we spoke about preventing cavities and really treating them with fillings. But what if every sip of a cold drink or hot coffee sends a sharp pain through our teeth, right? Is it just sensitivity or is it a sign of something else? Many people ignore things like tooth sensitivity, right? How can you tell the difference between normal sensitivity and a warning sign of a bigger dental problem?
5: Well, you first have to come in for an examination because we also need to assess the full area where you may be experiencing the sensitivity. Sometimes the sensitivity could be coming from the size of the teeth, where now maybe you've brushed your tooth surfaces hard. For especially for people using medium to a hard toothbrush, you know how we are always advising a soft toothbrush always. Because a medium to a hard toothbrush, generally, but to our such kind of toothbrushes, they tend to brush longer and harder. So then they cause what you call abrasion lesions on the size of the teeth. Now, abrasion lesions also can go deep. And if they go deep and going close to the nerve of the tooth, then lohone sensitivity may be more than just sensitivity. So treatments for sensitivity do vary. If we advise you to use your desensitizing toothpaste like your Elmex, your Sensodyne, Colgate for sensitive teeth, or then we may need to be doing fillings in those areas depending on how deep the lesion is. And if the sensitivity is coming from tooth decay, again, we also need to take an x-ray and see how deep the decay is, because sometimes, yes, it's sensitivity because you have tooth decay going into the inner part of the tooth called the dentin, and with that, it can be a simple filling. But if it's going beyond that to the nerve of the tooth, then we need to be looking into a root canal treatment. So, yeah, a visit to the dentist is what's important.
4: Now, somebody asked here saying, can whitening toothpaste or whitening treatments make teeth more sensitive? Yes.
5: So in teeth whitening, we have two kinds of teeth whitening that we offer here at Lefkada Dental Spa. We have the in-office whitening and the at-home whitening. Again, dental assessment by the professional is important because the level of whitening would vary and the amount of whitening you would need to do would vary depending on, for a Harira assessment, what's your tolerance level. Harira, the professional products that are used in teeth whitening, I would know as a dentist which type to use in your case. Giving an example, for someone who may be presenting with sensitivity, depending on the type of sensitivity that they have, we advise that we do at-home whitening, where we give you a kit for you to be using at home yourself. Because listen, the kit is that then they come at varying concentrations of the whitening chemical. So we need to be prescribing the type that you need to use. So self-prescription in teeth whitening is not advisable because you may actually cause more damage to your teeth by self-prescribing for teeth whitening.
4: Lastly, before I let you go, what simple lifestyle changes can help prevent tooth sensitivity before it starts?
5: Visit to the dentist, general dental cleaning, using a soft toothbrush always. Brush in circular motions because the back and forth is what is going to cause abrasion on the surfaces of your teeth. We advise no medium to a hard toothbrush at all. If you're keeping to your 6 monthly appointments with the dentist, it should be okay for you to be using soft toothbrush on a regular at home. And avoid self-prescriptions because, yes, sometimes you're getting sensitivity from using abrasive toothpaste on your teeth.
4: Thank you so much, Dr. Manolo. But for somebody who's listening in and and like you're saying, I'm probably using a hard toothbrush, but I'm really not sure how to soft, and I really want to come in and just see what exactly what you're talking about. 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
4: Thank you so much, Dr. Bonolo. Have yourself a fantastic week.
5: Thank you for having me. Have a lovely one.
4: You too. And that's how we wrap up with Dr. Bonolo. She comes through every single Tuesday right here on Get Your Shine On. All right. It is 9:57 on Yarn FM. Still to come through on the show. It is the second hour of Wired, where you and I get to turn up the volume just a little bit as well. So make sure that you do stick around, because this is what you
5: can do. Instagram and Facebook.
4: Thank you so much, Dr. Bonolo. Have yourself a fantastic week.
5: Thank you for having me. Have a lovely one.
4: You too. And that's how we wrap up with Dr. Bonolo. She comes through every single Tuesday right here on Get Your Shine On. All right. It is 9:57 on Yarn FM. Still to come through on the show. It is the second hour of Wired, where you and I get to turn up the volume just a little bit as well. So make sure that you do stick around, because this is what you can expect.

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0: It's time for that new, new, and today we've got two powerful artists that have joined together for a song called Peluyami. I'm talking about Bouncy and Mposibina. When I saw the video that they dropped, oh my goodness, they look absolutely beautiful. And I need you to go and check it out, if not, if you haven't seen it. But for now, here's the song. Let me know what you think of it on +2673911066.
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0: Bouncy featuring Mpossi Bina with Peloya. Let me know what you think of it. Are you loving it? Are you not? 1+2673911066. DJ Earth coming up with Zane Aftermath, Maya Orga. On the other side of that, I will read your message. Right now it's 10:20.
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3: That was a Bouncy featuring Posibina with Peloya, their latest single together. Absolutely beautiful. I see the lit emoji on Anonza. 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Hot takes still to come through on the other side at exactly 10:40. 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

0: PJ featuring Lera with Remember, back to back with Sal Angel, as well as some Simi with We Were Here. It's 10:42 and it's time for Hot Takes now. Earlier this week, is it earlier this week? No. I wanted to go a little bit back. So, I think it was 2 weeks ago, right? On social media, if you are somebody who's addicted to things like about TikTok and stuff, you will know that there was a certain influencer that hosted a birthday for their dog, right? And obviously, it caused split opinions about the whole thing. Some feeling like it's a little bit too obnoxious for somebody to do such a thing. Others really having fun with it and enjoying the content, right? Whatever the case. Fast forward. So, this week, right? Growing up, we never had things like dogs at home or cats. Anything really with four legs? No, never. Right? We were not allowed to have pets, only because one parent really got traumatized with the way that they grew up with pets, and so they made sure hella when they have their own home, pets will not be allowed. So the only pet we had was a goldfish, right? That was the only thing that as close to a pet as we could experience, right? Which is a goldfish. I loved having the goldfish. It was absolutely amazing. I enjoyed that experience, right? My sister, when she decided to move to work, she decided to get a dog. And so yesterday it was celebrating a year. Yeah, it was celebrating a year. So obviously she's posting on the group, "Happy birthday to my dog," and we're all there. And said parent, "Ke hare, orly serious, le celebrate tanja." And it got me thinking, you know, when it comes to pet lovers and non-pet lovers, there's just this thing where there's a friction that happens, right? Why? And I want to understand, if you are like a genuine pet lover, it doesn't necessarily have to be a dog, right? It could be that when you love cats and you don't love dogs, but this cat is the most amazing thing to you, you know. Tell us, or, you know, paint the picture for somebody who is not a pet lover. But even more so, it just seems like you love them more than people. Why? You know, what sense of fulfillment does it give you when you have your pet with you? +2673911066. Because I can tell you now, even now, as I'm saying, Jorge, we were saying happy birthday to a dog. There's somebody out there who's saying, "Ah, narate happy birthday, munching, nja ikilara happy birthday mogoyone." You know, +2673911066 is the number to WhatsApp. +2673911066. You can send in your voice note or message there and let me know. Right now, Sonda with Care coming up in just a bit.
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0: Your number one. Amapiano Plus.

architecture. This is Lira with Le Pantol as we wrap up our conversation. If you are a pet lover, right, you know you love pets more than you love people. Explain to us why. A couple of messages that came to us. One saying, because my pet has been there for me in moments when people weren't. They don't judge me. They don't care about my bad days. They just love me. That kind of unconditional love that feels very, very human. Another one here says, my pet became my companion during a very difficult season of my life. Sometimes just having someone or something waiting for you at home gives you a reason to keep going. They bring comfort. I hear you. I really do. I wish, I could experience it like that. But like, hey, I get you. Yeah? It's 10:58 on Yerde FM when we're about to get into the Two Wired Mix. And Rhino on decks serving you and I with some amazing hip-hop and R&B right here on Yerde FM. So if you are at all busy, or whatever it is that you're doing, you need to take a pause, okay? Go grab some coffee, grab some tea. If you're driving, pull over to the side of the road and just relax. I wish, I could experience it like that. But like, hey, I get you. Yeah? It's 10:58 on Yerde FM when we're about to get into the Two Wired Mix. And Rhino on decks serving you and I with some amazing hip-hop and R&B right here on Yerde FM. So if you are at all busy, or whatever it is that you're doing, you need to take a pause, okay? Go grab some coffee, grab some tea. If you're driving, pull over to the side of the road and just relax. You know,

0: Rhino on Dex, and you can follow him on all his social media platforms or always catch him right here on Wired. All right, it's the last 40 minutes of the show. A big shout out to Rhino on Dex. Max Tokyo coming up, DJ Cupid, some Ziggy as well, as we get through the last 40 minutes of the show.
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0: DJ Cupid and Amanda Brown with Sing. We're back to back with some Mexico, Tokyo, and a Viso View with Buerus Freestyle. In just a moment, we're getting into baby talk. This is where, if you're a first time mom, first time dad, all right, and you really are navigating parenthood, really, then this is the platform for you and I to navigate together. This week on Baby Talk, we're marking World Breastfeeding Week. It's a week dedicated to recognizing the role breastfeeding plays in giving babies a healthy start in life. The 2026 theme is Breastfeeding for a Sustainable Start in Life. Strengthen what works, reminding us that we already know what supports successful breastfeeding. Now the focus is on strengthening those systems around mothers and babies. So make sure that you do stick around for that conversation and more at exactly 11:35. On the other side of Chew Foo featuring Steve Clisby with Purple Rain.
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0: Alrighty, it's time for Baby Talk, and today we are commemorating Breastfeeding Week that happens every year from the 1st to the 7th of August. The world observes World Breastfeeding Week, a time to raise awareness about breastfeeding, celebrate mothers, and look at how families, communities, healthcare systems, and workplaces can better support breastfeeding journeys. Now, breastfeeding is often described as a natural process, but for many mothers, like myself, I'll be honest about that. The journey is not always simple. It can be beautiful, but it can also come with so many challenges. Some mothers experience difficulty with latching or pain, concerns about milk supply, exhaustion, or balancing breastfeeding with work and everyday responsibilities. For me, it was milk supply, right? And that, as well as the fact that he just wouldn't latch. He wouldn't. The moment he tasted that there was a boob, he would absolutely go insane. It was me. When he got the bottle, he was absolutely happy, right? And unfortunately, that meant that milk supply was short, stress levels were high, and so making me producing milk just didn't happen. So I never got the breastfeeding experience, honestly. And if you're like me, don't worry. I know you want to experience it, but it does not mean that the baby cannot be healthy. All right. The theme for 2026, if you missed out earlier, I did mention, is that breastfeeding for a sustainable start in life. Strengthen What Works is about recognizing that support makes a difference. It's not only about telling mothers to breastfeed. It's about making sure that they have the knowledge, the resources, and environments that allow them to do so. A successful breastfeeding journey does not happen in isolation. It involves the mother, but also the people around her, a partner who helps with the baby and household responsibilities, a family member who offers encouragement instead of pressure, a workplace that provides support for expressing milk, and healthcare workers who provide accurate guidance as well. These are the things that really contribute towards a successful breastfeeding journey. All right. Breast milk provides important nutrition and immune support for babies, especially in the early months of life. But breastfeeding is also about connection, the closeness between a mother and baby, the comfort and the sense of security that comes from that bond. However, we must also have to acknowledge the realities that mothers face. Sometimes mothers feel judged, whether they breastfed, combine feeding methods, or are unable to breastfeed. I know I felt it, you know, when somebody says, no, but can't you just produce milk? No, I can't. You know, or those conversations, and where somebody's trying to feel like they're encouraging you, but it really sounds more like you're putting pressure. And so obviously you're not feeling the support, but more of judgment as well, because obviously as a mom you are going to talk, or your mind talks negatively towards yourself, and so you put pressure on yourself, and then everybody around you is putting pressure, and then you just feel worse. Whether they breastfed, like I said, whether they breastfed or combined feeding methods or unable to breastfeed, the conversation should never make mothers feel like they are not enough. The focus should always be on healthy babies. That is what is important. The healthy baby and the healthy mom and the supported mom. So this week, is also a reminder that breastfeeding support is an investment. When we support mothers, we support children health, children's health, families and communities, strengthening what works, means keeping the practices and systems that help mothers succeed, from education during pregnancy, skilled support after birth, and creating spaces where mothers can continue feeding their babies comfortably. Because motherhood is not meant to be done alone. A mother may be the one feeding her baby, but a whole community has a role in making that journey easy. So in closing, this World Breastfeeding Week, we celebrate every mother, every feeding journey, whether it was easy, challenging, long, short, or different from what was expected. Every mother deserves support, kindness, and understanding, because when we strengthen support for mothers, we give babies a stronger start in life. Okay, so you can share your breastfeeding experience with me on +2673911066, and then on Thursday we'll explore more of it with our parenting coach Masala Khai. All right, and I'll share just a few tips as well in terms of learning, especially when you're a first-time mom, first-time dad, on how to get the baby to latch, because unfortunately I only learned after the fact, so it was just unfortunate. Would I do it again? I don't know. I'm a one and done mom for now, so I don't know if I'll ever go through the journey again. I'm still traumatized 3 years after. I'm a little bit still traumatized, but that does not mean that you shouldn't miss out on all the information. So Thursday, we're definitely driving through. But you can, like I said, for now, you can share your journey, your breastfeeding journey on +2673911066. Therefore Bright, featuring Monique D with Abuti Goes, Denny Boy, as well as Smooth Boy and Risky Business with Tlhagiso, the remix.
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0: Siki with You Need Love. And that's how we wrap up the show for today. Big shout out to each and every one of you that sent in their stories. You can still send in on +26739111066. I did say that we will share them on Thursday, right? That's how we wrap up the show. It's been such a pleasure hanging out with you. My name is Lerato Mudiaga. Have yourself a fantastic one. Chabita with Ayo, closing up the show before we get into the news at 12, followed by The Good Life. Please be kind to yourself and everyone around you. It's 11:49.
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0: as a business, not a last resort, you know. And for you to start as a business, you need to start doing it before you feel like you need. Anything else you do out of desperation becomes a last minute resort, and you're not going to give it your all, because the end goal is the financial part of it. It's not you fulfilling it and doing it right and going through the necessary processes and procedures of, you know, achieving all the dream, all that that you need for you to achieve the dream. The last WhatsApp text comes from Bonno, says, Luhle, kind of the world has gone digital. So why don't we use digital agriculture? Why don't we train our farmers to use smartphones for weather forecasts, for market prices, pest identification, and trainings, since maybe Harakoni Hoya could use rural training centers? What about online training? I like the digital agriculture part, hey? I do. And you know, this is the nice thing about learning, about education. You go to training centers, rural training centers, or wherever you're going to learn to use digital agriculture. You come back with that skill, and now you're going to use it in other areas or aspects of your life. This is how you'd find our grandparents banokiwa ko magaeng kwa. It's because ga ba tlhalogara maranyane. But hela ho simolla hela ba ruta maranyane through what they love the most, which is agriculture. Now o bula tlhaloganyo ba bona to enjoy learning, you know, to want to grow in learning and just explore the digital world, not only limited to agriculture. In that way, you're also contributing to actually cultivating the tlhaloganyo tsa batswana. This ka nna thatanyana ha se re bua ka dithabologo. I'm going to be taking the last voice note coming through from Lesego.
1: Why do you say help work practical training? You know, there is this Leah horticulture incubation program that used to run yearly. What is it called? Just after Pakalani, Aitlan Valley, yes. That program is packed with so much knowledge. Kore ha o toko lo wena o le molimi, you feel empowered because you'll be able to run your farm smoothly. You can even become a farm manager. That's how good it is. But you know, with the floods that happened, the place got flooded, and I don't know how if they're even going to revive it, but it was such a good program. I had the opportunity to actually be a part of it, and it has really done wonders in terms of knowledge for me.
0: I like that. Thank you so much, Lesego. And I actually like it when, you know, somebody else comes in to say, listen, let me plug you about something, and this is how fruitful that thing is. I think it's very important for us to be taking advantage of your layers, your seeders, bona, take advantage of your rural training centers, take advantage of the whole Ministry of Agriculture. Tsena mo ofising, botsa botsa dipotso. No question is not worthy, or it's not good enough, or it's dumb. A gona potso e dumb. O bana hana dipotso di le dumb. O ka ba re se gore leng teng today. Every single thing that comes to your mind as valid, and you can give it out to somebody else and they will also think it's valid. Don't have low self-esteem when it comes to pushing your dream, pushing yourself, and actually just improving the economy of Botswana. Listen, Wanamai, thank you so much for jumping into this conversation. The key here is to just move from 30 first approach, you know, I'm not saying completely, but we're moving from it in the first approach to the practice first model, you know, where now extension offices, like I said, your training centers, your Balimisi and experienced farmers work together to teach skills that people can immediately apply in the field. This is all just talking about coming back and you look at everything and you're like, I can actually become a farm manager. Not everybody wants to own a farm, but everybody wants a job, right? You can find yourself a farm manager, and that's fulfilling, and that's job creation as well. So let's just sit down and explore options and other ways that we could revive the agricultural aspect of Botswana, and not just limit ourselves to where I see us at right now. Take into consideration, we have land, man. We have farming tradition. But our imports, scaly, you're my favorite person on this show. There's no way I could wrap up without jumping into your voice note. I'm going to be wrapping up this conversation with Masara's voice note.
2: Yeah, Luke, from my angle, this is something that is really close to my heart. We had some people who wanted to come to the country to start at education level. And by education level, simple idea, every piece of land at junior and senior that is used currently as soil-based agriculture, we convert everything to integrated, vertical integration.

0: integrated horticulture and agriculture, and then we do more agro business. So what about Navarro Matabahuana? What agriculture has Yamuhela? The agriculture is via. And give you the simple word about what I know. Agriculture, when I was in my warehouse, agriculture, when I was in Wamuntu, there's container based LED agriculture, there's vertically integrated agriculture, there's warehouse based agriculture, hydroponic, all forms of it. Why isn't that at the schools now? Because we live in a country where decision makers don't just want to declare for Honeja. The question that you should ask Hape Luke is, what has Rwanda done and is doing that all African countries, including Botswana, we are all behind Rwanda. Maybe Rwanda comes from civil war.
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4: 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Good afternoon. We do apologize for the late broadcast of the news. The National AIDS and Health Promotion Agency, NAPA, has expressed concern over the rising number of patients defaulting from antiretroviral treatment. Appearing before the Public Accounts Committee today, NAPA coordinator Untiretse Letlhare cautioned the public against defaulting, warning that it leads to more infections and deaths. He explained that skipping treatment weakens the immune system, leaving the body unable to fight infections and eventually leading to death. Letlhare further accused some spiritual leaders and traditional doctors of instructing patients to quit medication, claiming they had been divinely cured. He stressed that such practices undermine Botswana's HIV response and put lives at risk.
6: Mwe ba e leng gore ba mo kalahing ya HIV ha motho a ikutlwa siame gore nyame ke siame mo mmeleng bana le gone gore ka bogabo be ba default mo treatment ha go nna jalo ke gone mo go rirala mathata 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
4: Letlhare further said that the agency is recording an upsurge in new infections among teenagers.
6: 77 new infections, 839 occurred in females, and the remaining 238 in males. 15 years. This says to us that Banabarona start, we see a lot of intergenerational sexual relations within our community.
4: Government is constantly repairing the Ramokhabana border fence, which petrol smugglers destroy to cross illegally into Zimbabwe. Fuel prices in Botswana remain cheaper than in Zimbabwe, making smuggling a lucrative activity. Local Chief Molen Dube alleges that petrol attendants collude with foreigners, selling them fuel in large quantities, an illegal practice that facilitates smuggling across the border. Dube warned that the activity endangers citizens in Botswana and Zimbabwe, calling for stronger enforcement to curb the trade. And finally, retailer Choppies has announced it will increase grocery prices following the government's decision to tax previously zero-rated products. This means customers will now pay more for basic food parcels. The changes broadened the VAT base, with many processed, packaged and value-added food

0: products that were zero-rated, now subject to 14% VAT. Jobbies Group Chief Executive Officer Ramachandran Othapatu says the retailer has been forced to pass the higher tax on to customers, warning that profit margins in the grocery sector are too thin to absorb the increase.
1: When you introduce VAT on a fruit, what else can we do other than increasing the price of the product? Our net profit in Shoppes is just around 3%. And government introduces 14% VAT. Where do we get, if we keep the same price, we lose 11% from our pocket. We don't make 11% profit in the company. A mass grocery retailer, irrespective of who it is, they have to pass on the burden to the consumer. There's no other choice.
0: In the recap of stories making headlines this hour, NAPA recording an upsurge in the number of patients quitting ARV treatment, and Jobbies supermarket to increase the food prices following VAT changes.
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0: It's a classic tale of Botswana bringing the heat while the neighbors keep things cool this afternoon. Mong is leading the lunchtime warm-up at 27 degrees Celsius, with Kasane on 24. Francistown checks in at 22 degrees Celsius, while Gaborone enjoys a comfortable 21. Across the region, Lusaka and Harare are both on 18 degrees Celsius, while Windhoek sits at 17, Joburg reaches 16, and Cape Town ramps things up at a cool 15 degrees Celsius. Whatever's on your afternoon to-do list, tackle it with good vibes. 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Good afternoon.
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5: Passobo expands nationwide training and inclusive sports festivals, and Botswana Spirited Run ends in heartbreak at Commonwealth Table Tennis Championships. With the sports update, I am Thabang Matlale. Good afternoon. The Paralympic Association of Botswana aims to foster a para-inclusive environment through expanded training sessions and festivals across the country. This was stated by Passobo Programs Manager Wikanya Ratlo during a recent interview with Yarn FM Sport. Passobo recently hosted the International Paralympic Committee, which equipped coaches and athletes in Muchudi with skills to promote awareness of para-sport. Ratlo emphasized that they will conduct further capacity-building initiatives in three additional districts.
6: To introduce more sporting codes and have more persons with disabilities participate in sport. It should actually go all the way to 2028, this very year, which is 2026. And us having to launch in the Katlin region means now we are left with three more events in three different districts. That is going to be what we really concentrate on, because the whole point is to reach to as many people and many areas in the country.
5: He further noted that their goal is to encourage more para-athletes to engage in competitive sports.
6: To a person with a disability, it means a whole lot to have a very same chance that any other Motswana who may not be having any impairment or disability is enjoying. We would want to see our little Lizilas in the para community, our little Amandla Munsos, our little Kibina Sipis in the para community, in the para athletics. So we want to have that kind of platform where persons with disabilities are not behind in these things.
5: The Botswana national team showed admirable determination, even though they ultimately fell short at the Commonwealth Table Tennis Championships held in India. This observation came from head coach Thopa Matlatsi during a discussion with Yarn FM Sport, where he reviewed the squad's overall performance. Botswana's contingent of seven athletes were eliminated at various stages of the competition in New Delhi, India, which took place from the 27th of July till the 2nd of August 2026. Coach Matlatsi believes that a lack of experience hindered the team, which comprised largely of young players.
7: Most of them, they are their first competition, except Sepsula Rukila, this time we 2014 to Scotland. Me, Nekaria, Sabatuela, and Tabata. The Amala, this is really Renilo Locor, but the Roman Lalatam group in Zabone. Unfortunately, it did not turn on Banamo group on our Rabuzana is competing very, very well. Nikibakara, Honolum Horme, imagine all these courts are on Alabone. You are so close, they might say really. Most of the games, Nerohono Romesha, there's our opponents. Our challenge was to do our best with no pressure to the athletes, but to compete to a maximum level.
5: Coach Matlatsi reflected on the events they took part in at the tournament and the lesson they gained from the experience.
7: We had different categories still on the competition in Botswana. In the national team events, both Basadi Levana, national team mixed doubles, men and ladies doubles. We were able to compete with the singles. We were able to compete with the singles. We were able to compete with the singles. In the men's groups, we were able to Canada, Bangladesh, Northern Ireland, Scotland, Singapore, Zimbabwe. We were able to compete with Northern Ireland, Cyprus, and the three group. Unfortunately, we were not pushing to be beaten by experience.
5: Catch the next sports update on the Climax at 4:05. Till then, good afternoon.
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9: 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Welcoming you to the second exciting hour of the show. My name is Luke here, and you and I are going to be taking it to the top all the way to 3 p.m. vibing and engaging on the WhatsApp dial +26739110066. Bouncy featuring Posse Bina, back with the banging tune together. Beautiful ladies giving us beautiful music. Billy Ami is getting on the song. Just give it a hear and let me know how you feel about it on the WhatsApp dial +26739110066.
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0: And listening to this song, and it takes me all the way back to a chilled Sunday vibe, or even a Saturday vibe. It's a CEO marketplace, strictly those on top, man. CEO, CFO, born. The big dogs or nothing. There's the music that's playing on the background. The stores are selling jam, and they're just buying all those items to take home to their beautiful wives that can't stop but support how their men are pushing to the top. The ladies are also arriving there, kissing each other's cheeks to say, oh yeah, it's been so long. So Lindsay Lidirang, look at the debrief here thing at organization. It's a good team. The sky is not even the limit. You can ask the pilots. We're still going to go far and we're still going to achieve it all. One am I?
1: We can't explain it.
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0: As a Boitekanelo alumni, I'm very excited to learn of the memorandum of understanding between Boitekanelo College and the Healthcare Informatics Association of Botswana. If you did not know, which I don't know how, I am a SHE officer by profession. I'm a safety, health, and environment officer by profession. Completed my studies in 2018 at Boitekanelo College. And like I said, I'm excited to find these two organizations having to agree to work together on health informatics. And this is me saying they agreed, memorandum of understanding, one of my, it's not a business contract. It's a formal agreement that just aligns how two organizations intend to collaborate towards shared goals. And if we're talking this, we're talking health informatics, we're talking technology, computers, data, to just improve healthcare. And this is not limited to electronic medical records, hospital information systems, your digital health applications, your telemedicine, go to health data analysis, artificial intelligence, more healthcare. And you're probably wondering, okay, Lucia, but what's so exciting about this collaboration? It's very exciting because when we're talking this collaboration, we're talking things like students gaining practical experience through internships or projects. If you know, back in the days, I think in sometime in 2017, if not 2018, there was a back and forth with some of few courses at Boitekanelo College. You know, there are just hiccups there and there. We're just young. I didn't understand a lot of things that were happening back in the days, but it was because of some accreditation and whatnot. And for you to see now them coming to an understanding of these organizations, it shows you the growth of Boitekanelo College. It shows you the commitment of the college when it comes to the healthcare in Botswana. And it shows you the intention to actually grow, and not just grow as a school, but grow together with the students that way before, that are currently and that will come in future. So the collaboration, you know, could lead to students, we're talking students gaining practical experience through internships or projects. We're talking joint research on your digital healthcare, workshop or the seminar, the conferences, see, about health technology, development of new health informatics courses or certification, opportunities for networking between the students then and the healthcare professionals, which is something that's very important. And I feel like we stay not really giving that opportunity, the flowers it deserves, because that bridges a gap we're talking supporting Botswana's transition to a more digital healthcare service. And this is something that's worth celebrating. And it's very important because the partnership also gives us an opportunity to improve patient record management. We're talking reduced paperwork and medical errors. We're talking health to help healthcare workers just make faster data-driven decisions. So we're talking building a skilled workforce in health informatics. Right now, we have what we have. We're not satisfied. Now this coming together, it will help build skilled workforce in health informatics and just create new opportunities, new career opportunities in the digital world. And overall, man, the memorandum of understanding signals a commitment between the two organizations and just strengthening education, training, and your innovation in digital healthcare, which could actually benefit students, healthcare professionals, and the country's health system. So I think this is the time for you and I to celebrate Boitekanelo College and celebrate that memorandum of understanding between Bone Bale Boitekanelo College and the Health Informatics Association of Botswana. And everybody else who is in the health sector, listen, I think I also like to take this moment and celebrate you, your commitment, your dedication. You could have chosen any other path, man, but you chose one that forces you to be selfless. And I'm saying forcing you because you have other days where you just don't want to show up emotionally, physically, you know, character-wise. But you still still do for the benefit of you and me and when I might tune in, for the benefit of my country, for the benefit of the other children that will still come. So big shout out to these two organizations. A big shout out to you for being who you are, when I might contributing to the growth of the healthcare sector in BW. More music coming through. Taralela is the name of the song by Melo featuring Loli Racina. Give it a chance and give it a hear. Let me know how you feel about the tune. It's a banging one, and Melo been giving us nothing but banging music from day one. Enjoy the music as we wrap up the second hour of the show, jumping into the third with nothing but a dope playlist still. Plus 267 39 110 66 is the WhatsApp dial to engage with me.

And God never said Joseph will be without problems. When you think that will be without problems, your own mind, God never said that. God said, when you go through the fire, I'll be with you. He never said, whatever. He said,

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0: It's a beautiful song by See Me. Moya Wami is the name of the song. She dropped it in 2025, and this was definitely a good year for my girl. It was a single for that matter, but it had us going crazy, had us going mad. And for me to make you feel the same craziness I was feeling with See Me in 2025, it's time for me to give you Two Step Tuesdays. Now, this is where I give you two songs that are either going to have you dance along or sing along. And if you do sing along, please send through that voice clip to +26739 11066. But hello, wahu tansane, wahu ditela wana mai. Make sure bahu daba bahu shoot bahu DVD and tag Yarn FM across all social media platforms with the hashtag Two Step Tuesdays, hashtag wana mai, hashtag the good life. More music coming through. Umunye Pesquel Munye. It's today's Two Step Tuesday by Destruction Boys alongside Benny, Maverick, Dlal, and Dlal Amshonisi. Ahead of that, catch Omarion giving us distance.
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4: It sounds like a party.
3: Yes, indeed.

Slow Jams is the name of the song by Kanye West alongside Jamie Foxx. And this is actually a sample of Luther Vandross's cover of Dionne Warwick's A House Is Not a Home. You know, and it's sped up into what's been called Chipmunk Soul. And also about the song, two versions of the song was actually released. And the version of Kanye West, the college dropped out, including two extra verses by Jamie Foxx, has to be a banging tune, if you ask me. And the term Slow Jam dates all the way back to 1961, man. If you were the 90s babies, 1990, I get season, we knew every single thing about this. And this was according to the article in the Chicago Defender. Thank you so much for hopping into the coolest station in the nation. Unfortunately, it's time for me to say my goodbyes. And you know what? I never just stand up and leave. I get to love you so much. I get to love you so much. And I assure you that a banging playlist is coming through with the climax of the day as DJ Sri and Madani from 3 to 6 p.m. But do catch more of me on the social media platforms at Luthe on Facebook and Ben Luthe on TikTok and Instagram. For now, go out there to love one of my, to laugh and to live. Live the moment. Live the dream. And definitely live the music with the dope DJ coming through, wrapping up the show as DJ Fix. Catch him every single Tuesday on the Good Life on Yarn FM or across all social media platforms at DJ Fix, spelled as F-I-K-Z. Other than that, thank you so much. Catch you again tomorrow. Same time, same place on the coolest station in the nation. Signing out. Love you. Tsebe, Ramogwebana, Tsamaya, live the music on 107.5 FM. 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The party's here. No need to question. This is how we do it. 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

0: Psychoi sign on this one alongside Vax 99. It's called Sione right here on the Climax at 312 Yarn FM. On a very beautiful Tuesday afternoon, the 4th of August 2026. And with that being said, ladies and gentlemen, welcome to the hottest drive show in BW.
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0: Good afternoon, BW. Good afternoon, 267. Good afternoon to Max as across the country. Oh, yes, we are back. And we did promise that between 3 and 6 p.m., we always drive you home. I'm always hanging out with my sister, Mel, all the way till 6 p.m. How are you doing today, Mel?
2: Jimmy, when I get with you, that's I'm so happy.
0: Yes, yes. Yes.
2: I'm so happy, and he's doing so great.
0: Yeah.
2: Yano matata wela hachumiaga. Stana sa di bukele, stana sa resibu, and two different things.
0: Mm-hmm.
2: So in the morning, he was like, Mami, kwala bubedi ka padwe. I'm like, padwe?
0: Okay.
2: And then I'm like, what's padwe?
0: Yeah.
2: Imagine, I'm like,
0: yes, imagine,
2: and then
0: yes.
2: He's like, it's August. And then, really? And then he's like, July is pook. I'm like, okay.
0: Nah, he's on to something.
2: Do you know the months of the year, Kastuan?
0: Oh, now you're putting me on the spot.
2: Do you?
0: Kakole.
2: Moranang. Mupito. And then Moranang. Okay, and then I know that the Busuko and then December.
0: Let's see. But you know what? Now that I think about it, it's crazy.
2: Yeah.
0: Do you know the numbers in Setswana?
2: Tremi, why won't it allow bongwe? Ke bongwe kana ngwe?
0: Bongwe, I think.
2: Bongwe, bobedi, boraro, bone, botano, barataro, busupa.
0: Is it not the jam how we eat?
2: Yeah, we eat. Then you saw me.
0: Oh man, welcome to it, man. You're hanging out with Sway and Mel all the way till 6 p.m. It's going to be such a crazy drive back home. We hope that you fasten your seatbelt because we have nothing but some really great entertainment and some really dope conversations for you all the way till 6 p.m. With that being said, Mel, we always start the show with what we call hit or classic.
2: Mm-hmm.
0: It's very simple. All you have to do, Mel, is let us know as Moretti on +2673911066. Do you think that the song that we're about to play is a hit or a classic? It's just that simple. Now, how do you differentiate the two, Mel? Well, a hit is a song that was good back in the day. Mm-hmm. But right now, you're probably listening to it in 2026, 18 years later, because this one dropped 2008. Do you think that it has, you know, survived the time? You know,
2: it's better.
0: You know what I'm saying?
2: It's better because it's whatever songs, happened back then is still happening now.
0: Yeah, no, I think it's more prevalent
2: it's
0: now.
2: Worse.
0: Yeah, it's worse now than it was back in the day. But yes, is it a hit or a classic? Remember, a hit is a song that was good back in the day. A classic is a song that even now, more 2026, you still feel the vibe. Let us know on +2673911066. We want to find out from you right after this.
1: DJ's your boy, DJ Sway. And your girl, Melanie, on the Climax.
0: Rihanna's Emergency Room. Do you think that it's a hit or classic? Let us know on +2673911066. Good afternoon.

0: In 2008, we are asking you Rihanna's Emergency Room. Is it a hit or a classic? Let us know on +2673911066. We want to find out from you. This is how we always kickstart the show with a quick icebreaker.
1: What's up,
0: all
1: call?
2: +2673911066.

0: 0736 739 1106. Whether or miss you again, Jolo, or maybe you just think like, maybe. Ah, it's up with
1: hell. I think it's a little
0: bit of a hell. Hey, like this,
1: Boriana,
0: this
1: is the West.
2: Got just the right music to make your day. Yarona FM.
0: Let us know, after 18 years, you're listening to Rihanna's song. It's called Emergency Room. Do you think that it's a hit or a classic? A hit is a song that was good back in the day. Right now, you don't really vibe with it anymore. Or maybe you think it's a classic. Or even after 18 years, it still feels like Kelantla we utlwa mo radio. +367 391 1066. Send a text, send a voice note. Let's find out from you right after this.
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0: It's Kim P with this one. It's called Broken Groove right here on the Climax 328 Yarn FM. We are still in the first 30 minutes of the show. Like I said, in the first 30 minutes of every show that we do between Monday and Friday, we like to kickstart with an icebreaker. It's called Hit or Classic. What we do for you, we play you an old school track and then you just have to let us know, okay? +267 391 1066 is a song, a hit or a classic. In case you don't know how we differentiate the two, a hit is a song that was good back in the day and should probably just stay back in the day. And then a classic is a song that even after all these years, you're like, oh, my word. Are setting the tone for our Tuesday afternoon. Now, the song in question today is a song that dropped back in 2008. That means it's 18 years old. It sounds a little something like this. And now we ask you on our number, is this song a hit or a classic? It's just that simple. It's a quick icebreaker to find out or when already. It's a Oloko guy. Just let us know, do you think it's a hit or a classic?
1: Don't touch it off.
2: What's up, Oko?
1: +267 391 1066
0: It's a pretty simple one. Polo is going to kickstart the voice notes today. What's going on with my voice? Wow.
3: I wanted to ask if you
0: had
3: a flu or something.
0: I don't know. I had a flu.
3: Oh, no. I know. No, I get you. Over the weekend, you're using your voice.
0: Oh, yes, yeah. You are right. Yes, I was using my voice. Yeah, actually, now, because I've been trying to figure out, can the lens let me get lens and I'm going to ask you, Margaret?
3: But I'm going to look at a weepy break. I'm going to look at a stage. You see,
0: my love, Maya. And you always lose our minds. I was thinking if maybe my voice is starting to sound like a Tlahorakola Zo, Tapa Matlali. I don't know what was going on, but anyway.
3: Don't push it.
4: All
0: right, it's a hit. El Tito, talk to us.
4: That's a classic. He used to play it while wishing. Like,
0: all right, El Tio thinks it's a classic. Yeah. We all don't know who Sheila is.
3: Sheila
0: gave it. Oh, Tefo Bright, yeah, Tefo Bright, Tefo Bright, Scarra, Tefo Bright, on a let be in Chabida 27. The album is also called 27. Check it out, Gurney and Alebo Tlhagiso Lily Fika on it. Nelson, all the way in Ghanzi. I will never forget the fact that Are Retoka FM go Ghanzi. Get a sota Nelson, Niki Sampigil, like a woman, never go on. Hit or classic, Nelson Are, this song is a classic and it's still burning right here. I think Nelson thought that he knew it was a hit or classic. He never misses it every single day at this time. Nelson, unless if I had to hold on a shifty. Yeah, nah, man,
3: yeah.
0: Because clearly, according to you, Mel, do you think it's a hit or classic?
3: I think it's a classic.
0: It's a classic.
3: I'm
0: going to
3: give it a classic because, you know, first of all, I don't know. Like, I love songs say longore. When you say they stand the test of time, you're talking about babu akato say longore. They were happening back in the days, and they're still happening now. I mean, sansirwa now. Infidelity is a thing, and ibile malaysia.
0: You know when you call it infidelity, it just sounds so bad. Can we find a different word for infidelity? Like, I feel like the word infidelity just feels so strong.
3: But it's okay.
0: Music coming up in this hour.

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0: Iran now. Yo, that's a big tune, my brother. On Kopaza Boholo back in 2013. Now, when he sounds really young and wild, I'm going to go to the one I got wrong one.
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1: Yeah.

0: It's Max Tokyo featuring Vis-a-Vis on this one. It's the Burst Freestyle right here on the Climax as we are about to jump into what we call the hot story of the day. And guess what? Melanie K. Monare comes in with a little bit more.
1: Hot story of the day on the Climax.
2: All right, hot story of the day. Max is again confused at this point, all right? Because you are telling us this, and then how about what's at this? You're contradicting yourself. Anyway, let me just tell you something. So this is what happened. Now, we're going to play you a clip, and this clip was taken during a live sitting of Botswana's National Assembly in Gaborone at the third meeting of the second session of the 13th Parliament.
0: Okay.
2: So the motion on the floor was, His Honorable House resolves that a task force be established to investigate the extent of foreign work permit, that is the abuse and non-compliance with citizen subcontracting mandates in government projects, which is fair. Again.
0: Okay.
2: So in this clip, Dr. Kisitegi Lekgobotswang, who is the MP for Tswapong South, is debating Galena Wabo Lekau, who is the MP for Mokgodithane West, on that motion. The motion, I think, really, is the Honorable House resolved that a task force be established to investigate the extent of foreign work permit abuse and non-compliance with citizen subcontracting mandates in government projects. And then Dr. Gobotswang told the other MP, and I quote, O santse o dumela gore kgang ke madi kana ke ka ha a dirisiwang ka teng ke puso ya UDC, meaning he's pushing back on the idea that the issue is not just about the money and saying it's actually about how the current UDC government is managing and using funds. So here is the clip. I want you to listen. Maxus, I need you to open your ears. Listen, what listen, listen, listen, listen, listen, listen, listen, listen, listen, listen, listen, listen, how do you feel about this? Because the question that I ask, and here is the answer that he got.
1: Love the music.
3: Madam Speaker, or a member, how are we $450,000. I was on to do me a kanke madi ho kana ke ka ha dirisiwa nka te
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1: hot story of the day on the Climax.
0: Okay,
2: so here's my question. From where I stand, from what I know, from my knowledge, is that after go dilwa le di khantsa tsa the PAC, that is
0: accounts
2: the public accounts
0: yeah.
2: committee,
0: yeah,
2: that's how you go to parliament thing, and then from parliament go to the PEC report is debated in parliament, I get it. And then MPs adopt it, often with more directive, and then once adopted it becomes a resolution of parliament. I get debate. That is how I understand it. And then after the adaptation, it goes to the executive for action.
0: Okay.
2: And then after it goes to the executive for action, kana gora gore enna PAC itself, it tracks the follow-up and monitoring of the whole situation. PAC itself will track whether recommendations were implemented, and then non-compliance is reported back to Parliament. And then from there, the Auditor General, Otaba Acheka, if the issues are repeated, I get it.
0: Okay.
2: And then it is taken to the DCEC or the police, I get it.
0: Okay.
2: So now I'm here. In short, PAC exposes, and then the Parliament adopts, and then executive implements, and then there's discipline, and then there's prosecution, and then PAC follows up, and then the Auditor General checks the next year. I'm asking myself, ere ha another honorable member abosa ka khanyi obo go twe gatule e se ka ata mo parliament eng ibile o so go gore o itse re ke eng e se ke be ata ha o se yo. What does that mean? How happy? That's irrelevant. Gore that's a relevant question. We are here, we are posing a new motion in parliament and gata ga gona madi. We all know gore gata ga gona madi, you understand? And I ask kele Mr. Dr. Robotswang akere gore a me, is it because ga gona madi kana ga go dirisiwe madi sente? Because re bone maloba re ntse re go batho ba tsoko go bo C2 ba ya go bo F
4: eh ba go bo E
2: ba go bo E motho o mongwe na amogela 150,000 the next thing yo mongwe ta amogela almost 3 times more.
4: Oh, mono gote, no gote, gore ke kole 1.8 million.
2: Well, it's actually 1.2. Yeah. So this was a relevant question, and I feel like ha rebuleng ka teng. Ine ile go ine ile like it's kore it ga to go bitswa eng. I feel like you could have just said like ha wa rabang ka teng, you could have just said, you know what, I understand gore you are asking, God, I felt in that position. It was a relevant question to ask. Honestly, not personally, I felt it was a relevant question to ask, because if you look, we are talking about emotional, we need to put forward, and then bokote ha gongwe ga gona madi. I need to ask the relevant question, God, I ma gona madi kana ga re dirisa medicine. And then the answer you should give me is gare re tata re bua yo ya ga to go bitsoeng. So moving forward, I feel that was the answer.
4: Yeah.
2: Instead of the answer that he got.
4: We all know what they like, cartooning one another, go parliament, what they like, you know, kidding. Kore di jabonyana gore lo ena o tere go te gaba mo
2: before
4: go
2: tsela ke a go thego
4: wa tsara ke reang he go te gaba mo briefer he kana na se mo botshelong that's a double entendre on its own where he even had to sort of like clear out or no na se mo lahatseng na ile mahatseng a sele ya no wa bua ba ntse a botsa potso ile gore they may have went through a cross, but I think at the end of the day
2: they should be hala ka rona lo rena mo tirong yana, like we've actually talked about this before gore we kind of feel like ha not that communication go re
4: go
2: ta ba bua se o bua se ga re le
4: motho re send it's horrible
2: re send an email ra bua wa tshwana, but then like you're saying even the attendance is very horrible.
4: So
2: re tari ipotsa gore is it because o feela gore no nna we are not the ruling party, we are supposed to be mokganetsong gore gore whatever you're saying we're not even going to listen if ile gore it makes sense.
4: Yeah, no, I think, look, we have a couple of voice notes and texts that I want to play right after this. I'm not coming in with the whole story of the day. But so is it a matter of is it about because we are lavish spenders in things that, you know, a lot of us feel like they're not relevant. Some of the things we could be taking care of at this current time, and I think one of the biggest ones being, for example, our health system. Those are the things that we should be really trying to tackle pele before we try to get the lavish lifestyles. I mean,
2: but do you think there's transparency? Because one
4: transparency?
2: Minute, because 1 minute we talk about milimo, and then how reza khati milimo.
4: Yeah, khati milimo. That's also another thing. It's just so confusing to the citizen. You're very worried about maybe a family member or just the state of the health as a country. So who are you inclined to believe? Because the president will say one thing, the minister will say another thing, the PS will say another thing,
2: and then the people, the community, we
4: always say something different else. But I'm going to be playing your voice notes and your texts in just a bit. That is the question and the motion brought to you by Melanie Kemenari. Thank you so much, Melanie, for the hot story of the day.
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2: Le nna ke dumela nona o tsala re ne re le go le maleba tota le go tshwanela gore botse o ka e botsa gore so ka rabilweng ka teng yala le nna ra ke filela gore gore o kgadilwe ga ka wa bona ke ne ke sa batla gore ke dirisa le go kole lengwe ke filela gore o nyaditse wa bona ka a ileng a rabiwa ka teng.
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3: Bagaetso a re tlhaloganyeng dio tse dingwe re sentse a lot of sense into them, more especially when lona batho ba radio le batla go di discuss wa bona. Do a little bit of research and find out gore batho ba ne ba amogela bokae during nako ya go busa domkraga. And one thing that I want to let you know ke gore these professionals wa bona, what they are being paid is what is their value. Sometimes we are poaching them from very strong organizations abroad to come here and try and turn things around. I think what we should be talking about ke gore batho ba account these big salaries and make sure gore the results come out, not necessarily gore ba amogela bokae. I don't want anybody who tla go imagine gore batho ba amogela bokae ka leng gore ene wa amogela ka teng. Bagaetso, people work hard to put their careers and their values where they are, so sometimes they deserve this kind of salaries. But the question nae ke na le yone ke gore a mme ba tswisa maduo a madi a ba a duelwang ao. That is what we should be asking ourselves. And one thing about let's say salaries, tsa batho ba in terms of gore ne ba amogela bokae o mo tla amogela bokae, it depends gore o recruitwa o tla o tswa ko kae. E nka ngore ga ke yone ke ya motho go tena a promotewa internally a ba tsa a go 400 mme his presidency sa amogela 150. Yeah, that one is questionable. And also ba bangwe ba ba tlolang dinotshe di le million ba go bo maile ma efo, those ones we should question.

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1: Fifty new cases of foot and mouth recorded in the Borolong area, and government says there is no link between unavailability of medicines and patients' deaths.
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1: 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Good afternoon. The fight against foot and mouth disease, FMD, in Botswana continues, with nearly 50 new cases reported recently along the border with South Africa in the Borolong district. FMD coordinator Dr. Odirile Tololwane says veterinary teams have since intensified surveillance, vaccination and biosecurity measures in the high-risk corridor.
3: They are just going to do surveillance to demonstrate that there is no disease, especially in the area that is very close to the fence. So currently we're having cases in the Pitani Molopo and Mabule area, very close to the border. Currently we are now addressing that by also vaccinating in those areas. So we should conclude our controls in the south probably for the first phase of this thing towards the end of this month.
1: Government is yet to establish a direct link between medicine shortages and deaths at public health facilities. Assistant Health Minister Lawrence Ogeditse told Parliament this afternoon that while shortages of some medicines have occurred in recent months, the ministry's mortality reviews have not confirmed that shortages directly caused specific deaths. He cautioned, however, that shortages can increase clinical risk and put pressure on overall healthcare delivery.
4: Based on the available evidence or data, the ministry has not established a direct causal relationship between medicine shortages and mortality in referral.
1: Lawrence Ogeditse told Parliament this afternoon that while shortages of some medicines have occurred in recent months, the ministry's mortality reviews have not confirmed that shortages directly caused specific deaths. He cautioned, however, that shortages can increase clinical risk and put pressure on overall healthcare delivery.
4: Based on the available evidence or data, the ministry has not established a direct causal relationship between medicine shortages and mortality in referral and main hospital.

0: presentation all interact to influence patient outcomes.
1: Ogirize, however, raised concern over an increase in deaths attributed to HIV/AIDS, despite the country recording an average 90% availability of antiretroviral treatment.
0: Ga gona adherence to treatment. Ke gore motho ga a sale morago thulaganyo ya go nwa dipilisi kana di-ARVs tsa gagwe. Mme jaanong ke sone se kereng di-ARVs availability ya tsone throughout this crisis e ntse e le ko bo 90%. 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Yet re bona batho ba kgona go tlhokagala as a result.
1: And finally, the United Nations World Meteorological Organization, WMO, has issued a warning that the developing El Nino event has increased the likelihood of above-average temperatures worldwide. The latest WMO forecast shows multiple climate models predicting rainfall shifts across the globe, with the entire African continent projected to be warmer during the August to September 2026 season. UN Secretary General Antonio Guterres declared El Nino is not just on the doorstep, but inside the house and turning up the heat. He warned that the phenomenon is strengthening, adding fuel to a planet already battling scorching heat domes, apocalyptic wildfires, and record hot seas. The WMO says the latest data confirms the typical pattern of shifting rainfall during El Nino, including drought conditions in southern Africa. In a recap of stories making headlines at this hour, 50 new cases of foot and mouth disease recorded in the Borolong area, and government says there is no link between unavailability of medicines and patients' deaths.
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1: Another icy night is settling in across the region. Francistown is in for the coldest night at just 3 degrees Celsius, with Gaborone close behind on 4. Johannesburg cools to 5 degrees Celsius, while Harare reaches 6. Expect 7 in Kasane and Maung, 8 degrees Celsius in Windhoek, 10 degrees Celsius in Lusaka, and a comparatively milder 11 degrees Celsius in Cape Town. Wherever you are headed tonight, don't let the clear skies fool you. It's a night to zip up, layer up, and let winter know you are ready for it. 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
6: Botswana returns empty-handed from Glasgow 2026, and Botswana makes history with Premier Open International Karate Tournament. With the sports update, I am Thabang Matlale. Good afternoon. Team Botswana came home without any medals from the 2026 Glasgow Commonwealth Games, despite aiming for a total of 7. The CEO of the Botswana National Olympic Committee, Tshepo Sitale, had announced the medal target ahead of the Games last month. A squad of 25 athletes took part in sports including athletics, swimming, boxing, judo and lawn bowls, yet they did not secure a single medal. Sitale pointed out that the delegation consisted of the strongest possible competitors to represent Botswana in Glasgow.
7: The Commonwealth are major games. We take them serious. We've given the best that we can. Remember that we work with affiliates. We believe that we are on course. Our target is to have 7 medals at the Commonwealth Games. We believe that we are on course. Really, really performance. Yes, historically our best was in the Gold Coast in Australia, the last Commonwealth game.
6: The Hunt Open International Karate Tournament will represent a groundbreaking milestone as the region hosts such an event for the

0: first time. This was highlighted by organizer Sensei Nonofo Gilgilwe as preparations for the competition scheduled for the end of August are underway. The Open Tournament is set to take place at Pioneer Academy in Khansi, drawing both local and international athletes to the district. Sensei Gilgilwe says that Namibia has already confirmed their participation in the Swankin Tournament.
1: The Khansi Open Tournament, we are hosting it on the 29th of August at Pioneer Academy. Namibia has also confirmed with over 50 athletes that are coming for the competition. This is the first ever karate championship to be held in the western region of the country. It's quite an achievement for our region to be hosting such a big tournament with national team athletes. We were lucky and blessed enough to have a potential sponsor, Tholo Safaris.
0: He also said Khansi Karate Club will be competing only in international events on the 29th of August.
1: We are going to be doing individual kata and kumite only because we are going to be doing a team. So we are going to be doing a tournament. Next year we are going to have team events. It's a ringi tournament because it's facilitated also by Botswana Karate Association. Kids from as young as 4 years, they will be competing at the tournament. Seniors over 21, whether you're 40, you feel like Okatsa no more ring, yes, you're allowed to compete.
0: Catch the next sports update right here on the Climax at 5:05. Till then, good afternoon.
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1: 411 Yaron FM, we are now in the second hour of the show. Once again, thank you so much, gentlemen. That is Thabang Matlale and Katlego Rakola for the news bulletin and the sports update. Catch them again at 5 and 5.05, respectfully. Barabulela Goro, what can we catch in that hour of the news and sports? With that being said, it is the second hour of the show. We have some brand new music, and it is a song that has been toyed around with on social media. I think it's a combo we all needed. It's just a matter of finally, you know,
2: finally
1: two powerhouses. We've known them for so many years, both these female artists, but this time they join and butt heads with a brand new single. This single is called Pelo Ya Me. And remember, more new music, Moyarn FM, we only play local music. Mm-hmm. One thing about us, Moyarn FM, we love to support local. So if you want to be a part of the family, make sure that you check us out on our email address. That's music@yarnfm.co.bw. That is the email. Send your radio edit, send your artwork, and then send a short bio, especially if you're going to be new to the family. Now, with those three things being said, Mel.
2: Yeah.
1: I cannot wait. For the first time, we're going to be playing this song, Moyarn FM. Well, it's been playing throughout the day, but now it is our turn on the afternoon drive show to play this song. It's Bouncy featuring Mpusi Bina.
2: Two beautiful ladies.
1: Oh, my goodness.
2: Mummies are up.
1: Moms are up for real.
2: Up.
1: Bouncy has been in the game for quite a while in terms of being in the Mommy League, and Mpusi Bina just joining her a couple of years later with a brand new one. It's called Pelo Ya Me. We hope that you enjoy this brand new music.
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0: Jesse featuring Pussy Bean on this one. Brand new music from these two amazing artists. It's called Pelo Yame right here on The Climax. And we hope that you enjoy that one, man. Some BW Pop for your loving. And it's something say Lord Bansi Totani Blahakabaitore. Right, it is 4:15 Yarne FM. A big shout out to the Mommy League giving us some really dope Christmas tunes.
1: Womandala.
0: Womandala for real, man, in the second hour of the show. Now, Mel, I have a story to tell you. So.
1: Oh my gosh, yes, God, I've been waiting forever.
0: So. Right, hey. So my bun. Can I open my eyes?
1: See you tomorrow.
0: Climax, right? Cool. And then I thought, because you know we're in block 3 industrial, right? I'm like, you know what? Let me actually grab one or two things for the house, right? You know that young quick pickup before I go lapi.
1: Cool.
0: Right. So I'm by that block 3 more, right? And obviously with my cap, I get a little bike. Shout out to my boy, man, for real. Literally saving. No, he literally saved. Yes, he was just alone this time.
1: Oh,
0: right. Literally saved my career and my job, right? So when we get there, and I'm assuming it's because schools are not open, parents are trying to raga me pako, the maroto, and I know you have to make sure that
1: yesterday there was a lot of traffic.
0: Yeah, there was a lot of traffic, my dear, after work, right? It's around past 6 or so. Yeah, we see, Mel, I'm about to tell you the craziest way Mahodu can actually get access to you all one, right?
1: For real?
0: Yeah. Okay. So, my cab guy, obviously. My laptop bag, right? My laptop bag, I leave it in the car. And normally he would just sit in the car and just wait for me. And then we vamoose, right? So, this other guy, right? Cool. I mean, you know, my car is stuck. Maybe I'm with kids. Maybe can I
1: lomo
0: side? You need to go home, stuff like that. So you're like, you end up dropping your guard a little bit. You're like, season more. And that's the thing. We just really out here, road. Okay, fine, sharp. So now I'm outside the car. I'm walking towards the store. And then then I saw two other guys who were just sitting in between cars.
1: Yeah.
0: Right? Cool. So this guy, what's in about bon? No. No, he closes the door. What's in about? Where? In my seat, the passenger seat, and my laptop is literally hammer. Yeah, no, my cab guy. This is after the whole ordeal. I asked my cab guy, what did that guy say to you? I don't know. Just outside the parking area by the block 3 more. Hashopo. Okay, cool. So when they drive off, these two guys, they immediately stand up. It's like they're watching that direction and they can't see that I'm watching them. So immediately I grab my phone because I have my phone in my pocket. I grab my phone and I'm like, I have a very bad feeling about this. I call my cab guy. My cab guy, he's in sync as he's driving out, right? So, hella ha. But Koralo Garret, a bamboo picks up like a Kuli Helen Niloho. Bula Bonnet, and ha Bula Bonnet. The three guys open the doors at the same time, right?
1: Jimmy.
0: My laptop is right there, talk. My work laptop is right there.
1: Mm.
0: So, immediately, shout out to the Kalanga Nation for real. That boy is a tough boy. About my laptop. Right? So now that guy can't pull my bag because this guy is also trying to pull him out of the car. And then there's a guy in the back also just checking there's anything else that's valuable in the car. Luckily enough, then I rush to them. I'm literally picking up stones on my way, bro. Literally. He manages to close his door and he almost drives off with the other guy who was in the passenger who was trying to grab my laptop.
1: I'm telling you,
0: dog, this guy came driving abutse bonnet. I don't even know gore na bona yang. All the way from where those guys took him to, back to the mall. I go, hamolong ono block three.
1: Hapaiki. Imagine if you're trying to help somebody.
0: And you're just trying to help. But then it just made me realize, mona, mano, amahudu, amantin, tin,
1: now, are you thinking of something?
0: Those guys, they think, I would have never thought of that.
1: They think out of the box.
0: Or no, but you know what? You know what we can do? Let Aramon Sagarabat and pick him out. I don't want because Balamulo really do want.
1: But Mitchum, don't you think Mako Jal Habakabewa high tell about the okay, let's think about something productive?
0: Yeah. No, they would. They're actually very smart.
1: I think they can do it.
0: They're actually very smart. And it just got me thinking, Mel, some of the craziest ways. Mahodi have been so intellectual, so much so that they managed to steal from you Osa Lemore. Nagana gidi bo ni gana chu. Gile ka tswala phone mo pate ki bua le motho.
1: Me
0: sa tswara dipata time. Dude,
1: I'm on as a Malena Amphosha chobi. As a mampela la ka keleng hot ka teng. The baddest thing he's ever made.
0: He's ever seen in his whole life.
1: Hey, like as a ka ke tumela halapeng. I don't know why because he was like onna kai.
0: Eh.
1: Ebe ke bua jarteng gaui. Ka ke itse re ke nna kwa. Oh, this man wala mponsa gore hey wena my sister. Ompela re hey wena. Si sa phone ke ah kanda so gore I'm baby girl I'm
0: pata. Oh my goodness.
1: We said that was so traumatic. I remember kids are made Helena. I just got home. I was staying with my dad then. I just looked at my dad and cried.
0: Yes, dude.
1: Ke tsogile ke roroma gore the whole experience gore ibile ke ha so. Apa ga ma khati bitswe mba sekele nyenyane nyenyane.
0: Eh, that's about another thing.
1: No, like
0: I
1: had a stand bike.
0: Hey, okay. Hey, oh, yeah, stand bike. Yes, stand yes, bike. Yes.
1: Aba pa kama his stand bike, and then he's like, "Ota bata sim card kere erra."
0: Aba kui nil.
1: Aba mpa sim card aba zama.
0: Ah, mana mataga aba store. I just thought, you know what? After my deal yesterday, you know, I need you to be very vigilant. Olo motswana. Retana in the summer, a lot of things are going to be.
1: Leba sadi wa olo baka buruni.
0: Yeah.
1: Some of them leba boni. Na ebile hanke be ke itso yela nka bona msedi mogolo buise go motseleng hanka ke ka
0: mahali.
1: Hanka ke because normally what they do is ba tsamaisa basadi bagolo. So we're not the boring ke emela msedi mogolo. How ya mo emela msedi mogolo batho batho.
0: Hey.
1: So it's not one, safe anymore.
0: Maloba re tswa from other re tswa buise go phakela mo spanning how we're doing something for Yaron FM, right? And we every ema halfling station. Dude, umbotsa I think those guys never were 8 out of nowhere. I don't know. It was desolate. And obviously, right, or how pepenya those guys, but we
1: yeah.
0: But the whole twos. And then all of a sudden, he let us not repack. Those guys, Rudre Melody, those guys came approaching, and we had to drive off. Please take care.
1: And that's why
0: that is a very tricky thing.
1: Like Sway because now it's taking away our humanity.
0: Yes, no, it is. Yeah, well,
1: I have to rush you can't help me because you don't know what I'm going to do next.
0: I'm telling you, everybody's at risk. So please, especially, it was prevalent to me by the Block 3 area more. Please just be very careful. Those guys, they go in packs of 3 or 4. But act like a wow, but jump. Hell, I was not trying like a packing yan. But that was my ordeal. We are both fine. Thankfully, you know, he thought on his toes and we didn't get hurt in any way. It's just that hampor chomi. Like, I would have died if my laptop left. I kid you not. And just be careful of your belongings. But to read a phone, call it a passenger. That thing, and take it lightly. Yeah. Because
1: they
0: like
1: they literally walk.
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0: Random Praise and Murder on this one. It's called Horns in the Sun. It is the Tugs and Remix right here on The Climax. It's one of the songs that literally birthed and ushered the sound of Ibiza three-step about, is it 2 years ago? Mm. Yeah, 2024. It was a time, man. I cannot... You know, one of the time when we years gone and Horns in the Sun dropped. Mm. Yeah, that's when I knew, man, music can just save your life. What a time that was. Ever since then, we've had your Valos. We've had your Benny Kellas, you know. Right now, if there's a three-step song that stands out for you, what could it be, Mel? From this year?
1: From this year?
0: Mm.
1: Huh.
0: Like a three-step song that really, you know, it literally breaks the barriers of what three-step is. It reminds you of songs as good as Yes God, Boye Bonkosi.
1: This year for me.
0: So you say, so what do you say about three-step? Because Jazzwell dropped, and I had this quick conversation about Robert.
1: I love this. You know what I said to you at the beginning of the year?
0: Mm-hmm.
1: I feel like three-step, yeah, and you're like, ain't no way.
0: Yeah.
1: Ain't no way. Yeah, habua esong yelongore.
0: What song?
1: Those songs.
2: Actually, like, I don't think any genre of music has honestly peaked this year. Like, which one genre would you say?
1: Katiko, are you my twin?
0: But...
1: Are you my twin?
0: Wait, hold on.
1: What's
0: hold
1: your mom's
0: on.
1: Name?
0: Hold on. I need to.
1: Because I know we are related.
0: I need to. But
1: I need to call
0: think.
1: My dad.
0: I need to.
1: I said this yesterday
2: stop,
1: on air.
2: Stop zoning me.
1: No, I said this on air yesterday.
2: Yeah, I feel like.
0: I'm a piano three-step R&B.
2: Tell me, you tell me. Like, I don't think.
1: And
2: any,
1: I'm a hater.
2: Highly singable hip hop was actually trying to make.
0: It's the better of the bunch.
2: Yeah.
0: It's the better of the bunch.
1: Yeah,
2: I feel like so.
0: Really?
1: It's bad.
2: I mean, summer is coming and people will be releasing a lot of music.
0: Yeah.
2: But for the most part of the year, it's been at par.
1: Mm.
0: Guys, are you serious? Because normally every year, by now, I don't know about it, it's about doing the boss last
1: year. It's
0: song of the year, one night. Yeah. Song of the year, but it's about Drupile by Nagoza. Can I happen to drop last year, February, March? You remember?
2: That's crazy.
0: And it still survived all the way till. December 31st. So you might actually have a point, guys.
2: I swear.
0: You might actually have a point.
1: I'm kind of swimmer, but I feel a lot of reason.
0: My
1: I'm
0: word.
1: Just a hater.
0: Oh,
1: I'm
0: my
1: there
0: word.
1: Like, no, now I wanna.
0: Because
1: I'm people are not credo V. Daniel. So you know,
2: if it's anything, what we can talk about in terms of music is how
0: yeah?
2: is AI.
1: Yeah.
2: Like.
0: Sorry, but AI.
1: Yeah, boy.
0: AI, guys, no.
1: Credo V. Daniel.
2: There's been a lot of. Mm. AI influence in music.
0: Okay,
2: year.
0: Fine, influence,
2: I
0: but
2: think that's the most noticeable thing in
0: but
2: music.
0: But credo took away from what AI could have possibly been by now, when everybody found out that he was a fluke and a hoax. Had he not done that, AI possibly
2: still,
0: could be
2: I,
0: the main chat in 2026.
2: I want to really noticed like the music elements are very similar.
1: Mm.
0: Yeah,
2: the sounds are very close. You know, when you hear an AI song. The
0: you can tell from a mile away.
2: The trumpets are going to be the same.
0: Yeah.
2: You know,
1: the
2: keys
0: as well.
2: Yeah.
0: Yeah, it's very annoying. Like, I thought. So the only song so far I can see from the list of records that we have here, the songs that are really, really sticking out, Baba Yilwa. And
1: do you know what I told him about?
0: Yasezola, you know Yasezola.
1: Yeah.
0: Yasezola. Yeah.
1: Like a hand there, Baba Yilwa.
0: Guys.
1: Yes.
0: No, that's what I'm saying. Like, goodness, this is bad. This is bad. With Kabza pushing back again, he pushed back his album. He was supposed to drop his album last week, didn't. Kevin Momoa was supposed
2: I think I saw four more songs here.
0: Yeah, four more songs, but we were supposed to get the album version of it. Kevin Momoa also pushed back, huh? The only person who dropped was Chronicle Deep. But Deep House is winning.
2: Yeah, Deep House.
0: Deep House is winning.
2: Deep House is winning.
0: That one we can all agree.
2: Yeah, Deep House is winning.
0: All right. But anyway, man, more conversations about tech coming up. Elon Musk coming up with a very crazy idea. And he wants to bypass eyes if you are blind. So if you're interested in chat, don't go anywhere. Right now, Gatla Horakola is coming in with the news headlines for the 5 p.m. news bulletin. Yaruna FM.
2: 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Tune in for the details in the next Yaron FM bulletin at 5 p.m.
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0: This one featuring Cakes Legit and Sir Icon. This one is called At Stake. It's the freestyle right here on The Climax. And we are now almost done with the second hour of the show. Before we jump to the 5 p.m. news bulletin, Mel.
1: Yeah.
0: Imagine if you were blind.
1: Mm-hmm.
0: And the world's richest man in the world who says there won't be any value for money in 2027. Right? If he said, right, and this is on record, Are. Yeah, it is possible for somebody who was born blind to eventually see with his brand new technology. Would you believe him?
1: Yeah.
0: Yeah, because he's Elon Musk, no?
1: I mean, Starlink.
0: Yeah, I mean, this man has done everything. Starlink, you know, Tesla.
1: Exactly.
0: I mean, this guy, he has rockets just flying into the stratosphere. Like,
1: no, I'd believe him.
0: You know, sometimes he's hanging out in the Oval Office with his kid behind Donald Trump.
1: Imagine.
0: You know what I'm saying?
1: And to him, money is nothing. And he's doing it for the money because he already has the money.
0: Well,
1: so if he says, you know what, I've got visual implants, hey, and I feel that's the other thing too.
0: Yeah.
1: How Saboni, like any opportunity that comes,
0: you will try it.
1: You'll try it.
0: You'd actually try
1: I believe
0: it.
1: It's something it's not easy to live with.
0: So, this is how it works, according to Neuralink.com, which is also a part of Elon Musk consortium of companies. And this is how it works. During normal vision, the retina at the back of the eye converts light into electrical signals, which the brain processes and interprets to create our perception of the visual world, right? Various conditions such as injury or disease affecting the eyes or optic nerves can disrupt this complex process, resulting in a loss of visual function and often total blindness.
1: Mm.
0: Now, at Neuralink, we are developing a capability called blind sight to generate visual perception by activating brain areas responsible for visual function. By bypassing the natural eye-to-brain pathway. I'm going to repeat that again. By bypassing the natural eye-to-brain pathway. Those electrical signals. Instead of charge.
1: This sounds like I told you.
0: I'm telling you.
1: I told you before. If you're gonna do it, they're gonna be like, I told you. But I would try it.
0: I mean, it might be possible.
1: Because for those who don't know, I'm visually impaired.
0: Okay.
1: I wear prescription glasses, and it's not nice. Trim is not nice.
0: So even if you use glasses, you would risk.
1: I don't
0: could possibly be total blindness? Ow, Mel, at least you can see. Mel, you can see, Mel.
1: So imagine we're not going at all. That's what I'm trying to show you. I would go for it.
0: Yeah,
1: so imagine we're not going to be able to at all. If an opportunity like this comes.
0: Dude. So the process is going to be called blind sight, right? Mm-hmm. And it uses a video camera. It uses a video camera to capture images of one's surroundings or loved ones and wirelessly transmits them to the brain via our specialized implant.
1: So,
0: Jimmy, listen to what he has to say. I'm telling you, Elon Musk is living 20 years from now. And chances are Elon Musk is going to do it.
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3: In the next 6 to 12 months, we'll be doing our first implants for vision, where even if somebody's completely blind, we can write directly to the visual cortex. But long term, you would have very high resolution and be able to see in multispectral wavelengths. You could see in infrared, ultraviolet, radar, like a superpower situation.
0: Like a superpower situation. And he's so casual about it. Like, he's so nonchalant.
1: He's ahead of his time.
0: He's literally ahead of his time.
1: He literally is. I feel like,
0: wow.
1: You know, the innovations that he speak of, you look at them and you're like, it's not possible.
0: One thing about Elon.
1: Yeah, that is why I'm saying this is something, say, Lohora, now I'll do it. Because so far he's proven to us things that, say, Lohora, we think that are not possible.
0: Mm-mm.
1: He can do them. Who would have thought?
0: A boy from South Africa.
1: So imagine now a boy from South Africa hanging out with these trillionaires, billionaires. A boy from South Africa, who would have thought internet a network provider?
0: Some of the companies he has. Falcon and Starship rockets, reusable optical rockets built by SpaceX. I spoke about the Starlink, the one that some of us have in our homes. He has the Tesla electric vehicles.
1: Imagine.
0: He has the Boring Company, an underground transport loops and transit tunnels designed to reduce surface traffic congestion. He has Tesla Energy, solar roof tiles, and commercial residential power wall battery storage systems. He has Neuralink, the one that we just spoke about, implantable brain computer interfaces designed to help restore sensory and motor functions. And he also has Escom PayPal, an early online financial services and email payment platform. He also has X, which is formerly known as Twitter. And one thing about Elon, he will always push the narrative. He will always push how far he can go with everything that has to do with technology. So we'll wait upon him. But I have a feeling, man, in the next couple of years, we won't have a blind person in the world.
1: You know how Baholo, when they grow up, ba lose their sight. I just see myself buying those for my grandparents.
0: And also, I think things like, you can say, I can replace the brain. You know? I'm telling you, I can replace a heart. I mean, they can do that already, but I can just put an electric heart. And then now, nobody ever has to die. You can live for as long as you want to.
1: Show me.
0: Think about it.
1: I swear, yeah. Right now.

0: Hard Experience with a brand new one. It's called I Will Win, featuring Frank Faloupa on this one. As we wrap up the second hour of the show, some really dope deep house for your loving man before we jump into the 5 p.m. news bulletin. Of course, Katla Rakola is on standby with that. And then right after that, we're going to be catching the last sports update of the day, courtesy of Thabang Matlale. So don't go anywhere, because in the third and final hour of the show, more conversation, more music. And also, we have a really fun one in the last 30 minutes of the show. Make sure that you don't go anywhere. This is the Climax, man. And I'm super excited because today we have some sort of dedicated today to Bo. Because today's one is going to be very, very interesting.
1: But two fingers.
0: They're going to lose their minds because we haven't done this. I think in the history of Yarn FM, this has never, ever, ever, ever happened. So I'm super excited.
1: Also, put on this. Those dancing shoes because
0: you're going to be dancing. Me. Yeah, no. And it's a genre that you never thought you'll ever hear Moyarne FM. That's all coming up in just a bit. Right now, though, Katla Rakola is on standby with the news headlines.

0: 50 new cases of foot and mouth recorded in the Borolong area, and government says there is no link between unavailability of medicines and patients' deaths. With RN FM News at 5 a.m. Katlego Rakola, good afternoon. The fight against the foot and mouth disease in Botswana continues, with nearly 50 new cases reported recently along the border with South Africa in the Borolong district. FMD coordinator Dr. Odirile Tololwane says veterinary teams have since intensified surveillance, vaccination and biosecurity measures in the high-risk corridor.
1: Going to do surveillance to demonstrate that there is no disease, especially in the area that is very close to the fence. So currently we're having cases in the Pitani Molopo and Mabule area, very close to the border. Currently we are now addressing that by also vaccinating in those areas. We should conclude our controls in the south probably for the first phase of this thing towards the end of this month.
0: Government is yet to establish a direct link between medicine shortages and deaths at public health facilities. Assistant Health Minister Lawrence Okirite told Parliament this afternoon that while shortages of some medicines have occurred in recent months, the ministry's mortality reviews have not confirmed that shortages directly caused specific deaths. He cautioned, however, that shortages can increase clinical risk and put pressure on overall health care delivery.
2: Based on the available evidence or data, the ministry has not established a direct causal relationship between medicine shortages and mortality in referral and main hospitals. However, our clinical governance reviews recognize that medicine availability, diagnostic capacity, infection prevention and control, timely referral, and the severity of illness on presentation all interact to influence patient outcomes.
0: Ogirite, however, raised concern over an increase in deaths attributed to HIV/AIDS, despite the country recording an average 90% availability of antiretroviral treatment.
2: Ga gona adherence to treatment. Ke gore motho ga a sale morago thulagano ya go nwa dipilisi kana di-ARV tsa gagwe. Mme jaanong ke sone se kereng di-ARVs availability ya tsone throughout this crisis e ntse e le ko bo 90%. Ga ise gore nne le tlhaelo ya tsone. Yet re bona batho ba kgona go tlhokagala as a result.
0: And finally, the United Nations World Meteorological Organization, WMO, has issued a warning that the developing El Nino event has increased the likelihood of above-average temperatures worldwide. The latest WMO forecast shows multiple climate models predicting rainfall shifts across the globe, with the entire African continent projected to be warmer during the August to September 2026 season. The WMO says the latest data confirms the typical pattern of shifting rainfall during El Nino, including drought conditions in Southern Africa. And a recap of stories making headlines at this hour, 50 new cases of AST shows multiple climate models predicting rainfall shifts across the globe, with the entire African continent projected to be warmer during the August to September 2026 season. The WMO says the latest data confirms the typical pattern of shifting rainfall during El Nino, including drought conditions in Southern Africa. And a recap of stories making headlines at this hour, 50 new cases of foot and mouth

0: In business news, an economic analyst has welcomed the government's new 300 Bula child support grant, describing it as a positive investment in households and the wider economy. Analyst Mutusi Mopi says the grant will help ease the burden on low-income families, particularly amid high inflation. He adds that the additional income is likely to stimulate spending in local communities, while international experiences suggest such programs can even support higher birth rates over time. Mopi stressed that government must ensure the money is used for its intended purpose to maximize benefits for children's well-being and household welfare.
1: If you are giving sustenance or stipends to people living below the poverty line, these are people that have a high marginal propensity to consume, is what we call it in economics. This means that they're going to spend this money on their immediate needs, on food rations, on fuel and transportation, and this can stimulate the local economies. And this is also something that we can see being echoed or being done in other developed nations, where they might also even in turn improve the fertility rate in the country.
0: In currency exchange rates, the police trading at 1 rand 21 cents, 13 pula 51 tebe against the US dollar, 15 pula 57 tebe against the euro, and 18 pula 19 tebe against the British pound.
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0: Another icy night is settling in across the region. Francistown is in for the coldest night at just 3 degrees Celsius, with Gaborone close behind on 4 degrees Celsius. Johannesburg cools to 5 degrees Celsius, while Harare reaches 6. Expect 7 degrees Celsius in Kasane and Maung, 8 degrees Celsius in Windhoek, 10 degrees Celsius in Lusaka, and a comparatively milder 11 degrees Celsius in Cape Town. Wherever you're headed tonight, don't let the clear skies fool you. It's a night to zip up, lay up, and let winter know you are ready for it. 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
4: PASOBO expands nationwide training and inclusive sports festivals, and Botswana Spirited Run ends in heartbreak at Commonwealth Table Tennis Championships. With the sports update, I am Thabang Matale. Good afternoon. The Paralympic Association of Botswana aims to foster a para-inclusive environment through expanded training sessions and festivals across the country. This was stated by PASOBO Programs Manager Buikanyo Rato during a recent interview with Yarn FM Sport. PASOBO recently hosted the International Paralympic Committee, which equipped coaches and athletes in Mutshwidi with skills to promote awareness of parasport. Ratlu emphasized that they will conduct further capacity building initiatives in 3 additional districts.
5: To introduce more sporting codes and have more persons with disabilities participate in sport. It should actually go all the way to 2028, this very year, which is 2026. And us having to launch in the Katlin region means now we are left with 3 more events in 3 different districts. That is going to be what we really concentrate on, because the whole point is to reach to as many people and many areas in the country.
4: He further noted that their goal is to encourage more para athletes to engage in competitive sports.
5: To a person with a disability, it means a whole lot to have a very same chance that any other Motswana who may not be having any impairment or disability is enjoying. We would want to see our little Lizilas in the para community, our little Amanke Monsos, our little Kibina Sipis in the para community, in the para athletics. So we want to have that kind of platform where persons with disabilities are not behind in these things.
4: The Botswana national team showed admirable determination.

0: determination, even though they ultimately fell short at the Commonwealth Table Tennis Championships held in India. This observation came from head coach Thabo Matlatsi during a discussion with Yarn FM Sport, where he reviewed the squad's overall performance. Botswana's contingent of 7 athletes were eliminated at different stages of the competition in New Delhi, India, which took place from the 27th of July till the 2nd of August 2026. Coach Matlatsi believes that a lack of experience hindered the team, which consisted largely of young players.
1: Most of them, they saw their first competition, except Sepsiolo Rukila, December 2014, because Scotland, me, ne career, Sabatuela, and Tabata. The Amala, this is only Renilo Locoro, Peter Lewand, Lalatam group in Zabone. Unfortunately, Dino Zanam, Banamo group, on our Rawzana is competing very, very well. Nikibakara, Honolum Horme, imagine why the scores are on a Lebone. You are so close, the mice are really. Most of the games, Nerukono, measure these opponents. Our target was to do our best with no pressure to the athletes, but to compete to a maximum level.
0: Coach Matlatsi reflected on the events they took part in at the tournament and the lessons they gained from the experience.
1: We had different categories still on the compete the most on. In the national team events are both Basadi Levana, national team mixed doubles, men and ladies doubles. We real as a compete the singles in the Levana, little quarter set in the corner, Kanto in Ernalone. In the men's groups, Arnala Canada, Bangladesh, Northern Ireland, Arnala Scotland, Singapore, Zimbabwe. Kova said in Arnala Northern Ireland, La Cyprus, Arnala Thirimo Group. Unfortunately, they were not pushing to be beaten by experience.
0: Catch the next sports update tomorrow morning at 7:05. Till then, good afternoon.
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0: It's Tuli T coming in with Umang right here on The Climax, man. One of the hottest female MCs, femcs that we have in the B-dub. A big shout out to her. I did see on social media that she's like, yo, brand new music is dropping. Mm-hmm. When should we set the date? Tuli, I say tomorrow. I'm just that, you know, I'm very quick with that local, man, yeah. Because she's proven herself time and again that she's really, really that hand when it comes to bars and just making sure that the music is living. She's been on countless songs, say lo gore di tswang around ding, and every single time her Hot 16 is always something to behold. Now, Mel.
1: Yeah, true.
0: Is this such a thing as being a clean guy? Too clean guy?
1: No.
0: Like having white bedding or having a white fleece or your house is always in order, or on a lady scent, and you have scented candles in your room, because no, there's no such man.
1: No, back in the days, it used to be like that. Like I'm saying, even now, kore o bana ntwe na le mosadi, it'll always show.
0: Okay.
1: Mind you, it'll always show. There's a lady, there's a touch of a woman.
0: Okay.
1: But then There's no such thing as this. You are too clean.
0: No, but you, kore, there are certain things. There's certain things that a man has opa like a set of towels. Because then like a set of towels. It's $3.99. Ilo kore get towel ya tapang. Wana le towel ya kuchana.
1: Like the face.
0: The face cloth. 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Masari ga dumela re monna ha ka khona go reka diotseo, like having a nice little plant in your sitting room hela by the corner of the house, like we realize that you said in tle le rona we want a house like having a mat, you know what I mean? Ha tsa monna
1: no nna ke na le lona cho mi ke tla go re ga ba itse re ke ba se di kana ba ba ba se ba ba le ratela mbotselo tota ba ba ke mang o na bua o ba ta go bona mo go ene.
0: Like immediately the, like having a set of matching, having matching katubideng di bitsana tse di matchang, for example.
1: Men are discovering themselves. Men know their worth. They know they don't have to depend on any woman out there.
0: You know what I mean? Like having a nice little bookshelf in your and you know, life experiences, you know, financial advices.
1: House plant, red wine pairs well with
0: red meat.
1: Also nowadays, some men are raised by single moms
0: and that thing, it really concerns me, like, so what the man no got all the
1: the
0: Lusanyan, the better.
1: Actually, to come think of it, a girl once sent me a text and I read, I posted a pic bedroom.
0: Ole mo bedroom and obviously inside the bag.
1: What's wrong with it?
0: It's the it's how women are so puzzled every single time you come to the house and you're like, oh wow. Kore le mmilo ate
1: so BNB
0: wa bona kore go na le di bo khone ha le wa bona go na le lem shenke the meat is falling off the bone kore la ho lebela ga to bidiwa eng go mona my man ga te ke eng go mona algorithm yani he ke le mo TikTok ka le mo Instagram kore just different
1: even
0: foods.
1: Pinterest
0: hey my Pinterest ke di idea ra tsa ntu gore no go ne le side lamp nyana ha le
1: and it's so you know, funny that we planned how ke bua ka my house I'll show you what
0: yes,
1: I'm
0: yes.
1: God yes. Like yo dude I almost got that
0: you know, I also you know what I mean because ke rata bo like I want to feel at home when I'm at home. Mm-hmm. Sorry, can I?
1: Yeah.
0: I want to feel like I no. This is why but never nello go mo go ma jide because open like go nna mo ga ga o ka re o nna mo kemche. 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Wa bona motele standing mirror
1: ke to go ha plug wena ko le
0: no I have okay. One
1: you have one
0: yes I have one
1: all right
0: no it's like
1: there's nothing
0: because
1: wrong with that
0: I want to look at myself before I leave the house one sorry kra
1: also a house is therapeutic to me that's your safe space
0: one sorry kra
1: that's where you go to house nana olapa
0: one sorry kra
1: relax in a beautiful imagine all that sounds gore o re wa re wa kana mo mobola o go boitha lo gatile sthako god
0: gore ipo sorry hey la chumi ai ke gore gona la re bang di game thing di board game hela tse di thataganeng hela gore ha re na le ba enyelana e be re no ka se play
1: o go ka one sorry kra
0: re le se gona Gents, I implore you. Maybe have a woman move to the bar kind of society. But I want to say, this is Monata Jaguapa or Setile Pane, Lopoto, Ling, Teddy Machisa, Corona, Le Air Fryer, Harotona, on Sorekraya. Hey, have some ice cream in your fridge. On Sorek, legally, this is when. Rekhone ya no re se tsara fodwa tsore kere me ya just have some ice cream o nale ice cream scooper go mo ga se gore ga se it's not alienated eh as you know the thing you know the thing my lady
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0: man you know what I mean
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0: Ah, wena primo, a itse uthaloganya itse ta gore go mona ko ya te brawa.
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0: on some of the hottest songs that are currently out. You see, this is what Amapiano did. Dog, all the dope guys are quiet, dog. They're not dropping hot enough songs. We spoke about this in the second hour. This is Marumba Pitch coming in with this one alongside Emotions DJ, Sua Matrix, another artist, or rather producer DJ that I miss, as well as Happy Jazz Man. He's always in the cut whenever we ready pin. It's caught in cross. So.
1: I miss him.
0: No, but genuinely, I miss him. Don't you miss
1: it's
0: him,
1: okay, Katlego?
0: You were there when Marumba Pitch asimola gona Marumba Pitch, right?
2: I saw a 1 hour mix of his on YouTube, I think a week or two ago.
0: Impressive?
2: Impressive because it was just all his songs. I listened to a lot of compilations nowadays where DJ will play just their own music, and he's doing well. So I'm not sure why this music is not out there. Gana happy his influence here. There's influence here, social media. I know that they had an issue.
0: So, those
2: sort of narratives, they also influence demand a product.
0: Emax went through a little something in Zimbabwe, man. It is a 5:30. Let's find out what Katlego Rakola has for us and the headlines. And then right after that, of course, we are jumping into Sway versus Melanie. And the theme today, you are not going to expect it.
2: News making headlines this hour. 15 new cases of foot and mouth recorded in the Borolong area, and government says there is no link between unavailability of medicines and patients' deaths. Tune in for the details at 6 p.m.
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0: Mihoko on this one. It's called ODB right here on the Climax 540 Yarn FM. We have 20 minutes before we part ways with you. And every single Tuesday, man, I get my butt whooped on a very fun game we call Sway versus Melanie. Recently, for the past 4, 5, 6 months, it's been called Melanie versus Melanie because she's basically playing against herself. Now, we'll see today. Yes, last week I was quite close. I was a bit closer, but I still lost. I get it last week.
1: Yeah, you still lost.
0: I still lost, but yeah, let's see. Let's see what.
1: I honestly feel like today the matches are gonna be like, you know.
0: No,
1: what?
0: No.
1: Yeah, I feel like studio because we are doing something that we have never ever
0: I'm so worried. Okay.
1: Why are you worried?
0: So because frankly, this is a very tough game, and I will admit it's a very tough game because hey, thinking outside the box, thinking of a better song than your counterpart is not the easiest thing in the world. Trust me when I tell you, one day we'll have listener versus listener, Moretti versus Moretti.
1: But the main point
0: never
1: is not easy.
0: Yes, Sway versus Melanie. We do it every single Tuesday at around 5:40. Now, it is done like this. Okay, what we do is we find a theme. And you have to vote for either Team Sway or Team Mel. It's just that simple. And the theme today is, like she said, it's something that we've never done before. And I don't think that this genre has ever been played on Yarn FM. But today we're going to see. With that being said, today on Sway versus Mel.
1: I feel like right now we need that movie soundtrack.
0: I'm telling you. The theme is Splash. Yes, not a regular theme.
1: Chubicho,
0: right here.
1: Let's do the Chubicho.
0: Yeah, no. We need somebody to record that for us so that every single time we want to do it, then we can play it. Because
1: whistle.
0: We both don't know how to whistle. And Rotehara, we never drank urine from a donkey before. So apparently that's how you can know how to whistle. So give us a
1: little bit of a try. I'm a pepper piggy bar with
0: okay, so Sway versus Mel, it's time to jump into it. Remember, the theme is Splash. I have a Splash song. She has a Splash song. Let's find out from you. As per usual, I always go first. And here's my Splash song for this week. It is dedicated to Dichomi. And I think by now you already know which song I'm talking about, right? Are you gonna be Team Sway with Dalum Kids Ditsana Tami? Let us know on +26739111066. The intro is absolutely everything.
2: Don't touch it off.
3: WhatsApp or call
2: +26739111066.

0: Okay, Team Sway coming in with the Ditsala Tsame by Dalam Kids. And yeah, remember the theme today is Sway versus Mel Splash.
1: Yeah.
0: Yeah, no, eh. Yes, I know we normally don't play Splash by Yarn FM, but sometimes they're about to surprise.
1: All right,
0: yes, you are listening to Yarn FM, and today the theme is Splash. I came in with Dalam Kids, Ditsala Tsame. Now it is Melanie's turn to come in with her song. Melanie, what do you have today on Sway versus Mel?
1: Do you know what I love about today's theme?
0: Yeah.
1: Even though, Gary, if we did this way, we soon could. You're gonna change your mind.
0: Yeah.
1: You're gonna have a dilemma.
0: Mm.
1: So this lady, Ubita Slindile, this song was released in 2016.
0: Oh.
1: I
0: thought it was older.
1: I also feel like it's old.
0: Wow.
1: So it was officially in an album, Dalom Music Productions, November 2016.
0: Okay.
1: So 10 years later, I know that this song has definitely stood the test of time because we are praising the Lord. I am taking you to church. Ntsangi Lodi Dipala. Everybody, let's go. Slangeni, come on.
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0: Are you gonna be team Mel with Lindy Les Uyinkosi? 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

0: Yana slangeni busa phone yami. 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
1: Ba go ready tsa gona.
0: Eh ba ready tsa ba ra ja tsa go re go.
1: A re go. 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Aba o commentary. Tim Belling.
0: Using via Sway's phone. Man.
1: Oh my god.
0: Hey, okay. Melanie coming in with Lindy Les Uyinkosi. Let us know. +26739110666. We're not some money team minds. Is it a team say or team Melanie?
2: Don't touch it.
3: What's up, all call?
2: +26739110666.
0: It's a very, very fun one whereby Melody comes with a song, I come with a song, you're gonna let us know. +26739110666. Are you gonna be Team Sway coming in with Ditala Tsame by Dalam Kids?

0: Let's find out from you on plus 2673911066. The peanuts are splash. Azaya coming in at the team. So I get back to Huta Yagamel. Okay, one for Sway. Let's hear you, Melissa.
1: As the ultimate authority on splash music, I'm Team Mel. Uinkosi. Obayetebo.
2: Come
0: all
2: on,
0: right,
2: Mel.
0: Man, let's find out from you. Another message coming in. No, it's a voice note. Talk to us, Emax.
3: Melanie just took it. Because in my head, after so you played, I was like, this is the only song that would definitely top it.
0: This is the only song that could top it. That's 3-1 so far. Get a boy out of Celine Dile all the way. DJ Scar. Why am I calling him DJ Scar? Scar coming in. Talk to Ascara.
4: DJ Scoco, Brazil.
0: My
5: nigga had who that amo no burivo with them
0: burivo ela
2: is a whistle
0: ya papara kuba kothe
2: no
0: for
2: fine
0: no tina ke pele with this person no hey, man, shout out to all the porter out there in Botswana. Why is it taking so long to run out of the go?
2: Mamzette!
0: Yo! You take Mamzette, go to Lava too. Eh, stop on bat. When last did I go there?
6: Sway, power. I will go to the corner of Melanie like that. Okay, to Melanie. Hey!
0: Pino coming in, talk to us, Pino. What's up?
7: Team Sway,
0: All right, Team Sway. At this point, I think it's probably like 7-3 or 8-3 somewhere
2: 7-3,
0: there. Ms. G coming in saying round one, Hardy Sway, Melanie scoops this one. That's 9-3. Let's see what else we have here. So many votes for the love of splash music. Rosie M, talk to us.
8: Our Sway, Obotala Melanie, I choose a Pina you. Like, were you seriously ready for this fight? Team Melanie all the way. Ibileli buselet.
0: Ja. 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

0: forever. Donna Weezy, are a surprise, surprise. Splash song number two. Are Ali are the kids are Rona. It's one again. Kids are Rona. The team.
1: Are the kids are Rona.
0: Are Sarawe. Tsega setsa rona
1: e a bona le bokata go nyana
0: eh kana a like babo excuse me sir, how you doing sir, are you well my king, you know what I'm saying, a tsbo e bona bo fetse go re ba re re re re re re re re re re re re re re re re re re re re re re re re re re re re re re re re re re re re re re re re re re re re re re re re re re re re re re re re re and then Miss T, talk to us. Miss T, what's up?
2: Melanie, tell we get them knock out or no hang on no more chance. Hey, you will hide. Tim Mel, any day. I love you guys.
0: I love you too, Miss T. Talk to us, Batsilo, what's up? That's what I've been. What's up, guys? Why is this Lindy? Let's talk.

0: The male all the way, Sway. Sorry, bro.
1: No, it's all good, man. Celine Dion winning this week, Sway versus Melanie. Once again, Melanie conquers the world. A big shout out to Melanie and Team Mel, Team Sway, the three votes that I got. Ish, gents, I appreciate it. Marekeng, Celine Dion leading Alonyana. But Rtabona next week. Remember, every single Tuesday right here, Moyaren FM. All the themes you can think of, anything goes on Sway versus Mel, as long as we keep you entertained as we are about to wrap up the show. There's about 5 minutes before we go. And with that being said, Nakwarna Chile has been absolutely amazing. A round of applause to Team Mel. I've seen this song in real time. Hella Rae Drop. Why is it so long?
2: Mr. O,
1: I don't
2: know
1: if you're so high. I
2: don't know
1: if you're so high. I don't know if you're so high.

0: Mokolo e tshwanetse re utegela ka re sengwe sa
1: changeyalo
0: Coming up is the business courtesy of Katlego Rakola. Some really dope R&B and some really dope business chats all the way till 7 p.m. And then right after that, between 7 and 10, of course, Hotsena, the only cat you should be addicted to between 7 and 10 p.m. That is No Cap. With that being said,
1: good night.
0: And we'll catch you again tomorrow.
2: Good night.
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1: Fifty new cases of foot and mouth recorded in the Borolong area, and Botswana House of Prayer opposes the sex work motion.
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1: With Yaron FM News at 6, a roundup of today's top stories, I am Katleho Rakola. Good evening. The fight against foot and mouth disease, FMD, in Botswana continues, with nearly 50 new cases reported recently along the border with South Africa in the Borolong district. FMD coordinator Dr. Odirile Tololwane says veterinary teams have since intensified surveillance, vaccination and biosecurity measures in the high-risk corridor.
3: We are just going to do surveillance to demonstrate that there is no disease, especially in the area that is very close to the fence. So currently we're having cases in the Pitani, Molopo and Mabule area, very close to the border. Currently we are now addressing that by also vaccinating in those areas. So we should conclude our controls in the south probably for the first phase of this thing towards the end of this month.
1: Government is yet to establish a direct link between medicine shortages and deaths at public health facilities. Assistant Health Minister Lawrence Ogiridze told Parliament this afternoon that while shortages of some medicines have occurred in recent months, the ministry's mortality reviews have not confirmed that shortages directly caused specific deaths. He cautioned, however, that shortages can increase clinical risk and put pressure on overall healthcare delivery.
4: Based on the available evidence or data, the ministry has not established a direct causal relationship between medicine shortages and mortality in referral and main hospitals. However, our clinical governance reviews recognize that medicine availability, diagnostic capacity, infection prevention and control, timely referral, and the severity of illness on presentation all interact to influence patient outcomes.
1: Ogiridze, however, raised concern over an increase in deaths attributed to HIV/AIDS, despite the country recording an average 90% availability for antiretroviral treatment.
4: Ga gona adherence to treatment. Ke gore motho ga a sale morago thulaganyo ya go nwa dipilisi kana di-ARV tsa gagwe. Mme jaanong ke sone se kereng di-ARVs availability ya tsone throughout this crisis e ntse e le ko bo 90%. Ga ise gore nne le tlhaelo ya tsone. Yet re bona batho ba kgona go tlhokagala as a result.
1: And finally, the Botswana House of Prayer and Transformation has urged members of parliament to oppose the motion expected to be tabled this week, calling on government to decriminalize sex work. The movement, which advocates for the righteousness of the nation, says parliament should instead push government to address the root causes driving young people into sex work. Chairperson Pastor Albert Tamado told Yaron FM News last evening that these push factors include unemployment, lack of economic opportunities, and gender-based violence. He argued that if these challenges are tackled, the practice would completely die out.
5: So we are actually calling for dealing with the root causes of prostitution, like poverty, unemployment, substance abuse, family breakdown, lack of economic opportunities. Sex is not just sex. This is opening a destructive pit where many lives and souls of people will be completely damaged. Spiritually, it's even worse when you look at the consequences of having this. This is going to bring a cloud of darkness upon our people who will be doomed to be exploited by those that are more powerful.
1: And a recap of stories making headlines at this hour. 50 new cases of foot and mouth disease recorded in the Borolong area, and Botswana House of Prayer opposes sex work motion.
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2: the real story.
5: exploited by those that are more powerful.
1: And a recap of stories making headlines at this hour. 50 new cases of foot and mouth disease recorded in the Borolong area. And Botswana House of Prayer opposes sex work motion.
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0: additional income is likely to stimulate spending in local communities, while international experience suggests such programs can even support higher birth rates over time.
1: If you're giving sustenance or stipends to people living below the poverty line, these are people that have a high marginal propensity to consume, is what we call it in economics. This means that they're going to spend this money on their immediate needs, on food rations, on fuel and transportation, and this can stimulate the local economies. And this is also something that we can see being echoed or being done in other developed nations, where they might also even in turn improve the fertility rate in the country.
0: In currency exchange rates, the pula trading at 1 rand 21 cents, 13 pula 51 tebe against the US dollar, 15 pula 57 tebe against the euro, and 18 pula 19 tebe against the British pound.
2: 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Air Botswana, going your way.
0: Another icy night is settling in across the region. Francistown is in for the coldest night at just 3 degrees Celsius, with Gaborone close behind on 4 degrees Celsius. Johannesburg cools to 5, while Harare reaches 6. Expect 7 in Kasane and Maung, 8 degrees Celsius in Windhoek, 10 degrees Celsius in Lusaka, and a comparatively milder 11 degrees Celsius in Cape Town. Wherever you're headed tonight, it's a night zip up, layer up, and let winter know you're ready for it. 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

0: It's the beautiful sounds of Craig David giving us 7 days right here on Yerne FM. Live the music. Bring our time to 18:11 as we open up the business on a beautiful Tuesday evening. Good evening and welcome to the business, your home of business, markets and the economy. I'm your host, Katlego Rakola. Tonight, we are asking a very simple question. Is Botswana's economy finally turning the corner?
1: The wrap on the business.
0: As mentioned, today we are asking a very simple question. Is Botswana's economy finally turning a corner? Diamond production is recovering. Government revenues are beginning to improve. GDP has returned to growth. But if the economy is improving, why are so many businesses still saying they are not feeling it? Tonight we'll unpack the state of government's finances, where the money is coming from, which sectors are driving growth, and perhaps most importantly, when ordinary Botswana and businesses can expect to benefit. To help us unpack government's perspective, we are joined by the Permanent Secretary in the Ministry of Finance, Dr. Alex Kanetsano. Good evening and welcome to the business, Dr. Kanetsano.
2: Good evening, Katlego, and thank you very much, and good evening to your listeners.
0: Thank you so much for taking the time to speak to us. I know that the last real interaction that you and I had was when you were still at the Bank of Botswana, but you have since taken up a bigger role as the Permanent Secretary in the Ministry of Finance at a time that we all know the country is experiencing a difficult economic time period, and obviously I believe that meant you went into that role with a plan. Are you able to just, in a nutshell, share with us what some of your major priorities were as you ascended to the position of Permanent Secretary in the Ministry of Finance?
2: Thank you very much for that question. Yes, indeed, I joined the Ministry of Finance last year, January, at the time that the economy wasn't doing well. Government finances were dwindling. And when I left the bank, some of my colleagues asked me whether I've thought this out thoroughly and what exactly I was coming to do at the Ministry of Finance, bearing in mind the situation that the ministry or the government was in terms of the economic performance and the government finances. And my response was short, and I said, I'm aware of the challenges, I'm aware of the problems, and I want to be part of the solution. Part of the solution to try and turn the economy around. And first and foremost, what was important for me was to ensure that as a government, we needed to rebuild the buffers. We are talking about the economy currently with the somewhat depleted buffers. Going back several years, we recall that we had foreign exchange reserves amounting to actually even more than 30 months of import cover. Government finances, the balances in the GIA in excess of 35 billion pula. And when I joined the Ministry of Finance last year, January, we were down to around 3 billion or 4 billion pula in the GIA. And I was quite that way that those are the challenges that I'll be confronted with. And fortunately, when I joined the ministry, at the time that, we had Rendaba as the Minister of Finance, and we sat down and discussed what we needed to do in order to turn around the economy. And that discussion gave birth to what we currently call the Botswana Economic Transformation Program, BTEP, in short. To say we needed something that could guide us. What is it that we needed to do to try and drive this economy? Mind you, the issue of economic diversification is something that we've been talking about for many years. And we thought, rather than talk about something and not do it, that's something that we needed to avoid. We needed to ask ourselves, what has gone wrong? What do we need to do differently? hence that economic transformation program. And we brought in people who have done it before elsewhere, the Pemando Associates, to come and assist us. And the first thing that we did was to bring together the president and, and his cabinet, and they helped define the country's true north and identified the key sectors that could drive the economy or that could turn around the economic fortunes of this country. And following that, we called out for ideas to the general public, the locals, and even foreigners, and we received many transformative ideas that we worked on through the labs, BTEP labs, and we narrowed down the projects to around 186 projects. 60% of those are purely private sector projects. The difference between then and now, then meaning in the past, was that we never really interrogated those project ideas before putting them maybe in the national development plans. So they were just project ideas that were not thoroughly assessed. So what we have done so far is to assess those project ideas thoroughly to a level where they are now considered bankable projects. Now, we have a list of those that we can reach out to investors to say, here we are, here are the projects. If you need to invest in come and invest in Botswana, and these are the projects that you can choose from.
0: Yeah,
2: and so we set up... Yes.
0: Yes, not to interject, but I get the picture that you had to be part of creating that new vision for the country and for the ministry, and to ensure that this vision is a practical one, which I think is something that I would like to find out more about, in particular, to exactly what kind of projects we can expect to see coming out of the BTEP. Dr. Khanitsana, let's also look at the big picture now. How would you describe the current state of Botswana's public finances? You spoke about the GIA and the levels at which you found it. How has this account changed since you obviously began working closely with the ministry and other players to ensure that you move this country forward? And also, I think beyond the GIA, which other government accounts, which other government figures are worth really sharing at this point to give us a picture, a big picture of where we stand with government finances currently?
2: Okay, before we get to government finances, let's look at the economic performance in general. That when you look at 2025, the economy contracted by 0.7%, having contracted by 2.8% in 2024. And the projections are that in 2026, the economy will grow by 3.1%. And the figures released by Statistics Botswana recently indicate that GDP has actually grown by 3.5% in the first quarter of 2026. There you can see some improvement. From a contraction of 2.8% to a smaller contraction of 0.7% to a positive growth of 3.5%. There we see some improvement. And what have been the main drivers in the first quarter of 2025? Mining and quarry recorded positive growth. Trade, finance and insurance, transport, information and communication, public administration construction, together with some other service industries. Those are the industries that the sector that contributed to the 3.5% growth. Therefore, in terms of economic growth, you can see some improvement there from contraction to a positive growth, and the overall projection of 3.1% in 2026. In terms of public finances or government finances, again, we have noticed some improvement, definitely, because at the time that I joined the Ministry of Finance last year, it was really tough because we had accumulated unpaid invoices in the region of billions, sometimes reaching going as high as 15 billion pula. We're always about 3 months or 4 months behind in terms of settling those invoices. Now we have seen some improvement. Currently, as we speak, even today, as I'm talking to you, we were settling all the invoices that we received yesterday and early today. But let me indicate this. When I appeared before the PAC and I said, we don't have a single outstanding invoice, that was the truth. And even today, that's what I'm saying. But, you know, it could be that someone out there who is listening and he could be saying, you know what, this gentleman is not telling the truth because I have an invoice that hasn't been settled. Now, the ones that we have settled are those that have been submitted to the Ministry of Finance. There could be some invoices still sitting at maybe the contracting ministries that haven't been submitted or forwarded to us as yet. Those I wouldn't know anything about. And we have always encouraged ministries to move fast and submit those invoices for settlement. But for those that have been forwarded to us, definitely we have cleared those. We don't have any arrears.
0: If you're just joining us, I'm in conversation with Dr. Alex Khanetsano, who is the Permanent Secretary in the Ministry of Finance. We are discussing the current state of the economy with word of recovery. What are the numbers looking like and when will these translate into the lives of ordinary Botswana and businesses? You were just about to continue with your point there, Dr. Khanetsano, but I also wanted you to mention in particular how diamond revenues are doing, as well as SACU receipts, which I know that are the major contributors to government revenue. How are these two elements, are they still the mainstays of government revenue, and how are they currently performing, as you were continuing with your point?
2: SACU remains the most important source of government revenue. You know, SACU revenues are set in advance. For this year, we receive on a quarterly basis, subject to exchange rate fluctuations, the pula versus the rand. We receive on average around 6.3 or 6.4 billion pula at the beginning of every quarter. And that's what we're going to receive until the end of the year. So towards the end of the year, the committee within the SACU Secretariat will sit and work out the figures based on the total imports for the SACU member countries for the 2026 calendar year, and work out how much has been collected in the SACU revenue pool, and using the formula that has been agreed, determine how much SACU member country will receive come 2027. That I cannot tell at this stage because they still haven't met. They'll meet towards the end of the year. But for this year, that figure of around 6.3, 6.4 is set. That's what we're going to receive for the remainder of the year, at the beginning of every quarter. In terms of diamond revenues, I don't have the figures, but I can assure you that, yes, we have seen some improvement in that regard. We have seen some improvement. And also adding to the improvement in the government revenues has been the collection by the BRS. We have also seen about 16% improvement over last year. That's why we are able to now clear all the invoices, including the arrears from the past financial years amounting to 3.8 billion pula. That's why I'm saying there's been some improvement. You know, if you take the arrears 3.8 billion pula that we had to clear together with the invoices from the past, from the 2025-26 financial year that we have been able to clear, that's an improvement there that we are proud of. So on those fronts, yes, things are looking much better, but we are not out of the woods yet, because we still need to rebuild the buffers. We need to drive this economy to a point where at any particular point in time, the revenues exceed what we spend. That will enable us to rebuild the buffers. What is important is that the importance of rebuilding the buffers is this. Imagine if we were to have a pandemic like COVID-19 and we are found in the position that we are currently in without any savings. That would be detrimental to us. We survived COVID-19 because at the time that we had COVID-19, our GIA was in the region of 20 billion pula. So we were able to draw down on our savings in order to help the communities that were in need of assistance at the time, during COVID-19. During the financial crisis, again, likewise, we had savings in the region of 30 billion pula. We didn't feel the hit that much because we were able to draw down from our reserves. So currently, if we were to have a pandemic of that nature, we'll be in trouble. Hence the need, or hence the reason why we need to rebuild the buffers as quickly as possible. So there's been some improvement. We are not out of the woods yet. We need to push on and make sure that we rebuild the buffers.
0: Looking ahead, PS, what is government's outlook for the economy over the next couple of months, maybe moving on to the next financial year? What should give Botswana confidence about the country's direction, particularly with capital projects? Where do these projects currently stand? You spoke earlier about BTEP and really it being the driver of Botswana's economy and diversifying the country's economy away from mineral revenues.
2: We are 6 months into the implementation of the BETP projects. And what we are currently doing really is facilitating the project owners. We are more like at the foundational stage, but some projects, there's been noticeable traction. Here we are talking about, for example, if you look at the dam tourism projects, there's been some traction in there. So what we need to do as a nation is to facilitate these projects, facilitate the project owners. The good thing about this BETP project is that they have project owners. We need to facilitate them. And hence, the reason why we have the BETP secretariat that has been set up within the Ministry of Finance to bring together all the stakeholders whenever there's a need to facilitate any particular investor. So we are talking about the first 6 months of the implementation period. So let's see what happens after maybe 12 months, then we can have tangible results. But we are happy with the progress that we are making. But of course, there are also teething problems there and there. Some projects are not moving as fast as we had anticipated or as we had thought, but we are busy facilitating those projects. Hopefully, we can see some traction in the near future. I cannot actually say when in the next 3 months whether there will be some positive growth coming out of this project, but what I can assure you is that we are moving ahead. There is traction that we can see. And hopefully, come the end of this year, we'll have some positive figures that we can share with yourselves.
0: So, as you are saying that these projects are being facilitated, you are facilitating the, I presume, investors, the people that are involved in these projects. Is there financial commitment into any of these projects? Because you've also been seeing government getting to a lot of agreements in principle to some extent, where investors are promising to bring a lot of money into the country and invest in several projects. Do we have any commitments on these projects? Are there any confirmed projects that we can expect to see take off?
2: So far, on the 3P projects, where government is partnering with the private sector, the projects that we are currently facilitating are still at the feasibility study stage. The feasibility study will inform us as to how much the project will cost and then how much those partners that have shown interest in this project, how much they're willing to put into the project and how much government will put into the project. So we are not there yet as to how much government is going to invest. But some of these projects have been budgeted for. Like I indicated, we are still conducting feasibility studies for some of the PPP projects. And the outcome of the studies will inform us of the total cost of the project and how much the government is going to contribute towards implementation of those projects. But there are those purely private sector projects that the owners have indicated that they have the money, they have the funds. All that they need from us is to facilitate by way of maybe changing land use, getting leases from the landowners, and so forth and so on. That's what we are doing.
0: Dr. Alex Khanetsana, Permanent Secretary in the Ministry of Finance, thank you kindly, sir, for taking the time to speak to us today. And we'll definitely be keeping an eye on those BTP projects, anticipating their implementation. Good evening, sir, and enjoy the rest of your day.
2: Thank you very much. We'll engage. Let's engage towards the end of the year. We'll, after 12 months, then we can share some positive news. Thank you very much.
0: Thank you very much. That's the Permanent Secretary in the Ministry of Finance, Alex Khanetsana. On the other side, we speak to an economist from Absa Bank, Botswana, Me Tshepiso Gaetsewe, to expand more on this conversation by really looking at what are some of the numbers that can give us a picture of where Botswana's economy stands and where does the government as fiscus also stand. This is The Business right here on Yarn FM. Live the music.
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0: It's Mposibina giving us Dumelang right here on Yerin FM Live the Music. You are still tuned into the business with me, Katlego Rakwena. We are together until 7 p.m. Botswana's economic story has changed considerably over the past few months following a difficult period marked by weak diamond demand, slowing growth, and pressure on public finances. Several indicators are now pointing in a more positive direction. GDP has returned to growth. Diamond production has recovered. Government revenues are improving. But do the headline numbers tell the full story? To help us unpack the state of Botswana's economy and whether this recovery is filtering through to businesses and households, we are joined by economist Tepiso Khaetsewe from Absa Bank Botswana. Good evening and welcome to the business, Tepiso.
1: Good evening, Katlego. Good evening to your listeners, and thank you for having me.
0: Thank you so much for joining us. We've just had a conversation with the Permanent Secretary in the Ministry of Finance, and he did give a big picture view of where the economy stands and what is really driving it. But I thought we could speak more specifically to the numbers we have been seeing. I referenced the GDP, I referenced the diamond recovery, and the improved government revenues. What can you tell us about where the economy stands and where government finances currently stand, Tepiso?
1: All right. I think if we look at the current state of the economy, we would say we are in a better position than we were a year ago. In terms of GDP, I think we have seen the last 2 years, we've seen a contraction in our GDP. We've seen the slow growth. We've seen the slow down in the diamond sector. And that has really impacted government revenues. It has impacted our fiscal space, or has put fiscal pressure. We've seen that our foreign reserves were depleted, our fiscal buffers were depleted, as the PS alluded to. So a year ago, we was talking a different situation whereby we were really talking slow growth in terms of GDP or contraction in terms of GDP. We were seeing foreign reserves decreasing. We're seeing the diamond sector not doing well. We were seeing deficits widen. We're seeing public debt grow. But currently what we're seeing, we are seeing a better position in terms of our fiscal space. Like the peers alluded to, we wouldn't say we are in a full recovery, but we are seeing a stabilization in terms of our fiscal space. In terms of GDP, like you did say, this first quarter of 2026, or even just going into 2026, we did expect to see that recovery in terms of the diamond sector. We did expect the diamond sector to do well. And I think we are seeing that gradual recovery in terms of the diamond sector. GDP, we did see GDP grow by 3.5% in the first quarter of 2026, which really is a welcome development coming from where we have been in the last 2 years. Our foreign reserves as well. The PS did talk about the fact that a few years or years back, we were at 30 months import cover. We came down to about 5.5 months import cover. I think this was December 2025. But currently, we are seeing that gradual improvement in terms of our foreign reserves. We were currently sitting at, I think, 8.1 months import cover, I think, April 2026. So really, that is a positive development. We also did see that in terms of our deficits, what was projected for 2025-2026, we are seeing that decline in terms of our deficits for 2025-2026, which really is a positive development. However, we still do see government debt continue to grow. In December, we're sitting at around 33% public debt as a percentage of GDP. I think currently we are sitting at between 34 and 35%. So we do continue to see the government borrow more in order to try and really ensure that we are able to finance our budget, to ensure that we are able to push the developments that we are looking at. But sitting from where we are a year ago, I'll say we are in a much better position. Even sovereign credit rating institutions such as S&P were looking at the downgrades, and some of these factors actually play a role in looking at the fact of Botswana being downgraded. We know that we did get downgraded twice in a space of a year, and these positive developments actually increase our probability of actually not getting downgraded. So these are really positive improvements that we're seeing. But
0: yes, absolutely, as you are saying, these are really positive improvements that we are seeing. And I'm wondering, Tsepiso, how much physical space does government actually have? Are these improvements significant enough for us to see government moving on some of its capital projects?
1: I would say, looking at the fiscal space, or what we have seen in terms of the money that has been coming in, I think we did see quite a large sum paid out as dividends from the Bank of Botswana. We do see the confidence in terms of the bond and T-bill auctions, where there is more confidence in terms of bonds, and government is able to collect enough to finance. We are seeing that improvement in terms of the fiscal space. Whether it is enough really to finance the capital projects, I think the PS did talk about the backlog in terms of payments, paying off the payments that were outstanding. And I think the next step then would be then to say, let's ensure that the money that we have goes towards capital projects, infrastructure, ensuring that we have the right infrastructure, and the money really does trickle down to the businesses, to the consumers. These are some of the bottlenecks that really government needs to look at, or we need to look at as an economy, to ensure that we are able to attract those investors that can then invest in some of these projects that we are looking to, for them to transform our economy in terms of the Botswana Economic Transformation Plan. So I think we are in the right direction. PS did talk about paying off of debt, of the debt that they have in terms of projects, and then from there the next stage would to ensure that we have that ease of doing business. The reforms that government talks about in terms of ensuring that there is that ease of doing business, the infrastructure is up to date, ensuring that we invest in human capital to make sure that we get value addition from other sectors other than our diamond sector.
0: Absolutely, Tsepiso. Just on that point, you mentioned that there would be this lag where you know, yes, we are seeing some revenues, then there have been some activity in paying off debts, but there's very little activity on the ground. I mean, how can you translate this message to businesses on the ground to understand that it may take time until they feel the improvement we are referring to in the economy?
1: Yes, I think generally recovery takes time. We would expect the lag to be there, especially because the recovery is really centered around one sector, being the diamond sector. So I think we would expect that the recovery will be around the mining sector first, before it then trickles down to other sectors such as your logistics, your transport, your retailers, and generally down to the consumer. So I think because of that fact that it is centered around one sector, we would not see it immediately translate or see the feel the impact. Another thing is that even as we went into 2026, and we did expect that positive recovery from the diamond sector, positive growth, in quarter two of 2026, we were then hit by this inflation shock, where we did see inflation spike up, currently sitting at 10.7% above Bank of Botswana's objective range of 3 to 6%. So that was a shock to the system. We did see fuel prices increase. We did see the impact across from government to businesses to households. And that is likely to have an impact on the recovery of the consumer and the businesses. So even as we see the data show that there's improvement at a macro level, it's going to take time for it to translate down to a micro level due to really what we are seeing in the economy, due to the translation from this one sector that we have been dependent on and we are expecting that gradual recovery from.
0: Looking ahead to the next 6 to 12 months, what indicators should businesses be watching to know whether Botswana is recovering, is becoming, this recovery is becoming more broad-based? As you are saying, currently it's at a macro level.
1: Yes. So I think what businesses should be looking at is really more activity in terms of other sectors. We do expect to see that growth in terms of other sectors. We do expect to see private sector investment as well, where the businesses and consumers really have more confidence to borrow, to grow their businesses, to borrow and get and obviously ensure that they expand in terms of businesses and the like. So I think we do expect to see the growth in terms of job creation. We do expect to see business activity or more activity trickle down, really. So I think one of the ways in which I think businesses would have more confidence to borrow or to ensure that they invest or get borrow for investment seeing government, like you said, invest in capital projects. If government invests in capital projects, this gives more confidence to businesses. That shows that the economic landscape is changing. It would give more confidence to consumers, to households, and that spending then would trickle down to the micro level. So I think that is what we'd expect to see, more job creation, more money flowing through the economy.
0: Tsepiso Gaitsewe, Absa Bank, Botswana economist, thank you so much for your insights. As always, we'll definitely be watching the space to see if what we are discussing is coming to fruition. Do enjoy the rest of your evening, Tsepi, and thank you so much again for joining us.
1: Thank you very much for having me. Good evening.
0: Good evening. And there we have it. Absa Bank Botswana economist Tsepiso Gaitsewe just painting a picture for us as to where it stands, where the country stands in terms of economic performance, where the government fiscus stands, and what we should anticipate for the rest of the year. On the other side, we speak to Chompi's Chief Executive Officer, Ramachandran Otapatu, on how they are doing as the retail sector in Botswana, as we are seeing some of these macro developments haven't really trickled down to businesses. Let's hear from him as to what his experience is.
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0: All right, welcome back to The Business with me, Katlego Rakuola. We are talking the economy today, and economic indicators can tell one story, but often businesses tell another. While Botswana's macroeconomic outlook is improving, retailers remain one of the first sectors to feel changes in consumer spending and household confidence. Joining us now is Chompi's Group CEO Ramachandran Otapatu, whose businesses operate across urban and rural Botswana, giving him a unique perspective on consumer behavior and economic activity. Here's how a conversation I had with Mr. Ram transpired earlier today.
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4: Can we start maybe with the appetite of consumers during the last two or so months? Are you seeing the same volume of demand throughout your stores during this period?
5: No, the volume has significantly reduced. You know, it is better to understand the context. Even though everybody is saying that this is a private sector-led economy, it's nothing like that. The government's projects are playing a big role in giving employment to the people who's on the lowest levels. Because if a water project is going on, I'll just give you an example. If a water project is going on in Molapalole, a lot of people will from Molapalole, your Lakane, your Amudubudu, and all those areas will get employment full-time, part-time, supplying small things to the contractors. That will create an ecosystem on itself. That has stopped. I think the government either not paying the contractors properly or they canned some of the projects. That has really resulted in a big drop from end January, February. That really had impacted, dried up the employment in the rural areas. In the rural areas and where the projects are going on. There are projects, road projects going on in Guetta area, Nata Guetta, and some in the Francistown area. But that those are small number considering what was the activity which was going around in the country before.
4: So what about the items in your store when you look at the categories of goods and services that you offer? How have these been affected? Are certain categories of goods now experiencing facing more strain, and have you had to reduce your offerings or relocate your offerings in that area? And where is the demand sustained?
5: The bulk commodities like your maize, sugar, flour, maize meal, cooking oil are still selling. We are still maintaining some sort of status quo. But lines like personal care, household items, those things have significantly reduced in consumption.
4: So the issue of inflation as well seems to be persistent now, 10.7% in the last 2 months. How is this affecting your pricing and demand? Are you forced now to also hike certain goods and services? And how is the market responding to this?
5: I'll give you an example. When you introduce VAT on a fruit, what else can we do other than increasing the price of the product? Our margin, our net profit in Chopis is just around 3%. And the government introduces 14% VAT. Where do we get, if we keep the same price, we lose 11% from our pocket. We don't make 11% profit in the company. So there's no way any retailer for that matter. I don't think anybody makes 14% net profit in the country. No one will be making that kind of. I'm talking about a mass grocery retailer, irrespective of who it is. They have to pass on the burden to the consumer. There's no other choice.
4: Okay, there's also the El Nino phenomenon that has been brought into the picture. The forecast of this coming season is that it's going to be a bit more dry. How do you think it's going to affect the production of food in the region and the supply of some of the basic commodities we depend on?
5: So far, the crop last year has been very good in maize and wheat and sugar. So we didn't have any price increase due to the climatic conditions in the year 2025-2026. So that's not been factored. So if any price goes up due to El Nino, that will be for next season. This season is covered already.
4: Okay. Are there any other metrics you'd like to bring to the conversation just to give us a picture of how you're doing as the retail sector now in Botswana?
5: The biggest problem is this devaluation impact. It's a very big thing because the pula is weakening against the rand and everything is getting supplied is in rand. Even if it is a locally produced product, the pegging is going to the rand. So the weakening of the pula will have a significant impact on the pricing of the commodities in our country.
4: And what do you think could be solutions to this? Is there anything that can be done to cushion the effects on your sector?
5: Increase that disposable income availability to the people. How do you cushion? And inflation is increasing the disposable capability or disposable income economics of the consumer or the masses. That is the only way to reduce the impact. Other than that, bringing in price controls, again, somebody has to bear the cost of this thing. You can't there is any margin in the industry left. So it will be very difficult not to ignore these things.
2: The Business, Tuesdays, 6 to 7 p.m.
0: That was Ramachandran Otapa, CEO of Chopis, just talking about how the retail sector has been affected. So economic recovery isn't just about better numbers. It's also about better business decisions. While many businesses continue to navigate tight cash flows and cautious consumer spending, the companies that emerge stronger are often those that adapt, plan ahead, and position themselves for opportunities before they arrive. That's exactly what Business Principles is all about, bringing you practical advice from industry experts to help your business grow, remain compliant, and build long-term resilience. Joining us on Principles is Tsepo Mweleti, Business Development Officer at Fairpoint Corporate Services, a firm that helps businesses improve efficiency, strengthen governance, and achieve sustained growth. And she'll be sharing practical advice to businesses on how to navigate this current difficult time.
2: This is Business Principles on The Business.
6: Businesses right now should be focusing their efforts on maintaining a healthy cash flow. This will allow sustainability in the long term and allow for them to continue to operate with good means. For them to improve their cash flow, the best way is to engage professional service consultants such that they are able to assess and review any unnecessary expenses and shed these to be able to stay within good business measure. A common mistake that businesses make during the early stages of an economy economic recovery is acquiring more debt than they are able to service. This then causes them to have difficulties in paying off these debts and then can negatively impede the business. And in addition to this, businesses can start to spend anticipating that they will generate more income, and then this can cause difficulty in future. Businesses can ensure that they file all statutory requirements with their respective regulatory bodies to ensure that they don't face any complications in the future. One piece of advice that I would give to businesses that have the aim to grow sustainably over the next 12 months is to engage professional service providers. This is cost effective and allows for them to be able to focus their efforts on revenue generating schemes without worrying about the admin tasks that they are required to do.
2: This is The Business with Katlego Rakola.
0: And that brings us to the end of tonight's show. Until next time, that's next week, Tuesday evening, 6 to 7 p.m. Good night.
2: The Business, Tuesday, 6 to 7 p.m.

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0: It's music from Kelvin Momo featuring Ginger Stone. This one is called Suit and Tie. What it do, what it does, BW. Hey, I know. The last time you heard from me was on Thursday, but Friday I had an emceeing gig. I was emceeing the Timuluho EP launch, Yaga Vax 99, as well as Psych Koi San. Monday, which was yesterday, I was invited to something really, really cool by the Unmuted 267 family. So it's not like Nikki Ketile, you know, living my best life. I literally was trying to push the culture, you know, and get in there, network and socialize. But I'm back. It's a beautiful Tuesday evening. What it do, what it does.
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0: Welcome, my darling, to No Cap. 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Shout out to my boy, Mr. T, for holding down the fort for me yesterday. He did absolutely amazing.
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0: It's music from Miles Smith. This one is called Heaven. It was back to back with music from Max Tokyo as well as Visa View. And this one is called The Birds of Freestyle. 7:29 is your time. 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
0: Now, today's a very interesting day, the 4th of August, 2026. I was watching BBC News earlier on. I know. Informed girlies worldwide. So as I was watching the news today on BBC, love, there was a very, very interesting headline that sparked my interest. Now, today, friend, the 4th of August, 2026, marks the anniversary of the death of one of the most famous women to have ever lived. One of the most famous women to have ever graced God's green earth. Her name is Marilyn Monroe. Now, she died on this day in 1962 at only 36 years old. Now, here's the interesting part. You know, you're wondering what Marilyn Monroe came on. There were some people like myself, by long God, we weren't even born while she was still alive. However, we still know who exactly she is. If you don't know who Marilyn Monroe is, I'm going to, you know, paint a picture, and I'm pretty sure Marilyn was the lady that had the brown, you know, curly hair, who was always wearing a white dress, who always had red lipstick on, who was absolutely gorgeous. But why is it that somebody who passed away over six decades ago still continues to influence fashion, music, movies, and pop culture? It got me thinking, BW, and I want you to think as well. Who are Botswana's cultural icons? Who are some people in Botswana by Longhori, even after they pass away? Or should they still live 50 years from today? Their influence will still be heavily felt. There's 26739111066. I'm opening it up to everybody. Your musicians, you know, your actors, your people in pop culture, designers, whoever. Who are Botswana's greatest cultural icons? Plus 26739111066. We're going to be jumping into that and so much more. After some music from Moby Dixon with Love, A Color Spin, featuring Psyche, we're jumping into tonight's discussion.
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1: 7:39 is your time. BW just gave you some music all the way from Moby Dixon as well as Msaiki. And they came through with a beautiful one called Love Color Spin. And you and I are finally spinning into the first discussion of the evening.
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1: Let's get into it, my darlings. Now, tonight on the group project, I want to talk about cultural relevance and cultural icons in Botswana. Now, this stems from today being the death anniversary of Marilyn Monroe. Now, Marilyn Monroe was not born as Marilyn Monroe. Her name was Norma Janae. And she had a very, very difficult childhood growing up. And she spent her time in different foster homes, jumping from one orphanage to another before she became a model and before she became one of Hollywood's biggest movie stars. Now, this was back in the 1950s, right? And she acted in Gentlemen Prefer Blondes and Some Like It Hot. She was so influential. I was invited to a party last year and I literally dressed up exactly like her. And I called myself the Melanin Marilyn Monroe. And she was well known for her acting, her beauty, for being the face of Hollywood, the face of glamour, for her confidence. And she was known for never hiding who she truly was, her scars, her weight gain. She was like, listen, this is me and you're going to love me. And sadly, on the 4th of August 1962, she was found dead in her Los Angeles home at the age of 36. Now, her death was officially ruled a probable suicide due to acute barbiturate poisoning, although it has remained a subject of debate up until now. A lot of people have, you know, attached some conspiracy theories to Marilyn Monroe's passing, specifically because, you know, she was at the time, she dated John F. Kennedy and another one of the Kennedy brothers. I don't remember. And it was a very, very interesting conversation because she never runs out of fashion. Every single year, every single season, every single movie, there's always a reference to Marilyn Monroe. She basically shaped what pop culture is right now. Fashion, music, beauty standards, and all the likes. And I want us to bring it home, BW. I want us to bring it a little bit closer, right? Who do you believe is a global cultural icon in Botswana or a national icon in Botswana? And this person could come from any industry. If you want to bring it to pop culture, then do that. Because I really want to find out, in your opinion, who do you think will still be remembered for their influence 50 years from now? +26 17 911 0066. That's the number to hit me up on.
2: WhatsApp or call.
0: +26 17 391 1066.
1: Let's get into a voice note that we received from Abu Fang. I have a feeling that he might shout at me for going MIA the past 2 days. Fingers crossed.
3: If there is a one cultural icon that I can think of from the top of my head, it has to be ATI. It has to be ATI. That guy, his influence was massive, like musically and fashion-wise. That guy could just put on anything, and he was able to express himself in any way that he wanted, artistically, he was able to express himself, you know, and he was unapologetic about it, you know, and that guy was so influential. You can even see like the teardrop that he made, like people, like, you know, he made people relate with him. He, like, you know, he was really loved by people because wherever he went, he could make people laugh. He can, you know, make jokes and all and all. You know, ATI. It has to be ATI.
1: Shout out to my sweetheart. God for that one. Hey, I'm so happy that you let it slide. But thank you so much for that contribution. I think you're right. I think, you know, ATI can be likened to one of Botswana's Marilyn Monroes. Not in terms of appearance, obviously, but in terms of legacy, friend. Who has become bigger than their profession in Botswana? Who represents Botswana whenever their name is mentioned? Who do you believe people will still be talking about in 50 years to come? Who has become a part of Botswana's identity? The love of my life, Kiyohwaka Mike, he has a little something to say. Good evening, my love.
2: Hello.
1: How are you?
2: I'm well. I'm healthy and I'm happy.
1: Ah, that is beautiful. I love that. You're well, you're healthy, you're happy. I love that so much.
2: And I'm glad you're back.
1: I am glad to be back. Thank you so much for, you know, holding down the fort yesterday.
2: It was the most beautiful thing ever.
1: Aww.
2: It was like being on a date and cuddling with
1: someone. Aww. Oh, man. Shout out to the NoCap family for making Mr. T feel at home in my absence yesterday. Yes, like it was at my top three questions. You immediately gravitated towards the mic.
2: Yeah. Let's
1: jump in that.
2: I want to agree with the bro. ATI is definitely top three of that question. Definitely top three. Kifila Gori, he had the same kind of influence on Botswana that Michael Jackson had. Mm-hmm. I won't even say Marilyn, I'll say Michael Jackson.
1: Oof.
2: Had on Botswana. I'll say our Michael Jackson, Nele and ATI. Secondly, our Marilyn Monroe, whether you like it or not, it's got to be Chama Girl. Nikilugot Simong Maloba with the Hunter's Gold, Make It Gold thing. Hunter's Drive, Make It Gold, whatever. Hey, guys, I won't lie. I've been sleeping on Chama Girl forever. I would say she's the number two of my answer. And number three, because in different ways they shaped the musical game.
1: What's up? Mm-hmm.
2: On one side, I'll go with Culture Spears because the Burangana sound, it doesn't get more Botswana than that.
1: Yes.
2: I don't know if we would have the likes of the choir, Ritzabo, what's this man's name? Dr. Vom,
1: mm-hmm.
2: Matieng, if it weren't for the influence of both Culture Spears. I don't know.
1: Mm.
2: Secondly, we wouldn't have House Kwasa being what it is today if it wasn't for Vima Mpizi. We wouldn't.
1: Mm.
2: House Kwasa is one of our... You know House Kwasa is the Amapiano of bots, right?
1: Yes.
2: There's
1: yes.
2: no bigger urban new school sound we've exported. Zimbabweans listen to House Kwasa.
1: Mm.
2: Namibians listen... I was in Namibia 2019 and they were playing V and Franco. And literally.
1: Come on, VW.
2: Story. So, yeah, those are my four.
1: Those are your people. 746 BW, if you just tuned in. My name is Kat, the only cat that you should be addicted to. I'm with my boy, Mr. T. And today we're talking legacy, right? Who has become bigger than their profession in Botswana? Who represents Botswana whenever their name is mentioned? It could be a musician, an athlete, a traditional leader, an actor, broadcaster, politician, a cultural pioneer. Who has become a part of Botswana's identity? Mr. T, I love that you mentioned Culture Spears.
2: Yeah.
1: Whenever I'm in SA, right, and I'm in an Uber, and they're like, oh, you don't sound like you're from South Africa. Where are you from, right? And I'm like, I'm from Botswana. The first thing that they will always ask me, or the first people they ask me about, is Culture Spears. 100%. And they will literally say, where's Chama Girl? Where's Kabelo? What's that group? Kulenyani, Kulenyani. And you will literally see these Uber drivers be filled with so much love. And they're just so excited. And they're like, I love their music. One guy, after finding out I was from Botswana, literally played Dipina Tsa Culture Spears in the Uber.
2: 100%.
1: I think another person who has a very, very strong legacy. I don't know where she is, though. I'm seeing her on social media, but I'm not hearing her music. Slyza, okay. Guy. Obama, whenever I am in South Africa or when I'm in Zambia. Slyza really? One time.
2: What is Zambia?
1: Yay!
2: Yeah.
1: Oh, but at the time when I was in Zambia, yeah. My boy, people were going crazy. Where is Slyza? And they would sing along. Oh my God, that woman is insanely loved. Internationally.
2: What are you locally were sleeping on it?
1: No, I think
2: we don't treat her that way, do we?
1: Locally, we are. She used to be such a very, very big superstar when we were growing up. I don't know if it's because she probably fell off, and that's why in Naikara she's fading into the background. But one thing about Slyza Shame, her legacy. I think besides those two, I would also throw in ATI as well. Fashion.
2: 100%.
1: Talk about fashion. Talk about the way he talks, the way he raps, the way he acted, his type of persona and personality. He had such a beautiful legacy that 100%. Is absolutely unmatched. So he's definitely going on my list. And who has become a part of Botswana's identity? I think if we're going to bring it closer to pop culture, Yama Gen Z, he's not where I want him to be, but he has all the potential. And that's him do the party.
2: What's missing?
1: I think what's missing is probably, I wouldn't want to say social media presence, because what post them do?
2: Can I be honest?
1: I don't know what it is, because he already has the X factor. But it's like,
2: It's social media presence. When I say there's no presence, remember, currently I have 93,000 followers on Facebook.
1: Oh. Flexiana.
2: That didn't happen overnight with one or two beefs or dramas or whatever. It's consistent. There's his face. That's why right now there's no mall I go to except to me speak about. It's for a year or two. Remember that?
1: Just always be in their face.
2: Yes. So with Mdu, there were years when he wasn't off, all up in our faces. After those Sorry Not Sorry. There's a podcast he used to have.
1: Mm-hmm.
2: After it went away, he wasn't on Facebook for a while,
1: mm-hmm.
2: or TikTok or whatever. So he needs to hire a young person to take over his socials. You'll see the rest will fall into place in no time.
1: Oh, okay.
2: In no time.
1: But yeah, I think that's very interesting. I think those are my people for me. I think for obvious reasons, our president is also going to be someone you're long worry. Will become a part of Botswana's identity. This is solely because of the revolution. This is solely because this is the first government besides BDP. Besides BDP, Rotsapuso. So by virtue, like the moment our president was inaugurated, everybody around the world was talking about him. He was on every single news channel, every single newspaper. I forgot how many years it was. After 60 years of BDP ruling, he came into the picture and he toppled the government, and now here we are with a brand new government. So that already is going to go down in history. So he might become Botswana's Marilyn Monroe.
2: I really wish I knew how to imitate President Boko. I really wish I did.
1: It's so difficult.
2: I can't.
1: I'm always chill in hellfire. I love that video.
2: I really wish I could. I'll be honest. I like his charisma. He's not the same as Masis. Masis was an entertainer, and I love that about him.
1: Mm.
2: And yeah, I like Boko's. I like his. There's a word I'm looking for.
1: Annunciation?
2: No, his presence.
1: Mm-hmm.
2: He gives more than just I'm a president. He gives potas. Like, he gives I can rule. I can be the president of Africa kind of vibes. And Maloboni is wearing that camouflage outfit. I was like, this man might be just called for this thing. Like, just his presence, hella moting.
1: He's got aura. He's got presence, like you're saying. I think it's also the confidence that he has in himself. I think that's something that makes an icon. Obana, when it comes to you wanting to be iconic in whatever field that you are in, it is the impact that you have, the confidence that you have, how you relate with people. Or when you leave a room, can I sit down and say, man, I just learned so much from the president? Or are you leaving and I move on to the next conversation and you fade away into the darkness like the night sky? You know, there's different things that contribute to you having power or to you becoming a cultural icon. Talent, longevity, influence, how you make people feel, the impact that you have. Litile Tebogo is well on his way to becoming one of the biggest icons. This man just started a foundation.
2: I think he's not on the way. I think he's surpassed every other athlete in the country. For me, he's even surpassed Bomakwala in being a figurehead which leads the culture. Because essentially we're looking at and for influence.
1: Exactly.
2: So, you know, that's why we say ATI. ATI didn't just make good music. He made people want to sing a certain way. He made people want to be free. He's one of my biggest
1: role models.
2: No, there's a word.
1: Icons. Influences. What would
2: it be? Let's say influences within like rap, the way I rap and the way I do music. He's definitely one of them.
1: I love that. 7:52 is your time, BW. This is No Cap with the only cat you should be addicted to, and Mr. T. The conversation is pretty simple, friend. Who do you think is Botswana's biggest cultural icon? We're going to get into some of your messages in just a bit.
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0: It's music from Davido, the Samples, as well as the Sunday Service Choir. That one is called Stand Strong. Davido is one of the biggest musicians to come out of West Africa, to come out of Africa and globally. The man has done absolutely tremendously well for himself, and he is definitely going to be remembered 50 years down the line. And that's the conversation you and I are having tonight. Who are some of Botswana's cultural icons, BW? And whose influence, whose power, whose work will still be remembered 50 years from now? Ka 2076, who's that person for you? We got one voice that came on earlier on, and it said ATI, which we definitely did agree with. Ronald and Arawa, Mana Remo Happy, Le Fashion, but together. I don't know who Remo Happy is. Oh my gosh, I feel so bad. But I'll check him out on Facebook. And Mr. T did say that for him, it is Culture Spears, right? ATI. Who else did you mention?
1: Chama Girl.
0: Chama Girl as well. I think we wanted to go to Timung. We wanted to be there. We wanted to eat the meat and support the RFM family. That's the power of Chama Girl. You see, my girl was up. My girl said, listen, I want to do a little something, something for you in collaboration with Yarn FM and Hunter's Gold. I, for one, said that I definitely think it's Culture Spears. It is a Slizer. I also think that ATI is also up there as well. Do the Party and our president, Re Gideon Duma Boko. And actually, Duma Gideon Bogi. Yes, that's the correct way to say his name.
2: What did you say? What did you say? Do you remember the video?
0: No, I've never seen it.
2: Are Motuaga. Gideon Ndingo Boko.
0: Oh no.
2: What I love for days.
0: Oh no.
2: Arindingo.
0: Oh, that's also someone, Ndingo Jowa. Do you think he's a cultural icon? Yes. I think he is. I think he is. He revolutionized traditional music and Afro jazz and singing in your language.
2: So how come no one has put William on any list?
0: William, Batumba Mudimo, thank you for reminding me. Thank you for reminding me. 27 years, it's not easy. I actually forgot about William Lars KRM. Aski Sitle. 100%.
2: You know a bunch of our current comedians, especially Victor. This is influencer.
0: No, it really is. Because what do you mean you're the second most followed African person on TikTok with over 3 yeah. million followers?
2: Olo Black told me to my face, Are William helped him build his page. They used to do content together on William's page. William literally woke up one day and said, Olo, bule page jarago post.
0: That is exactly what an icon is, a cultural sensation.
2: Pass on the baton.
0: Moto Elongoro will say, listen, I see something in you. Let's cultivate, let's harness, and let's, you know, take you to places you probably wouldn't even be able to go on your own. Because sometimes we are our biggest enemies. We don't see our own potential. And if somebody else is able to see your light and is not jealous and say, this light, I'm going to hide it under the bed, but rather yet assist you by putting your light on the stand so that people can see. That's amazing.
2: For what you've just said now, adding to the definition of a cultural icon, he may not have the biggest numbers, but what you've just said in these last few lines is ska.
0: Name
2: one person who ska has been jealous of or sabotaged and tried to dim their light. One
0: zero,
2: person.
0: Zero, ska. Zero. I agree with you. I agree with you. Remember that Scout literally stayed in Kenya, I think it was for 3 months, as a judge on Idols. You are going to take a Motswana and take him all the way to Nairobi and say, come and be a judge, because you are there in terms of music. Staga as well. I know that people still talk about It Gets Crazy, but I think that's a song that's just going to remain
2: I disagree there on Staga.
0: Oh, no.
2: I'll tell you why. And I'll be honest, Staga's my OG, no disrespect. I love him to death. The song is big. It Gets Crazy is big. That's it.
0: No, but what did he do for hip-hop in Botswana at that time?
2: For me, maybe I don't know the history enough, but I haven't really seen much of the residue that Staga has left behind in hip-hop. like I said, maybe I just don't know because I haven't read up that like that. But more visible na gibon. You could almost say the same thing about Dr. Vorm in music. Yeah, there are those who consider Dr. Vorm.
0: Dr. Vorm,
2: no, right.
0: No, I agree with. Oh no, you are saying
2: I'm
0: no.
2: I'm being the devil's advocate.
0: Uh oh.
2: One can say, yeah, Dr. Vorm has helped build the music industry. I don't think so either because...
0: Yikes.
2: Tsatobani is that in music for Botswana. Mm. It's the Chiketeke of Bath. You feel me?
0: Not Chiketeke.
2: It is. It's the biggest song in the country.
0: I love that song.
2: But then the man himself, I can't say the same thing about him. And it's okay to have a song which is bigger, maybe even bigger than... The brand about Pina is bigger than brand about Bakaho. It's okay. It's not like you've committed a sin. You understand? I feel like I'll be giving undue gratitude to an artist, Oil and Water. A song did work, and that was it.
0: So it's an issue of the artist versus the art. As an artist, you aren't a cultural icon, but your art is.
2: It's like Psy with Gangnam Style. K-pop may have gotten a lot of push from Gangnam Style by Psy. You know Gangnam Style?
0: Yeah.
2: But then I can't say Psy has then done XYZ. I don't know about Korea. I've never been there. Mm. But can I elaborate? We can talk about how big your song is, but let's not exaggerate and say that means you're...
0: So would you say that Psy, would you say that Dr. Vorm, and would you say Stagger one hit wonders?
2: Yes.
0: Okay.
2: However, I don't want people to think being a one hit wonder is a negative thing.
0: Mm. No, it's not.
2: Because I don't know any other song by any of those three.
0: No, sometimes just one song is okay. And it sets you up for life.
2: Hela, I would rather be a Dr. Vorm than many of
0: these artists. Tell me why at 5 a.m. Ribizere Kheta Dituba.
2: Like, I genuinely don't know any other song by any of those three artists.
0: Mm.
2: Actually, I've heard one before by Psy when I was just checking his catalog out. I know Tlhabano, which involves Dr. Vorm, but Stagger, I don't know any other song.
0: Yeah, I only know Tlhabano as well as
2: Stagger. I don't know any.
0: Stagger, I only know. You know what? Let's give ourselves an assignment to actually go down a rabbit hole. Psy, Stagger, as well as Dr. Vorm, and listen to their music.
2: See the one you want to dig out.
0: And see. Let's dig out and then come on. So we come back and we give BW feedback. Hore, is it just a thing? Hore, you were lucky enough to blow with this song and the other ones did not get attention, or are you really just a one-hit wonder? 804 is your time, BW, as some serious chats are happening right here. And as we wrap up the discussion, friend, it stemmed from Marilyn Monroe and today being her passing 64 years later. And Marilyn proved that influence isn't measured by how long you live. Influence and cultural popularity and relevance is measured by how deeply you touch people. More than 60 years after her passing, you and I are talking about it right now. She's still a part of conversations around the world. So today, let's celebrate not only the icons we've inherited, Rele Botswana, but also the people right here, Mola Bing, Bailongor, are continuing to shape Botswana's story for generations to come. Let's give them their flowers, let's love them, and let's make them know that they are appreciated. 8:05 is your time. Coming up next is music from Lera as well as Oratile. This one is called Dibaka 2.0. Some more messages are coming in over here. This one says, how about Radijo the comedian? Is he a cultural icon, Mr. T?
2: Ma?
0: Radijo, the comedian.
2: Cultural icon? Can I be really honest with you?
0: As quick as you can.
2: No, he's not, and I don't know who that is.
0: He's a funny guy. He's a comedian.
2: I'm not even being funny. I can weeds.
0: Okay, this one says, Kat, like you see Ozzy F. Teddy. I don't think so. I love that. I love that. But I don't think he's done anything for the culture. I don't think there's impact. I don't think there's legacy.
2: I haven't seen it clear signs of influence from Ozzy onto other people.
0: Mm. Yeah. Okay. No, that's real.
2: You can't name an artist who you can hear the cultural icon.
0: Mm.
2: Can I be really honest with you?
0: As quick as you can.
2: No, he's not. And I don't know who that is.
0: He's a funny guy. He's a comedian.
2: He weeds. I'm not even being funny. I can weeds.
0: Okay. This one says, Kat, like you see Ozzy F. Teddy. I don't think so. I love that. I love that. But I don't think he's done anything for the culture. I don't think there's impact. I don't think there's legacy.
2: I haven't seen it clear signs of influence from Ozzy onto other people.
0: Mm.
2: Yeah.
0: Okay. No, that's real.
2: You can't name an artist who you can hear the sound and say, this guy loves Ozzy.

0: Thank you for jumping in. In a couple of minutes, we sit down with Tumisang Kasemoto. We're talking to all small businesses. We are talking to entrepreneurs and anybody that's dreaming of turning an idea into a business as we talk brand marketing and strategy. Don't miss it.
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3: Hi, Aruna FM. I would like to say that Unity Dao is the woman and an icon to Botswana, but also internationally. She is an author, a woman of many firsts. She's continued to push the boundaries and, yeah, with enough principle and integrity. And just really inspiring to watch as a young Botswana woman. So Unity Dao for sure.
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5: Hey, yeah, I'm Ling. 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Prophet Joel Rebaone Gitumele, from being on TV to being a prophet, remember Nakoya Mokaragana? Like a lot of us used to watch Mokaragana just to see or hear Sayango Sibu. There's not a better dollar we are along Mokaragana, but. And then le khanyela gore a nonga bana comedian re mmona mo di dramaing tse dintsi tsa Botswana. 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
1: While you're still letting me know what you think of the brand new gem of the evening, let's jump into tonight's conversation. We're sitting down with brand and marketing strategist Tumisang Hasemuto, and she comes through every 2 weeks to talk about brands, to talk about marketing. And for the past few weeks, friend, you and I have been talking about building your personal brand. And maybe you've been listening in and you've been thinking, I'm not trying to become an influencer, but actually, I want my business to be as big as Lord knows who. And you probably don't know what to do. You probably don't know how to go about it. So for the next few weeks, you and I are going to be talking directly to small business owners, entrepreneurs, and anybody who wants to turn their passion into profit, their idea into something that can actually bring them some money. With that being said, good evening to me. How are you, my lovey?
2: Good evening, good evening. Thank you for having me again.
1: I'm so glad you're here. How have you been doing?
2: Life has been laughing. But we're back.
1: I'm glad you're back. Because I'm pulling a handle on sending a message on that to me get. Can I replace it? Get a friend. Never. This is your spot.
2: I've been gone for too long.
1: This is your spot, and you know why. Because you're basically a pro.
2: Yes.
1: And the name of the feature is called Ask a Pro. And we sit down with you every single 2 weeks, Tuesday evening, Nakotse, to tap into your brain and, borrow from the knowledge that it is that you already have. Now, we always hear the words branding, marketing, advertising, product placement, public relations. And I think a lot of us use them interchangeably. Are they actually the same thing?
2: They are not the same thing in the sense that marketing houses all of them, right? Under marketing, you have branding, you have your PR, which is your public relations, and then you have your advertising. So with your branding, that's how you show up with your names and all of that. Your advertising is how you sell yourself. And then PR is just how you're relating. Basically, you're building a house. Foundation, your branding, and then everything else comes in with that.
1: Oof. Yeah, no, that actually sounds a lot more than just posting, come and buy this, we're selling this really specially. If at all I wanted to start a business or I've already started one, where do I begin when it comes to my branding and my marketing and my public relations and all of that?
2: So I think that the most important thing that we often leave out when we're starting, especially small businesses, is our customers. Just understanding them, understanding what it is that they need, understanding it, what it is that, like their pain points and things like that. Say long hori rekadi address, all right? Because at the end of the day, a service or a product is solving a problem for someone or providing them with an essential need, mm-hmm. right? And I feel like that is where you start. You ask the question, who needs this? Why do they need it? And how should I offer it to them?
1: Mm-hmm. Yeah. One thing about me too, like I'm a little reader in between the lines. Mm. So it sounds like you're saying that understanding your customer before everything else is the number one thing.
2: Yes, it does. It does play a very, very huge role in how you build your business, because essentially, when you do not understand horo or iksetamang, you may make the mistake of using the wrong font, the font that doesn't really speak to your audience, or a color that is a little bit childish, but you are aiming for people that have money, wealthy, and things like that. So how sa tlhaloganye who you are serving and why you are serving them, it becomes a little bit tricky in just being able to have those conversations with the people that you are speaking to and the people that you want to do business with. So basically, when you are doing all of that, you have to keep in mind, but the people come first. You are serving the people.
1: I love that. I love that. And would you say in your expertise, that's where businesses go wrong? You see another business, you know, using a particular font, advertising a particular way, and it's working for them because they've studied their audience. They've studied their clientele. And when as a business owner, you're thinking, without understanding how it even worked in the first place.
2: It is a contributing factor to how businesses operate, because if you essentially don't know hore motho yo opening business a really successful o dirile jang, you are just going to you're just going to be on the surface level. You're not going to be digging deeper into connecting with the people that you want to do with business with, connecting with the people that you want to build your brand with, and just making sure that your brand lives, is able to sustain itself even after you are gone.
1: Love that. Now, before we wrap up and let you go, what's one thing that you would encourage every aspiring entrepreneur to do before they invest too much in too much money into their business?
2: So there is a one-page business plan. You can look for it on Google. Basically, what it does, it challenges you to break down your business plan into very, very, very precise points. So what it does is it helps you identify the problem that you're solving, so your problem statement. It helps you identify your market, which is the people you want to serve. It helps you understand what a product that we're solving and how you are competing against the other people who are already in the market, because at the end of the day, they're all Honalidi nail tech everywhere, Honalidi hairdresser everywhere, Honalidi apparel everywhere. Everyone is trying to make a living out of a side hustle, so you have to know how you're going to then come into the market and become competitive with the people that have already existed within the market.
1: So
2: that one page business plan will help you really craft that and shape your business.
1: Love that. In summary, our top 3 points from today's conversation.
2: Top 3 points. Know your customers. Yes. Identify a gap that you want to fill. Be precise with what it is that you want to serve. And then also, lastly, the one-page business plan.
1: I love that. You never just leave. Homework. There's always some homework that needs to be done. Where can we find you on the socials, love?
2: You can find me at Tumisang Hasemotho on all social media platforms.
1: Thank you very much to Tumisang Hasemotho. Operation Help My Business Grow is in full effect. She's back again on the 18th of August. So if you feel like this is a conversation that worked for you or that will work for you, come back for a part two. Like I did mention earlier on, we're talking to small business owners, we're talking to entrepreneurs, and we're talking to Batho ba e leng gore want to turn their idea into businesses that will bring them money. Not everybody wants to be an influencer or content creator, but one thing that we can agree is people want to make money. And in this economy, it's important for us to have, you know, a safety net when it comes to extra sources of income. So this is a conversation that you can't miss every 2 weeks. She's back again in a bit. Follow her on social media, and follow me as well, Catalina Pudi. Coming up next, BW is music from Drake with Shebang.
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2: It's music from Lera coming through with Lepantula. Earlier on in this first hour of the show, we gave you some music from Lera who came through with Dibaka 2.0 featuring Oratile, one half of Khoisan. We still don't know if Khoisan is still in existence or not, but nonetheless, the music shall continue playing on. Something exciting happened this past weekend, Mr. T, right? Tumi, come closer to the mic. Why you want to go Zayaga? Okay, no. Come closer. Nigerigara, why you want to go Zayaga stepchild? Come closer. And then I remembered that, no, there's somebody who will receive some good love. But anyway, what I did want to say, please don't do that to me. But what I did want to say, right, and we should talk about it one day, how the love is unequal, more the biological kids and the stepkids. But it's a conversation for another day. So I get to say, as two of my closest friends, I want to get into the music video space and I want to get into shooting. So I was fortunate enough to be the assistant director for the visualizer, Dibaka 2.0. Mm. So we shot a little something, for Lera as well as Oratile. Beautiful Saturday and Sunday. We shot at three different venues. The crew was amazing, the producers, everybody. There were some diva-ish tendencies, you know. Mm. But part of me thought, like, okay, maybe, you know, she's being a diva because this is, what can I say, this is her song or this is her craft.
3: Who was being a diva?
2: Lera.
3: Okay.
2: Because there were some points where I felt like we're talking, a few things were very, very unnecessary, right?
3: Yeah.
2: A few things that were said. And just, you know, one thing about me as a director is I really, really want my people to be comfortable when we are on set. Because if you as a cast member become grumpy, you make it difficult for the production team to do everything that they want to do, right? Because yes, sometimes sometimes you're going to lose light. Sometimes there's going to be wardrobe malfunctions. But you need to keep the attitude and keep the high spirit because you don't know if your behavior is going to dampen the mood, right?
3: Yeah.
2: And it was quite interesting because I remember that there was something very, very interesting that happened a couple of months ago that you shed some light on. And I'm wondering if this is a character or maybe it's just a miscommunication or a misunderstanding.
3: Yeah.
2: Lebogang Valentine are lintse le releng khete wa bona o apela le o apela dipina o computer le di speaker. Hey, it's alive. I needed everybody to hear my voice. 8:46 is your time. I want us to get into the little beef that happened with Dibaka. I don't know if we can call it 1.0 or the first version. What was the story there?
3: Okay, from what I gather, I'm acquainted with Lera. With Lioness, we don't really know each other, but we just meet quite eventing, you know, the usual. Ke a bona gore Lera o posta pina a featurele Lioness Ratang, Dibaka, the original, Sharp. And then Lera was hyping it from the get-go, way before I post. I post a flyer, a thing, a hype, you know, the usual. You want your song to get out there. The day comes, the song drops on all digital, streaming platforms. What does Lioness do? Instead of hyping up the song she did with her girl Lera, she makes her own song and posts it on the same day. Lera ba fila gore nya ka gore Lioness so big ibile and all of that. Why is she stealing shine from this song we have together? You see, Pina Gorari Lera felt that will choke the growth of this song. Ka gore when you're posting that song, and mind you, and I'll say this loud and clear, Lioness is a huge brand. Lioness Ratang, huge brand. So Lera ba simola post the status. Ah, guys, look at your artist. Ki o promote a pina rona rena le pina kwano. Ah, this is why the, and I'm quoting here this one. This is why the industry doesn't grow. I think that's about 6 posts from Lera. So I'm thinking, maybe Lioness didn't even see any of this stuff. Guy, Lioness goes live.
2: Oh my god.
3: Lioness goes live on Facebook and she's popping off. Proper. Arimogelio, kind of this girl, why can't you just post your song? I post my song, we move. What's wrong with me posting? I didn't even, like, she claims it wasn't on purpose to try and sabotage the other song. But Lera felt for it. No, that was a form of sabotage. So, fine, that's the story in a nutshell. I want to know your stance, because I have a stance on this whole thing. And Nekereki wa Lera, because we spoke on WhatsApp towards the thing. I didn't get the time to advise her. I wanted to advise her.
2: When was this?
3: I don't know, 2 months now?
2: 2 months ago?
3: I'm not sure, yeah.
2: And that's why we only have Dibaka 2.0 in the system and we don't have the first one with Lioness Rata.
3: Right, she basically pulled it back. And said, "Ahande ke mepile ka yele."
2: Okay, so let me get it straight for my benefit and the benefit of Moretti, right? Mm. You and I have collaborated on a song. Re dumelane gore ka di 4th August 2026 pina ya dropa. And when I being the bigger artist than I am, I'm upcoming, you are well established.
3: Yes.
2: You've got the followers, I'm still trying to grow. You then do not promote my song. Did Linus promote it?
3: I didn't see any post about it from Linus Ratan.
2: Okay.
3: I don't think she posted.
2: Okay, so let's ride on the assumption, I guess.
3: Let's ride on this.
2: Let's say Linus Ratan did not market the song or promote it.
3: Sure.
2: But then she goes on to release her own song.
3: Oh, yes.
2: Now, I think that's shady. I think that's shady AF. I think that's absolutely shady. And that's on No Cap. And it's simple. Because I'm upcoming. Right, okay. And I've come to you for a collaboration and a feature. Yes, cool. I'm coming to you.
3: Lira's upcoming? Are we agreeing on that?
2: I don't think she's established yet. I think she's upcoming, right?
3: Sure.
2: I'm not seeing her on lineups. I'm not seeing with her with the brand deals. I think she's still upcoming. She's not there yet. Maybe there's a different word to use. If you're in the music space, please do give me some advice if saying Lira is upcoming is the right phrase to use. So here's my thing. Again, I come to you not because I like your smile or I think you're very funny or I like the way you dress or whatever. I'm coming to you because I like your talent, one. But most importantly, I'm coming to you because you've got the numbers, you've got the reach. And when people that are your fans, which are thousands of people, more Africa, when your fans hear my song, then it also sheds some light on me and my music as well. And we've agreed, on this particular day, and you agree to that, and then you go and release a song that you know very well because of your presence on social media and who you are as an artist, you're going to outshine me. Nobody's going to care about my song with you. Everybody's going to be like, oh my God, Apple, Spotify, YouTube, and I get lost in the source. Mine is now drowned by yours. So I feel like that was shady. Linus shouldn't have done that.
3: So first of all, you don't think it's possible for the two songs to both blow?
2: Honestly, no.
3: How when artists already, some of them release EPs with four songs. If the four songs can do well as an EP, why can't these two songs blow together?
2: My thing is...
3: Linus apostakwa, Lira apostakwa.
2: No, but my thing is, with Lira's reach... Can she reach the same numbers that Lioness can reach on her own? Can she reach the same numbers? One, I get. Number two, do you have enough fans to make your song blow to a point where you overtake Lioness Ratang in the process? And number three, if at all there were good intentions from Lioness Ratang, she would have marketed that song first and then released her song, or said, you know what, because I know that I'm bigger, and she knows that she's bigger, she could have said, listen, I will release my song next week. Why are you releasing it on the day that I'm releasing it? Why?
0: So I think the whole point of having a feature is for you to get somebody who already has the platform for you to push your music.
2: Thank you,
0: so if they are not pushing their music and speaking about it, then nobody catches on it, because a lot of upcoming artists get drowned out by the big artists.
3: Can they honest?
2: No, honest. Mm.
3: First of all, we don't know the contractual agreement.
0: No, we don't.
3: If there even was one between the two. Second of all, at the end of the day, let's assume that she went to Lioness, platform sort of number at Lioness. At the end of the day, Lira is still better off sharing a song across DSPs. Featured, it's still gonna do better than her doing it. So for me, it's still a win of some sort, because at the end of the day, the big artist is the big artist. I don't think it's impossible. And then if the song is dope, we're going to hear it because it's dope. Number two, we like Linus already, so it still brushes some clout onto an Lira thing. I think she shouldn't have pulled the song.
2: You know what? I personally feel like, excuse me, I personally feel like I don't want to jump the gun and jump to conclusions and say this is the reason why, you know, women don't prosper or whatever the case is. Yeah, but be a girl's girl.
0: I would like to give an example. Zara Larsson and Tyler.
2: Mm-hmm. Let's hear it.
0: Is currently trending, you know.
2: Love her music.
0: Yes. Mm. And she's been in the market. But when Tyler came up, she took her to places she's never been. They did videos together. Mm. Like, there was a whole promotion towards the song. So if it's like that, where I'm trying to penetrate the market, mm. and I want to get a feature with you because, one, I like your music. Two, I admire where you are. And three, I want to just be in the room with people who would push me to be that
3: to go forward.
0: And then I don't know what that discussion was, but that I think feeling of not being supported might be the one that's actually causing that a lot of friction between the two.
2: Mm. So who was wrong in your case?
0: I don't know. This is acrimony.
3: It's 'cause I like your question. Number one, who is wrong between the two? Number two, did Lira really respond the best way? Fine. Let's say we three here agree what Alanis did wrong by not sharing the song and rather sharing something else. Fine. Let's agree on that. Was that the best way for Lira to respond? Who deleted the post that thing, which was complaining about Lioness? Who did you delete? Was that the best way? Because at the end of the day, what's better, the song or the relationship?
0: The relationship, because I think a lot of times we jump the gun on our social media. Because obviously, if you made a song together, you have a relationship.
2: Yeah.
0: I mean, you don't want to lose that relationship over one song when there's a long way to go.
3: And this is sort of what I told Lira just after the thing happened. I said, Lira, when people get into music, they get into music for them. And what I mean by that is, gents, whoever's listening to me right now who's looking forward to being mentored by someone who's established in whatever industry, that person doesn't owe you a thing.
0: That's true.
3: There are Botswana who like saying, oh, when are we going to see DJ Fresh taking a DJ out of the gutter, Mobotswana, and blowing them up, go essay. When are we going to see the Fergusons, Shauna and Connie Ferguson, taking a Mozart?
2: Waiting for the day Connie takes me away.
3: Do you understand? I made a video and I said, gents, it would be beautiful if DJ Fresh does that. It would be beautiful if Connie does that. It would be beautiful if whichever artist does that. Mm. If Ezra Nething is now big in essay, he can choose an artist to take and go and shine that side. He doesn't owe it to anyone. It should be out of the goodness of his heart. Let's not forget what all these people have families to take care of. They don't have artists who are there thinking, this is a business. The same way you go to work to feed your family and yourself. Let's not make it seem like it's their obligation
0: to do that.
3: You sing because you want to make money and feed your family. Not to be a... Kuri, you're not the Messiah. You're not.
2: I hear you, and I love that you said it should be out of the goodness of your heart. And I feel like this whole debacle is a reflection of Lioness's heart. And I feel like if at all she was a good person, and if at all she cared about Lira's career, she would have waited. She would have released the song late first, days prior, or even days later. Because what song was it even that she released?
3: I forgot.
2: Which one is it? And like that's the thing. And maybe it's a song that we like, and I might be shooting myself in the foot. But the fact that we can't even name the song right now is a problem. And I feel like but to answer your second question, Lira also could have handled it well. But who are we to say that she didn't have a conversation with Lioness? How mobile, and she didn't get the reception or apology she wanted to? Because I think that Lira, from my experience with her over the weekend, I don't want to say, I think she is confrontational. I think she can come to you and say, I don't like 1, 2, 3, 4, 5, diva and sassy. So I think it's highly likely that she did maybe speak to Lioness, and Lioness also is also a diva, and she's also very, very sassy. And maybe she was just there like, whatever, man. And Lira then went to WhatsApp. I would be so disappointed if Lira did not talk to Lioness and ran straight to WhatsApp as a keyboard warrior. I would be very disappointed.
3: But her surname is Ratang. She loves all of us. She loves me. She loves you.
2: She's also a lioness. And you know what lionesses do?
0: They kill.
3: They call me.
2: Nigga, bye.
3: Call me.
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1: 9 to 10 is your time. 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Dance Like. Also threw in some Kelvin Momo, T-Boy, J-Sex, and they came through with Funa.
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1: Let's quickly wrap up the third hour or the third discussion that you and I are having. We're talking about the whole Lioness versus Lera beef, right? And if you just tuned in, good evening to you. My name is Cat, the only cat that you should be addicted to. The name of the show is called No Cap. So basically, Hawaii Kiwi, we only tell the truth, we say what we mean, and we mean what we say. And I'm joined by our Tuesday contributor, Tumisang Kasemoto, my very, very dear friend, as well as my other dear friend, Mr. T, host of Beats from Heaven, comes to you every single Sunday from 6 a.m. up until 10 a.m. I'm going to 10 p.m. Yo, imagine my friend talking all that while. So the conversation that we're having right now is the fact that Lera and Lioness Ratang worked on a song together, and they agreed on the release date. And Lera's hyping the song. She's like, yo, Batwamudimo, watch out for the song, it's coming through. You know, we're dropping T-minus 3 days. The usual stuff that they do in terms of marketing, right? And on the day of the release of the song, Lioness Ratang goes to release her own song, where she's on her own. And we're not quite sure if at all she did promote the song or not. I didn't see anything. Mr. T didn't say anything. So the natural assumption is that Lioness Ratang didn't hype the song with Lera, but she went to go and release another song. And we're having a conversation, we're trying to find out who was wrong between the two, because Tinashe went on to say that, hey, Lera was

0: very, very upset. She was on WhatsApp and she's just, you know, ranting and saying, this is the reason why, you know, we're Facebook, not going anywhere. Oh, Facebook.
1: Yes. Why would you rant on WhatsApp when no one will see it?
0: You should have led with that.
1: I did. I said Facebook.
0: You said Facebook.
1: Yes.
0: I got
1: live.
0: Because like utori statuses, my mind automatically went. No, not lioness on Facebook. Garilera.
1: They both posted on Facebook. Yer. Both of them. But I just checked Lira's page. She deleted all the rants. I don't know if Lioness deleted her live, because Agri Lives end in 30 days anyway.
0: Because
1: it's probably gone.
0: Because Lioness let her know, like, where am I? So Lioness feels like she's not wrong for releasing her song on the day that Lira did. Tinashe seems to be pro-Lioness. He's agreeing. I'm saying, no, Lioness was wrong. She shouldn't have done that. To me, is Switzerland in this situation? You're neutral.
1: She's functus officio.
0: You're just here. You're indifferent.
2: The thing is, I could see things from both sides, ne? But I feel like Lioness could have waited to release her song.
0: Mm-hmm.
2: Because, I mean, if you have a song coming up, maybe you could release both of them, promote both of them, you know? Mm-hmm. But I feel like everybody wants to eat at the end of the day. Mm-hmm. Everybody wants to eat. So that's why I'm just...
0: No, you can eat, but don't grab the meat from my plate.
1: Here's a point that will help close this conversation. Right now, established artists, your Chama Girls, your Hansies, they're looking at Lira. What are they saying about working with her? How do they feel about working with Lira now?
0: No, from the ranting, they might feel like she might be a bit of a problem from the ranting. And I think that's also something that we also need to learn as creatives and as Botswana in general. You can't go to social media to rant and vent and shout and insult, because you never know when your next paycheck
2: is
0: going to come from, right? Mm. And it's beautiful what Mr. T is saying.
2: But
0: not
2: just Bochama girl, even brands, hella.
1: If we make a mistake,
2: for Christmas party or something, you know, it's just a thing of how do we handle someone like that.
0: If you're going through the most, stay away from Facebook, stay away from social media, because it's absolutely volatile. Because now you start venting, now you start crying on lives, now you start doing the most. And unfortunately, we don't care. Like, we do not.
1: We just want the music.
0: We just want the music. And besides the music, we also want the tea. Rahul screenshot the chomi, bona ho, bona, bona. Nobody is going to care what you're going through except your closest friends and family, right? Maybe. If all are not fake, maybe. But half of the time it's you on your own. Hey, that is sutamo, Mr. T. The lives we're living.
1: I
0: don't.
1: But I do that wisely. So here's another thing. This is me. Lira should have WhatsApped Lioness Ratang after the posting of their song and said, baby girl, your song is dope. I really wish the release dates were different, but nonetheless, nigga, I'm grateful. You've shared your platform with me. Someone who's your fan is going to listen to me just because they've seen our names together. I am eternally grateful, and I really hope to work with you again. Guess what's going to happen in future? One day they'll have an actual collab. And it'll work out.
0: I would have reported this.
1: When you receive something, teacher, V gives you a car, you feel like the car about service, jang. You can either complain, and then you know that V will never gift you anything again, or other people won't want to work with you. You take the car and go service it yourself and be grateful, because half a car is better than no car. So that's just me and how I look at life. Lira should have just sent Linus some love and says, baby girl, Ibile, here's a gift. I heard it's your birthday and I know you like flowers or you like t-shirt. The relationship is more important, guys.
0: You want to kill him with kindness.
1: There's a guy. Let me tell you this. Koko Maggi. When Maggi came to Bots in 2023. Yes, 2020 July.
2: Yeah.
0: That was 2023?
1: Yes. Yeah. Time flies.
0: Guys, what are we going through? 2023.
1: It's 2023, yeah.
2: A lot.
1: 2023, Maggi comes to Bots. I'm booked as the MC of the live called Limco Queen, the former Limco Queen. I wasn't paid till today. But guess what? I kept my mouth shut. The guy who booked me, Koko Maggi, I just kept asking him, yo, where's the money? I didn't pop off, I didn't cry, I didn't fight, right? I just waited. I was like, hey, whatever, it happens.
2: And
1: then later on, he opened up a door for me to get, not just to get booked, he opened up a door for me to have a relationship with another entire company, a food company. Not even.
2: They have a relationship.
1: The truth of the matter is, I know how his deal with Mac G, he has beef with Bo Mac G because of what happened. I know the full story. So that's when I saw, There was actually a drama. I can explain it, but let me not digress. So now I have an entire relationship with this food company. Not only am I getting MC bookings from them, it's his company. It's not about Khoroji. He's the CEO. He's the majority shareholder and he's the CEO of that company and he's booking me there. What would I have gained if it was any other way?
2: I feel like we forgo relationships that will benefit us.
3: Yeah.
2: For instant gratification.
0: I get you, babe. Mm-hmm. Go on.
2: No, okay, let's touch it. Oh, no.
1: Protect the relationship.
2: Because relationships will take you far.
1: Especially when you're not yet big.
2: Lioness has a network that goes across Africa.
0: You know what the thing is, my friends? So what? You're going to dash on my head and I keep quiet just because I'm trying to play the long game.
2: You should be smart about how you play the long game. There's nothing wrong with expressing your emotions and your frustrations.
1: Gently.
2: But you should also be smart about it.
0: Mm.
2: On Facebook, express your emotions. Screenshot. People do not forget. Internet is a character suicide. Like, you are just committing your suicide goal.
1: That's from a branding perspective, right?
0: Yeah.
2: Yes.
1: Also, think about it. What if the same person that you once beefed with on social media or criticized in whatever way, it's already, you don't gain anything from doing it. One day you walk into a job interview and that's the boss.
0: Then I'm gonna walk out.
2: Do not bite the hand that feeds you. That time the hand didn't even feed me. But the thing is it really worth it to ruin
1: a relationship.
2: So for one single. Then it has a collab album.
1: One single. Which we don't even know if it would have blown. When who knows? Maybe their next hit. Maybe the next song that they did.
0: Maybe she believes in herself that much. I'm gonna eat.
1: Then we'll watch.
0: This song is going to blow. Or maybe she's like, you know what? I don't care if you're bigger than me. If you have more followers. If you have more money. If you've, you know, sang at AFCON or whatever. I know my worth as an artist, and I'm gonna stand my ground. What you did was wrong.
2: But knowing your worth also is making the right decisions for your brand.
1: Thank you.
2: Because if you are on social media, only keyboard warrior. Because there is a whole lot of upcoming artists. We see artists coming in every day, going out every day. And now that we have AI, it's even worse. So now more than ever, relationships matter.
0: No, that's true. I wish she didn't go to social media, but I can't blame her for going to social media because she was upset. Her feelings are valid. I think it was absolutely infuriating. I don't think I would have done that. I would have probably gone to Lioness's house and talked to her face to face. I wouldn't have gone. Yay!
1: Let me hear.
0: I almost went in. No, because it's emotional. I would have just said, dude, I don't think you're a good person. Why would you do this?
1: She's a good person.
0: No, get out of it. From my experience, I would have said that. And you know me, Mr. T. I take the bull by his horns. I would have gone and said, dude, what the hell? Why?
1: What's the problem? Let's role play.
0: I would do it. Hold on. And then I would do it. And one thing about me is, if I've decided that you and I will never have a relationship going forward, I don't care if the bridges are burnt. I will speak my mind. I need to know that there's no coming back from this. And I need to be okay with it.
2: Kat, I would respect you if you came to me. Everything that you're feeling, how you feel like I mistreated you, on a lot of social media.
0: But are you emotionally mature to understand that?
2: No, I get it. Obviously, Today, this person is expressing their emotions, what. But 2 weeks, 3 weeks from now, I have a different perspective on the issue, and I come to you and be like, let's fix that.
1: Lioness was on the Espresso Show.
0: and you want to say that she's upcoming.
1: No, I hold on to what I said.
0: Okay.
2: But taking it to social media now, where we have invited a lot of people, everybody has an opinion, everybody has a take. Now, I don't even get to sit with the thing alone and process it. I'm looking at everybody's opinion. It's a different conversation.
0: Hey. Stress.
1: Hey. No, Lera's my guy.
0: Mm.
1: She'll get there. I know she'll get there.
0: Like I love how you guys are like bringing up the situation, because and I think there's a conversation that God needed me to have, because I'm going through something and I was ready. I was so ready. So a couple of years ago, right? Famous and big and well-renowned, a production company calls me. And they're like, yo, Tlamo, we want you to come through for your for us to shoot a season 2 of a show that we've been shooting, right? Mm. Okay, awesome. Maybe I'm excited because I think season 1, in Iroge like, Kefas Leo. Mm. And people say we have the same energy, all of that stuff. So season 2, they then come to me. Mm. Season 2, they come to me and they're like, listen, dude, hop on that bandwagon. I'm like, great, wonderful, let's do it. And then they also hire Kaho Stacks, as the male presenter.
2: Mm.
0: So they then tell me what we need to shoot in 2 days so that they can package and give it to the television station, because the television station has already bought it.
2: Mm.
0: So we shot 26 episodes in 2 days. Mm. Saturday, Sunday. We're shooting in a warehouse. Hosera, me. Obviously, I can't be shivering on camera. It needs to be giving summer vibes. Mm. 26 outfit changes, 26 makeup changes, 26 could not even 26 links, because there's so many links. So I've done more than 100 links, right? And after that, they then say that, no, when the money comes in, we'll pay you. I get sharp or no problem. I've worked with these guys before, so I knew I'm fine. Cool. Years pass, it's okay, I'm like sharpo, but I see their lives improving, right? Because I know them personally. You know, my boys are doing great. And of my homies, like, I love it so much. When you are part of the gig, what do you mean? And then I'm like, wait, what? Because I didn't get paid. And then this guy then goes on to say, Kat, please don't say anything. Like, don't tell the bosses. Just let's keep it between us. But we were actually paid. So then I go to the other one again, who's also my lady. Says the exact same thing as well. You know what? Maybe I'm just being dramatic. So I talk to the producers. Yo, what's happening, Madi? No, Madi, he said, we'll pay you when the money comes in. Obviously, I can't say why. So I keep it to myself, sharp. Excuse me. A couple of months later, I'm now getting, you know, Batswana coming up to me, Modi Molong, saying, we saw you on TV. We loved what? I'm like, saw me on TV where?
1: Ooh.
0: Like, I haven't done anything for TV in a minute.
2: Mm.
0: They say the name of the show.
2: Ooh.
0: So now this thing is on TV. You've paid people. I haven't been paid. This thing is now being televised. I still haven't been paid. So you are basically, we do the gang sharp. Honestly. And then it happens. One day you go Ministry of Sports and Arts. This was last year. You go ministering a little browning and gila ho kopamati. The lady that was helping me is like, are you not the girl from ...
2: Yeah.
0: I'm like, it's me. She's like, I love that show. I love your energy. Do you know the people that did that? She's like, yes. Did you guys actually pay them? Ariella, nyibi. We paid those people a long time ago. She's like, you know what? Go and find out what's going on and come back to me and I'll help you. Because we did pay these guys. And with that, you need to come and give proof. With signatures and bank accounts.
2: Mm.
0: So now, nagira yang guys. On top of that, I get why I like it. Some music gets in a more website thing about all the bonds. The program is on the website. It's live. It's on the website with my face. kisi ke bitse the only cat you should be addicted to ke santse ke bitse re filwe ke le mosesane ke na le molala motho a modimo ke na le molala hela itse re ke ngone bo re no kai ke o ke le defined Leana, nothing. I reached out to the owner of the production company. My man thought he'll get back to me. I'm not sure. I give one a DP.
1: That's different. Why?
0: Because so what do I do? Do I not fight for myself on social media?
1: Social media, no.
2: Take it
1: legal.
0: You know what? Hold on. Let's hold on to it. I need to breathe. I need to drink water. Plus 2673911066. BW, give me some advice. In a situation like this, what do I do? Social media, court. I keep it imale because how did the relationship with people talk? We shouldn't burn bridges. Coming up next, Rory Sang with Alchemist, back to back with Shakes No Less. This one is called Funk 55. Also going to throw in some music from Baby Momo. This one is called Paula Inhliziyo. That's exactly what I need because my heart is pounding.
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4: 9:38 is your time. Baby Momo, we're coming through with Paula Nhliziyo, as well as Flux and Smiley K. Wants to give you some music from Shakes, no less. Durban Gogo, Zimalo, about Funk 55. The homies are in the stew. They're giving me some advice on what to do with a particular situation I want to take to social media. But they're like, don't take it to the socials. Deal with it, dash, dash, dash. And what advice was this, guys? What did we say we should do?
5: Go the legal route.
4: Okay.
6: Nane kire tota ko Facebook agona a judge, agona a jury, agona lawyers. It's just tota if you're unfortunate, the person can counter sue you for defamation. If you're unfortunate.
4: Mm.
6: And if you've said the right thing. Yes. You'll find what, first of all, the person might win your case, or even if they lose it, they can still counter sue if it counts as defamation. They'll simply take all your screenshots of what you posted, show their lawyer and say, can this count as defamation? If you can't prove, it's according to Wilhelmina from the Climax.
4: We used to debate together.
6: If you can't prove what everything that you've said is the truth, even if there's one thing of those screenshots you've posted, if there's one screenshot you can't prove that this is true, it's defamation. Tell us when that happened. Yeah. So let's say you just wrote, yeah, Kana Tumisang did this to me. Right? Tumisang about delete the message on WhatsApp that proves it.
4: Mm.
6: You are gone.
4: Like someone I know.
6: Kima.
4: How is it really?
6: So always be careful, because you'll be thinking, Lebella, the whole surviving V.
4: Mm-hmm.
6: Side Josie went, he didn't even write VEE. He wrote V, the letter.
4: Mm.
6: And then in the caption, that's when he wrote VMMPZ. I'm sure that's where the lawyers got him. Because in the caption, he wrote VMMPZ. Another, that was not wise. You might as well just use the word V throughout, or the letter V.
4: How's that lawsuit going?
6: We're not sure, but V's lawyer says, yeah, this counts. And because you're a business person, each of your businesses has lost rather a million.
4: Hmm.
6: And if you think about it, on paper, legally, V has grounds.
5: He does.
6: Some of those things that Sag Josie was saying are true, if Sag Josie can't prove them, V has grounds.
4: Hey, you know, that's a difficult one.
6: So don't just rush to social media.
4: Let me stay from social media. Let me go the legal route, like the both of you guys are suggesting. And hopefully justice will prevail. But hey, it's
5: okay. Hopefully you'll get your money.
4: I will. No, who are hope? I will get my money.
5: And
4: justice
5: more.
4: Will so much more. But it's so annoying that people find it okay. Exploiting, you know, somebody that's young and paying everybody else but this one person and not being transparent about it. You can't say my dear tides because there was a budget. And if it was a situation of we don't have enough, you could have at least given me half and then the other half another different time. Annoying, yes, but at least you're trying. So imagine the shame and the embarrassment of finding out that people are enjoying the fruits of your labor. People are driving expensive cars, living in nice houses, giving girls my 10,000. Hi,
5: but not you.
4: And it's like, so why would you take people when you know you haven't paid me? Like, that's basically like a boss would go to the Maldives at the end of the month and just expect you to just wait there. Me, I post the content every day, each and every day. And when are you just there waiting?
5: For your money. You never give me.
4: Aish, it's all a king. This is all. 9:42 is your time. Coming up next, one of my favorite artists. His name is Saint Harrison. This one is called Bad. It's the music from Jay-Z, UGK. Big Pimping. Let's throw in some ATI with Shimmy Shim. And on the flip side of those ones, I'm going to be saying good night.
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1: 9:53 is your time. It's time for us to say goodbye. Yeah. Separation anxiety is going to kill me because for the past 3 hours, I've been with Mr. T as well as Tumisai. And thank you so much, guys, for joining me tonight. Thank you so much for your contributions. Thank you so much for your knowledge, for making me laugh, for the cute and amazing gossip sessions we've been having with the mic off. Really, really do appreciate you guys. Absolutely. Please do follow Mr. T across all social media platforms. That is Mr. T-E-E and Tumisang Khasemoto. And after you're done following them, follow me as well, Catalina Pudi, across all social media platforms. Because like I like saying, friend, just because the mic goes off doesn't mean the conversation has to end. I'm back again tomorrow. Let's have a good time again from 7 p.m. up until 10 p.m. Good night. Please do have some rest. I think I'm going to go home and watch Big Brother. Kenali. Last time I saw Big Brother was I think last week Friday or last week Wednesday, and I need to go and watch Big Brother, go and catch up and make sure that I am one with my favorite reality show. Good night, my angels. Please do sleep tight. Back again tomorrow. Coming up next, Kutloscope. Don't sleep on this babe. She's absolutely insane. What a wonderful Afrotech DJ. This one is called Kokianting.
0: 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Straight up, no cap. FM. Tolza. Lift the music. 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
2: 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Hey, YOG, Big Kush, aka Big Long Schlong. 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

That's right. 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
1: Kujua number. 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More bangers all day.
2: Yes. 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